Chan de Musa and Robbie Malinga, in front of which was a song by Tamia, So Into You, featuring Fabulous there, rapping beautifully. And was just before that, Babyface with Whip Appeal, and preceded by Carl Thomas, Come To Me. This Tuesday morning, a youth day in SA at 18 before 3. Time to take a look at some of the songs that were doing well on the charts and who did what in the world of music on the 16th of June all those years ago. Donna Summer's Bad Girls in 1979 on this day hit number one on the R&B charts, making it her biggest top 100 hit. And 1984 saw Tina Turner's Private Dancer album charting, reaching number three and becoming such a huge hit that it stayed in the top 10 for 10 months. Can you believe it? It also sold more than 10 million copies worldwide in Britain, reached number two, not bad for the first album without ex-husband Ike Turner. Still a beautiful song after all these years. Private Dancer, huh? I'm your private dancer, a dancer for moves. Do what you want me to do. I'm your private, I'm a private dancer. Dance for money, I'll do whatever you want me to do. So she says. And, well, among the events that made headlines, Snoop Dogg in the news on this day in 2000. Well, on the first night of his Up in Smoke tour, in Vista, actually cool, is it cooler Vista? Snoop Dogg's tour bus was stopped at the border checkpoint in San Diego after the border patrol smelled marijuana from the tour bus. One member of the crew was arrested. It was in 2000 on this day. And Roxette in the news, well, they were doing pretty well on the charts in 1990, began a two-week run at number one on the U.S. singles chart with It Must Have Been.

Love, one of their biggest hits. Remember this? This song? It must have been Love. Yeah, from the soundtrack of Pretty Woman. That's Roxette, a Swedish band, a Swedish duo that gave us a couple of great songs also after It Must Have Been Love.

A band that gave us a big dance song in the 80s called Falling in Love. I'm falling in love with you. This time around, taking things fairly mellow and gentle. One of the great tunes, one of the great ballads, 1999 or thereabout, when it came out. It's called The First Time. Time 11 before 3. This lovely Tuesday morning. If it's your birthday, happy.

0: happy birthday. You shared with Tupac Shakur, born in 1971 on this day, the 16th of June. Happy birthday. Who else?
1: Me.
0: Yeah, Lemon Dozier, and you too. I was about to come to you. Hey, man, you... Yeah, I just wanted to surprise you. Just when you would have thought I'd forgotten. Yeah, I was going to say happy birthday. I did a surprise just to see, to make you remember. Because I remember you spoke about this some time back when I posted on Facebook.
1: Yeah.
0: We talk about, stuff that had to do with apartheid.
1: Oh, and, yes.
0: You said you were born on the 16th of June. And a couple of months ago, we spoke about this as well. So
1: I ruined a perfectly good surprise. I did my own uprising in my studio.
0: Yeah, the June 16, 2026 uprising at UFM Studios. Yeah. Hey, you shared with the great man, Tupac Shakur. Huh?
1: Yeah, I remember that. Yeah. I remember that quite well, yeah.
0: Yeah. And tell you what, I had forgotten that he celebrates his own today. I just... I said, what? Jeez, I had forgotten. I couldn't believe I'd forgotten.
1: Sure.
0: Yeah, and this man too. This. Zipping up my boots, going back to my roots. Oh man. The original version of a song that was covered by Odyssey. This one is from 1977. I still love this one. It goes on for about 10 minutes or so. There's where, I don't know from which the country the people who are with him in the song are, where they go African somehow.
1: Hey, yeah.
0: Yeah, I should play this song. We should have this song on old school. What's Saturday? Old school hangout.
1: Yeah.
0: Old school hangout, yeah. Great stuff. Yeah, I'll talk to the music people about this one. They should include it. It's a lovely song, man. I love this song. Lemon Dozier was born in 1944. Yes. Yeah, many, many years ago. Now, what's coming up on the show this morning? Ufile Khalekh is here to fill us in on that. And as you can tell, he celebrates his birthday today. Maybe, just maybe. In the contents of the show, there'll be something about that. I don't know. Or maybe he doesn't want to self-indulge. I don't know. What do you say?
1: I love my birthday, Kahubane. You know, it's a special day for not only South Africa, but for Africa at large. And you know how I feel about my beautiful village.
0: Yeah.
1: So it is not only Youth Day, Mukhaimona. It's also Day of the African Child, as recognized by the African Union throughout the continent, rather.
0: Yes.
1: And many countries do celebrate that. And I think, Lorona, we should get into the same spirit as a member of the AU and, you know, another home, Khona Temo Motsungwarna wa Africa. So, yes, there'll definitely be talk about the day, but also commemorating, considering what it's especially 50 years, five solid decades since the uprisings and the death of many children. You know, 900 or so children June and September were killed by Maphodisa and the security cluster of back then.
0: Horrific
1: police
0: stuff.
1: And soldiers, you know. Bullets were riddled on the children's backs. So these are things that I'll be touching on. And also, check out the relevance of gompieno, how we're teaching the children. Do we even care to teach the young ones about Youth Day and what it means and where it comes from?
0: Yeah.
1: But also, yes, sir.
0: Yeah, I was saying, do they know exactly what the day is all about?
1: Many don't. Let me not say many, but some don't. Because, you know, because,
0: yes, because sometimes we, you know, there's a joke about one who said, some kid was saying, on a holiday. Little did he realize that it was on. We celebrate this holiday, we commemorate this day.
1: It's because of what happened there.
0: Yes, exactly.
1: And it wasn't a holiday until many years later, you know.
0: Mm.
1: So exactly, that's one of the things that we'll be touching on. But everyone, we need to more towards the parent and our responsibilities around that.
0: Yes.
1: And then, of course, I get like, do many some Africa, Rona, no see your mabane, you were off for...
0: Yes, I was doing an earlier show.
1: You did an earlier show. So can you guess the country that I am profiling?
0: No, it starts with which letter?
1: It starts with a K.
0: With a K?
1: Yeah.
0: K.
1: Yeah.
0: In Africa?
1: Yes.
0: K.
1: I'll give you a hint. It's the only country with the letter K.
0: The K.
1: And I just gave you the name, Sintlentle. I felt like you were. I said K. Yeah.
0: Oh, Kenya. Yes. Kenya. I'm slow this morning.
1: I know it's

0: about that.
1: Jeez, how can I forget Kenya?
0: It happens. It happens to the best of us.
1: I'm slow this morning.
0: Okay. So, yes, I'll be profiling, visiting our neighbors, Kenya and East Africa, as well as getting into the healing hour on the third hour between 5 and 6, where not only will I be playing some great spiritual upliftment, I will also be talking about self-awareness, and that is in tune with June 16th. And does it really matter, and why should it if it does?
1: All right.
0: Aha. That is how I'm wrapping it up.
1: Coming up between 3 and 6.
0: Yeah.
1: All right. Dumelang Mutobi, thanks for getting in touch. This morning, Uban Cheche, part of the show as well. And there's also Manu Tabela, who's hanging out with us this Tuesday morning, Youth Day in SA. 5 before 3, let's see now. The day, the word of the day I've got here is blasé.
0: So chilled. What a chilled word.
1: Blasé, yeah. I would hear it on talk radio. Someone, the first time I got to hear it, someone was saying, he was being blasé about it. The talk show host was saying somebody was being blasé about it. Someone who's unimpressed, apathetic, or indifferent.
0: Okay.
1: You know, it usually happens when a person is bored or unexcited because they have seen, heard, or experienced that same thing many times before. You know. Being blasé about it. The E has an apostrophe. It's B-L-A-S-E with an apostrophe.
0: Yeah.
1: And I don't know when I type. I don't know how to do that. When I type, you'll teach me one of these days. I get a kind of going to our school.
0: Yeah,
1: there has to be that.
0: Yeah.
1: Because, and also, the apostrophe, it means something else.
0: Yeah.
1: I'm not, man.
0: Wow. Oh, my goodness. Well, on a punctuation,
1: it's important.
0: Mm.
1: Yeah. Like, morning. Morning.
0: Yeah.
1: Glory be to the Lord. You know?
0: Yeah.
1: Where did I... You see that? Hey, yeah.
0: It's good the children are asleep on a channel.
1: Yeah, I'll feed up next. He's going to be here till 6. Ciao.
0: Thanks for the birthday.

0: I can't tell you how excited I am to be here with you today. Welcome to the birthday edition of You Adorn with me, Ufile Khalegi, your life coach, your music therapist, and yes, the birthday boy, very excited. Glory to the Almighty. Or shall I say it the way Vincent and I were, without the commas and the punctuation? Yeah, wow, wow, wow, wow. Thank you for being here. Thank you for sharing this special day. And happy Youth Day to every single one of you, my fellow South Africans. Happy Africa Day. Rather, Day of the African Child. June 16th, it's a Tuesday. It is the day I've been waiting for to share with you. And I cannot wait to start unpacking this day. 3 hours in, Yahumpiano suddenly feels too short, but I will do my best to give you everything you need. Already with great music, Carl Anderson and Are Love Will Hold You, My Baby, tonight. And Afro Traction, Ngiphelele, Nakhisike Fellow Ke Sip. It's only just the beginning, and I can't wait to give you exciting 3 hours. A beautiful, beautiful You at Dawn, which, ay, kitlansa bujotli, as they say, khona jaanong yana. 89.8 to 103.9. It is the station that brings you the Youth Day special, tsatsila gompieno yana. And looking forward to it, all 500,000 strong of us. I am excited to be here, and I'm looking forward to it. Thank you to my brother, Vincent Maseko, and Askisi, I ruined my own surprise. In fact, kago papagaka, but thank you for the well wishes, and I'm looking forward to it. 0762602815. Thank you, Kabelo Masirika. I wanna wait. Like it's already the message. We'll get to it. Let's run out onto the music. Pebbles and are coming up as always, but not before this.
1: This is an illegal gathering. I'm giving you 3 minutes to disperse.
2: 50 years of courage. 50 years of pride. We are the dream. We are the noise. We hold the torch. We own the future. 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

0: keeping it cool, smooth, and jazzy like that with a little bit of a blasé tone, Juanafana, MXO, Zandimbone, and Rodney Mansfield before that, and it's simply Ari, Call Me. Right now, it was Elaine and Ke Levert who started the all season. This quadruple that we're enjoying, Khoneja Anunyana, that just ended, and we're carrying on. It's 22 minutes before 4 o'clock right here on You at Dawn with me, Ufile Kalegi, your life coach and music therapist, and the guy who's celebrating his birthday today. I'm going to try and stop saying that. Yeah, it's been 50 years since the uprisings in Soweto, and they didn't just stop Soweto fellow. They continued even into the 17th and beyond that. But it is most significant and that is when all chaos erupted. And the reason this day is so important, it was very significant, and in fact, if anything, was a turnaround in the struggle for freedom by a people who were denied the right to vote, the right to citizenship and dignity in their land. And Khoneja Anunyana, we have that. We have the political freedom, still working towards the economic freedom. Although I still say we have some challenges. There's no ways we will not have challenges. That was what life is all about. But what does this day mean to you? Like, well, truly, what does this day mean to you? It means a lot of things to different
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0: Well, that's two award-winning artists I just gave you. James Ingram, Always You, and our awesome Zahara Fana and our Ingwat Ingani. And unfortunately, both of them are Barikokhetsi. Ah, man, what a pity. Though they did bless us with great music, and we are absolutely grateful towards them. 19 minutes after 4 o'clock, it is UFM in tune with you and carrying on here on this beautiful Tuesday, the 16th of June, 2026, 50 years after the uprisings that were iconic and very profound, making an entirely new direction and giving the country a new direction and change. And we shall never forget, and we shall always remember and fondly commemorate those who laid their lives down. Let's carry on. More music coming up after this, but not before Ridumelisa Bagisani Barona. Hello, Africa. Tell me how you are doing.
1: It's a U flashback. 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
2: About soccer teams, how did you end up supporting the team? 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
4: 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Yeah. You must be reminded. In Chiefs, we believe. If you just push harder while looking at that emblem.
2: Can we push to the next voice, please? 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

21 minutes after 4 o'clock, it is that time of the morning. Here to Medisa Mahisangi Barona Kwano, Kirabo Anabago, Kenya, the Republic of Kenya to be specific, Kilina Lawana officially out in East Africa, just around above Ethiopia, or rather below Ethiopia, as well as Somalia, Tanzania, Uganda, and South Sudan. And to the east, Jabona, Hautimula Satinzabuma, Mombasa, Yana, you will find the beautiful Indian Ocean. Mitota, the capital's name, Kiyona, Nairobi, where the unique part of that city. Lekhale, we'll talk about it at a later stage. Like it's well, let me just save a little bit for later on. The official languages, Dipedi, Swahili, and English. And the current president who was just here, Malabanyanana, in our country, His Excellency William Ruto. And the currency is the Kenyan shilling. And I'm going to throw in a little bit around the issue of economics. They are very big agriculture. And if you have not tasted Kenyan tea, you have not tasted tea yet. Well, except for rooibos, because I'm a big fan and it's proudly South African. So they are big gardeya, coffee, as well as flowers and general horticulture. There's also tourism, Yabona, which is very popular, especially along the coastline. Like I mentioned, many beautiful beaches that are internationally recognized and visited a lot. Then there's also the financial services, Yabona, the big guy, and in manufacturing as well. Baba Tuna Yana, for I was attending a function just last week around in aviation, and one of the companies, a Canadian company, a manufacturing aircraft engines, has got in the entire continent, has got two countries. They have plants where they do their services and they have their engines, and that is South Africa and Kenya. So, yeah, when it comes to technology, I know you can't put it past them. They had, during COVID, they had invented, or the, some of their guys, they had invented a ventilator which cost a fraction of the ventilators that were going around back in the days. But we're not going to go back into those days. Nairobi is often referred to as the Silicon Savannah. It is quite a big technological hub with thriving technology startup ecosystem. Like I said, key exports, coffee, cut flowers, as well as fruit and vegetables and textiles, especially the Maasai, the bright red, beautiful, brilliant colors. That is why they are sought after. They have

had a steady growth in their GDP, Lekgale, and especially around construction and agriculture and the services sector. So, ha le gore motho le bo di hospitality, so then definitely you would find yourself in a good space that side. So it is forecasted, at least their growth here, one is forecasted to grow between 4.9 and 5.3% this year, which is a good thing for them. And I think, you know, really South Africa, to say, you know what, we can be constructive in Khukhudisa, our own economy and GDP, especially like that. Yes, they do have issues like, you know, public debt, which is high, inflation, fuel prices. They're not immune to the challenges that Lorona we face. Mifela Baaleka, infrastructure development in Lona is a bit slow, unfortunately, which sometimes can cause serious challenges. You may find Tselelo Khore, a journey that would take Ronomo South Africa about 2 to 3 hours. It takes them about 6 to 8 hours at times, depending on the circumstances. That's why I'm going to leave it at Khumpiano Yana. Kenya. But for now, back to the music. 25 minutes after 4 o'clock, Vanessa Williams, Still in Love.

0: on UFM in tune with you. 21 minutes before 5 o'clock, and Are Ilobolo. And before that, I gave you Terry Ellis, the lady who was part of, is part of En Vogue. Labaitsi Sitlefela. They gave us some really good songs. Free Your Mind, and The Rest Will Follow. Yes, as well as Love Don't Know You're Never Gonna Get It. You know what? I'm not gonna sing. I'm just gonna stick to talking. That is what I'm good at, not singing. Vanessa Williams before that, Still in Love. And it's bringing us closer and closer to the top of the hour. I know what you're waiting for. I know. But we're enjoying the music in Sarale Motselin to get there. So patience is all it takes. Big Trouble coming up after this. No, I'm not gonna be in Big Trouble with you, but I'm going to give you Big Trouble.
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Coming Home, the title track of his 8th studio album, Kimakhasene, Lionel Richie, former lead singer, yeah, the Commodores, and went solo and had an excellent, successful career. He's in his 70s and still making music and loving it. Kwamane, he is a talent born and bred. Right there, a US export for sure. He also works more idols here, that side. And, man, you can tell Kwamane he's having fun in that space. 12 minutes before 5 o'clock, it is you at dawn. And Khakitsoro Wena, are you home or are you going to be home this weekend? Rather, this day. It's a holiday. It's not necessarily a holiday in other parts of the continent, but it is still celebrated and commemorated as the Day of the African Child. Inspired by and spawned by Yona, the uprising that took place in Soweto, started in Soweto rather.

Tianakam Teto Khonafana honor you at dawn with me Ufila Khalegi. Welcome to the Healing Hour. It's in Zefela Sintleyalo, Ridumela Tulakanya Kumpion. And thank you for being here with me. Silo Maleta and Aritzeleng Yetata. And then Kayam Teto after that with a personal favorite, Ushilo Wena. I'm sure Luena, you love it that much. Hasin Nafela 4, I'm pretty sure of that one. They're featuring the Uprising, Khona 4. And speaking of Uprising, June 16th, it is a Tuesday. Kitsatsilele, the long-awaited Youth Day for South Africa and Day of the African Child for the rest of the village we so beautifully call Africa. Yeah, Alkebulon is the original name, but we're not going to get into those details. Thank you for being here with me. Until 6 o'clock, I have awesome spiritual music to get you in the right tone on this beautiful holiday. I know some of you will be going to work. Others, many of you, you'll be at home enjoying yourselves. Whatever plans that you have, wherever you're going to go to celebrate and commemorate this momentous day, 5 solid decades after the day it happened. Even after that, let us not forget where we come from. UFM in tune with

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1: This is an illegal gathering. I'm giving you 3 minutes to disperse.
2: 50 years of courage, 50 years of pride. We are the dream. We are the noise. We hold the torch. We own the future. 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

0: about soccer teams. How did you end up supporting the team? And I mean, was it your own decision or?
1: Every time I was in the toilet, you are reminded that you are now the Chiefs.
2: When you're in the toilet, that tough push,
0: yeah,
2: you must be reminded. In Chiefs, we believe. If you just push harder while looking at that emblem.
0: Can we push to the next voice? Please? Thank you.
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You love me, Mahela Buchanan Khonefana. Outrage, it is UFM in tune with you. Me before that in a libusikarebe and Makubenja lo yutwile fale yaban kopuza Enoch Sontonga, the man who wrote that song. Recently, that is the anthem ya Africa, not just fella mo hai mona. We adopted it, in fact, from that, and it couldn't have come at a better time. Thank you, my sister Busikarebe. We celebrated tsatsi la gompieno, Day of the African Child. Ke bua ka wena, ke bua le wena, Kembatung. Let us not forget who we are, and let

0: Let us learn to be proud, not only of our culture and heritage, but this beautiful skin that you are blessed with, melanin, which helps you to withstand a lot of things, including some UV rays out there. Be proud of who you are. I'll be talking about self-awareness later. 20 minutes after 5 o'clock, it's You at Dawn with me, Ufila Kalehi, and you're listening to The Healing Hour.
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4: 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Yeah. You must be reminded. Mm. In Chiefs, we believe. If you just push harder while looking at that emblem.
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0: featuring Lebusu Khobela, le ena Ayanda Ntanzi wa Spirit of Praise ke Halal Africa with a medley of South African hymns. Khona fana celebrating South Africa Youth Day tsatsela gompieno. So thank you for being here and part of the show. I'm loving it. I hope you are too. Ra tumela urele abo rata roele me fela before re fitla go go yona. I've got 25 more minutes with you before I hand you over to the awesome breakfast team. Ba tla beng ba na le wena fana from 6 until 9 o'clock. Na ke go tshwere fana ka lekhubula 89.8 all the way out to 103.9 depending gore o ko kae. But ga le gore outside of that, wa itse fela gore o latlhela fela mo the Uconnect app on your device kgotsa o itsenne fela mo ufm.co.za go streama live. O maybe o tla nna tobetsa remote mo DSTV channel 842. That's where you can get all of this great music and uplifting spirit. That is Halal Africa. Before that, Worship House. Bonabara Kingwana How. Obviously, the live one at Christ Worship House. And then, Keke Pofola Isimulutse with the three magic words. I love you. And I do. Muna etu, mkha etu, wa etu. I do because Hanes kawene. Nkebeke sefa. Retata kawene. Thank you for being part of the family and loving it. Every moment of it. Ya itumela. Thank you. Yeah, I'm on a high. You can tell, ne? Yeah, definitely on that space. Before I get kakala, thank you for this lovely message. Sweet and to the point.
1: Morning, Mr. Kalefi.
0: Good morning.
1: Yo, thank you so much for the healing hour.
0: Always a pleasure.
1: Thank you very much.
0: You are most welcome. Still. It is 23 minutes before 6 o'clock on UFM in tune with you. And before I get to the similar thing, no, let's not forget that no, many of you are not going to work, but when you're going out somewhere, it's going to be outdoors. So just be prepared for it. It's going to be a beautiful and sunny day in most parts of the province. But fala le fala tla go gona le marunyana 20 ko Britse all sunny 20 ko Klerksdorp gona le marunyana fala le fala 18 ko Lichtenburg 19 ko Mufftown and Mabatul as well as Potch back to 20 degrees more Rusties Taung and Freiburg and out of the three ke Rustenburg fela in a little bit of a sunny hope for tsatsila gompieno. There will be some partly cloudy nyana situations ka ko yona Freiburg le Taung ko, but you know it's okay, it will work out for you because you can't say you're not going to enjoy your day just because marunyana atibile. Don't let the weather stop you. Get out there and enjoy yourself. Enjoy the sun. Enjoy the fresh air. And breathe it in. And enjoy tsatsila gago. Wetse, I wanted to talk about kanyana ya self-awareness. And that is partly because of tsatsila gompieno being June 16. And I know for many of you know ki Youth Day. But do we really know the origins? Yes, ke Soweto uprising. What does it even mean to you? Do you know what happened on the 17th of June? Do you know what happened between the 16th of June until September morning wa 1976? 50 years later, here we are. And as time goes on, sometimes the memories will fade. There'll be other distractions. There'll be other experiences and so on. But is it fair to can say that husiame go itlogela ele yalo? You will not know what you like, you will not know what you don't like. And the most challenging thing is that somebody else could easily tell you who you are, and they can do it in such a convincing way that you will believe them. They could also tell you, in so doing, you are bad, you are evil, your skin color is a curse. And then you believe them. Ekamoso, you pass that on to the next generation and the generation after. Before you know it, we have multiple generations of people who are blessed, who are chosen, instead, but believe akore, they are less than. I will never forget something very profound and powerful. Engilenga ebona a video clip of the then Bantustan Bantustan.

0: to education minister a raya bana ba ma Afrika a ba raya are work hard so that you can grow up to be good second class citizens. Only God chooses who you are. Ise motho ana malemoa nya tota. So a re rute bana ba rona the right way. A le rona re itebe mo tsi iponeng seo sa le botshelo. And know and recognize gore you are fearfully, wonderfully made, and it is a gift to be who you are. You are chosen. Ga a yo gape mo lefatsheng o tshelang o tshwana le wena. Nobody else has your DNA combo. No one. Meaning, before and now and in the future, there can be no combination of DNA eating exactly like you. That is how unique you are. Start there. And it is with self-awareness that all else begins to fall in place. You cannot love yourself if you're not even aware of yourself. Can you love your partner or some witzy? Can you? Of course not. Start with yourself and find yourself. Reintroduce yourself to yourself if you must. One more time. And humble yourself and love yourself. There's a difference between self-love and arrogance. That's not what I'm talking about. Not arrogance. Love yourself. Tsatsila gompieno, when you enjoy this holiday, take a moment, fella. Just a minute or two. And remember those who made the sacrifice to be here. Imagine the courage. Imagine the selflessness and the sense of purpose they had to choose that difficult path versus the convenience of being at home. Like you are, Khone Yano. They bled so you could enjoy your house. They endured a lot of pain so that you can choose whether you want to do anything anywhere in this country. Whether you want to move into a place where you previously weren't allowed. They were misplaced, they went into exile, and some were killed so that you can choose whether to vote or not. You take it for granted that X. Recognize and respect where it came from. Young children were killed in a very, very difficult and merciless looking situation. Ngebalekai today, 50 years later, how would their lives be generations after them? Those sacrifices cut bloodlines for you to be here. Something to think about on a day like this. Love and respect.
1: The U Flashback. Take me back to that U moment.
2: About soccer teams, how did you end up supporting the team? And I mean, was it your own decision or?
3: When you're in the toilet, that tough push,
4: yeah,
3: must be reminded. In Chiefs, we believe if you just push harder while looking at that emblem.
2: Can we push to the next voice? Hey. Thank you.
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At 12 minutes before 6 o'clock, Hone Fana, Rutoletse, a beautiful medley, ya wesela fana, Nolithando Hlophe, I swear fale. And yes, you gotta feel it, it's a great way to start Tsatsila Gompieno, Tuesday the 16th of June 2026, 50 years after the June 16 uprising in Soweto, Hone ko Gauteng kwale. Yeah, daughter, it's been a pleasing pleasure to be here with you. But I think back to the 50 years and I say, thank you, God, Hore, we have moved from that, from strength to strength, with all the challenges still that are dragging us and holding us down. But you know what? Where God is, all else shall prevail. Let's spend the day today commemorating. And if it is your birthday, happy, happy birthday. You share it with Tupac and your favorite radio music therapist and life coach, Hone Fana. I really hope you have yourselves a beautiful day. Remember to drink water because your body will love you for it. Whatever it is that you're going to be doing today, make sure that it is meaningful, memorable. It's about creating the memories rather than just letting the day coast by you. You deserve it. You are fearfully and wonderfully made.

0: Le tla go wena as well as our own brother Mogae Mona Omega Kuno, a blessed assurance. From my side, I'll see you again very soon. Love and respect. Good night in the morning.
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4: About soccer teams, how did you end up supporting the team? 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
6: 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In Chiefs, we believe. 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

of Sarafina, Huma Sikela, of course, leading the track there. And the song from the movie, starring Whoopi Goldberg, Leleti Khumalo. Part of the cast as well includes Doja Dad. Yeah, somebody will tell him that I call him that. It's all right. It's Tuesday morning. Look at the weather forecast for today. Fine and cool weather awaits the Northwest this holiday. Somebody's lucky enough to be still in bed negotiating with the Juve. Stay there, it's all right. Freiburg and Daung, 20 degrees. It's going to go to 21 degrees in Rustenburg today. Poch will peak at 19 along with Mahikeng in Lichtenburg, a high of 18 degrees. Klerksdorp along with Brits will go to 20 degrees, your maximum. There's always a lot to talk about. Yeah, we're all collectively exhausted from Jonasi. I think Canem is about 2 episodes away. Yeah, we've all run out of yours. Here's the return, New Day.

0: loss of respect to the young blood. Listen to the kids, bruh. But don't forget, salute to my footman.
1: Hello, cheers, man.

0: Look, I mean, I'm okay with Frotman. 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You know, it's okay. I'll handle Frotman. But you sometimes need to look at yourself before you call somebody Frotman. Yeah? You can't be Frotman yourself and then call him me Frotman or Timer. That's the another one that gets you going. You pull into a fuel station. You know, you're minding your business and a guy comes and has his time. Oh, no,
1: that's
0: no,
1: your
0: no.
1: time.
0: What is this? That's because my, you know, my beard is grayer than yours. Mm-hmm. And then all of a sudden I'm older. It's all right. Osquito did one there for us. Love it. The video as well. Brilliant. And we had the New Day, The Return, starting us out there at 19 after 6. Right. I don't think anybody's as excited as about the World Cup, you know, as they should be. But thankfully, we've got Kanem here who'll get us up to speed because everybody's watching this thing on television.
2: It's getting more and more interesting. A couple of draws that are not expected.
0: Yeah.
2: Cape Verde with Spain as well. In fact, the whole of yesterday was just draws.
0: Yeah.
2: Yeah.
0: So it looks like, you know, the throne is shifting. But let's get you up to speed with the latest sport on UFM 20 past 6 now.
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3: We interrupt your regular programming with breaking news out of Rustenburg. Reports are flooding in as flames have been reported at President Boulevard. Eyewitnesses say the blaze is coming from Nandi Braai.
4: That's right. I'm standing right in the middle of the heat at Nandi Braai. The fire is perfectly braaiing wors, chicken, short ribs and beef flavors. Barbecue, mild and hot, served with pap, dombola and even dim.
3: Nandi Braai will be opening and lighting up flames near your area soon. Nandi Braai. Taste so much more.
5: Sports. Newly promoted Kruger United have dismissed rumours that the club is set to sell its Betway Premiership status and denied reports that several players have already been released. The Mpumalanga outfit, who earned automatic promotion after winning the Motsepe Foundation Championship, issued a statement describing the claims as false and misleading. And recent reports suggest that experienced players, including Kagiso Malinga, Tlimpilo Ngema, and Ketula Ndlovu, were set to leave the club. Kruger, however, insists that no official announcements have been made regarding player departures and has urged supporters to rely only on information that is released through the club's official communication channels. So, and as far as rumours are concerned, they are not to be seen anywhere around those rumours. And of course, looking at the World Cup, it was a day of draws at the 2026 FIFA World Cup, with all four matches ending level in Group G and Group H. Cabo Verde produced the shock of the day, holding European champions Spain to a goalless draw. And Egypt and Belgium shared the spoils in a 1-0 draw after Iman Ashu's opener was cancelled out by a Romelu Lukaku-inspired equaliser. Elsewhere, Saudi Arabia and Uruguay, they drew 1-1, while Iran fought back twice to secure an entertaining 2-2 draw against New Zealand in Los Angeles. We wrap things up on the rugby field to the draw for the 2026-27 Investec Champions Cup. And the EPCR Challenge Cup will take place in Dublin on July 1st. With South African teams set to discover their pool stage opponents, the Champions Cup will once again feature 24 clubs from the top 14 English Premiership and the United Rugby Championship, divided into four pools of six. And South Africa's Vodacom Bulls, the Emirates Lions and the DHL Stormers will be placed in separate pools due to tournament regulations. And clubs from the same league cannot face each other during the pool stage, with each team playing four matches against opposition from the other competition. So it remains to be seen July 1st exactly how these teams will be fared up in terms of course, you know, the duels there that are set to take place in the competition. So more headlines, rather more sports at 20 past 7.
6: Right, and this morning we're going to give the sports trivia quiz a miss. I'm looking at these stats here. Just a quick recount. When you look at all the games that have been played so far, the Mexico and South African match seemingly is the only match that had red cards.
5: Yeah, two.
6: Three. Yeah, two against South Africa, one against Mexico. And it's telling. It really is. You know, you're telling me that there isn't any other game where a player was deserving of a red somewhere? I think the opener, there was too much investment in it. I think the referee might have been, a little bit too zealous in some of the decisions.
5: Is it because the cards were not in our favor?
6: You know what? One red card would have been okay. Yeah, Tembazwane's one would have been fine. The other ones, including the one that they gave to the Mexicans, so, you know, not, with the wisdom of hindsight, you look back, you're like, was that necessary?
5: I mean, VAR is there to help in terms of error when making these decisions. So I'd like to think that, the cards are valid.
6: There is a decision that's going to come up. You'll hear a lot about it. A penalty that was denied yesterday as well. With VAR in full view, I think Haiti was playing France. And you know, those two countries have got a history of sorts. Haiti was denied a penalty there, but anyway,
5: France is playing Senegal today.
6: Okay,
5: so I'm wondering who Haiti was playing.
6: No,
5: yesterday,
6: Scotland. I beg your pardon.
5: Oh.
6: Yes, it was actually Scotland. But anyway, what do we know? It's football. Like we've always been saying, you know, the misfortunes of football is what makes the sport even more exciting, I suppose. Yeah.
5: Then, if that's the case, we need to take out the VAR. If you think about it, completely, because. Again, the decision used to solely be upon the referee.
6: Yeah.
5: Well, issues of match fixing, of course, corruption here and there. But then, to be honest, without VAR, it was just as fun and as entertaining, because again, we all looked at the

0: if we all knew who to blame if things went sideways. But to some extent, also the level I just felt was the field was level.
1: Yeah, I mean, this whole thing of now, look, I mean, the hydration part, I get it. Sometimes temperatures go crazy, so players have to stop and get a bit of something to drink.
0: Small break, yeah.
1: Yeah, but some of these decisions now, we depended on the officials being alert or, you know, lacking alertness.
0: Yes.
1: That's always been the beauty of football. But now something happens and the referee says, whoa, hold on, let's go look at the television. And however long it takes, we all have to wait and the players are cooling down. The momentum in the game is gone, whatever.
0: We used to wait for Monday night to be able to go look at the television to see if the decisions that are made
1: were actually proper and stuff. Anyway, it's okay, South Africa. Next game, I think we'll do better. Yeah, 26 after 6, breakfast with you on a holiday. This one is for my people. It's Ish Mizai.

0: Minister of Justice Mamoloko Kubai was talking about, apparently some artists, some South African artists have come forward to say, because of what's happening in the country at the moment, some of them are having their gigs cancelled and so forth. And when you listen to the likes of Mikasa with La Vida and Ishmael, all we can say to those artists is it's seasonal, man. All of this will blow over. You know, the rest of the continent will realize that, this is a sign of the times. I mean, we don't really condone the violence that comes with it, but there's a big push in this country to get everyone to be legal. So when you see or when you reflect on what's happening on the streets, think of what is happening at Madlanga Commission already and all the news that's coming out of Home Affairs of the officials that are getting prosecuted because of corruption. And then you can look at the illegal immigration part of it on the streets. Yeah, got a new game on the way. We'll tell you about it in a moment.
1: Speaking of that, you guys remember that family, the Nigerian family that was in Ireland that said they were seeking asylum in Ireland?
0: Yes. Yeah. I think it was a mom and three kids, if I remember pretty well. Yeah.
1: You know what happened to that?
0: What happened to them?
1: They were deported back to South Africa because
0: Not South African.
1: They are not South African. They are Nigerians. So they were deported back to South Africa. They spent a few weeks here at the holding station.
0: Or Lindell, I believe.
1: Yes.
0: Yeah, okay.
1: Yes, then they were deported back to Nigeria. Now what is happening is that Ireland, because we needed no visas, South Africans needed no visas to get to Ireland.
0: Yeah.
1: Now they are imposing those visa restrictions.
2: As they should. Really.
1: As they should.
2: As they should. My understanding is that there's quite a number of them overseas who are claiming to be South Africans, mm-hmm. not just Ireland. Quite a number of countries as well. In fact, I have a friend in South Korea that's teaching English out there.
0: Mm-hmm.
2: She was telling me the other day about how she met somebody who claimed that they were from South Africa. And right there and there where she stood, she couldn't help it. Something out of her just said, "No, you're not."
0: Yeah.
2: Out loud. And she said, "I had to gather myself after because I don't know what got into me, but that person who was claiming to be South African, they're not. Not with that accent."
1: What nationality were they?
2: Guess. Take a guess.
1: From the green white.
2: Oga.
1: Oh, my days.
2: Yes. Igwe.
0: It may seem like we're going up against another African nation, but there are a lot more instances or incidents of a Nigerian national abusing a South African passport or misrepresenting their own nationality.
2: Yeah.
0: And, again, we've got a great relationship with Ireland.
1: Yes.
0: If you're going to go there seeking asylum and you say you're from South Africa, actually, that family had a better chance of getting asylum in Ireland if they claimed they were from the part of Nigeria that has Boko Haram.
2: Yeah.
1: Actually.
0: They had a better chance. But now you present a South African passport, Ireland stands with us at the IEC or at the ICC, I beg your pardon. And they know that the situation here is democracy. There's no way you could be persecuted to that level. It's embarrassing, though. It really is.
2: I think we constantly are deflecting and shying away from the truth and the elephant in the room. How is it that the rest of the world, almost every country has a problem, particularly with one country?
1: Mm-hmm.
2: And even some countrymen of that particular country also have a problem.
0: Yeah, they do.
2: With the people from the very same country. And I don't think this is something unique. Like, it just needs to be addressed and be put out there. You guys are a problem because of these reasons. I'll give you another example. 6 days ago in Bram, at a restaurant,
0: Kamohara
2: Kavoros.
0: Oh, yeah.
1: I saw that.
2: What a fucking knife.
0: Yeah.
2: What was inside?
0: Was a plastic wrapped. Obviously, you can tell this plastic has got a lot of layers.
2: Yes. Mm-hmm.
0: And you cut the plastic open, you find narcotics.
2: Who was responsible?
0: Sadly, it may be that we're stereotyping people, but it was Nigerian nationals. Look, you're hoping for a better story. I'll give you a good Nigerian story. Akin Omotoso, who's been in the country for the longest time. His father was part of commercials for a particular, cellular network. Those are Nigerians that you want in the country, man. The football players that come into the country, I think Chipa United goalkeeper. You want such Nigerians in the country. The musicians.
2: The lecturers.
0: Yeah.
1: Yes,
0: academics.
1: Lecturers.
0: Those are the ones that we want. No disrespect to anyone, but this is not an anti-Nigerian show. The reality is there's a movement happening out there, and if we're not practical about it, we'll find ourselves in a rot.
2: Okay? I think if this was a Malawian problem or a Zimbabwean problem or any other country, you would still be able to call it out.
0: Definitely.
2: It's just way too many things that are pointing in one direction, and we need to address that direction.
0: Most definitely. After the break, new game, Sunshine has
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1: Yo, David, what will I cook? 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Yo, DJ Anana, ko chelete.
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0: I'm on a tijua.
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3: Namayela kum nandiela.
4: Alright.
3: Anyway, Sunshine.
4: So it's time for Name the Tune. So this is a new game that we're going to play. As we commemorate Youth Day, we're taking a trip through the soundtrack of South African youth culture. From Kwaito classics to house anthems to today's biggest hits, music has always been a part of a powerful place in people's hearts, right? So here is the game. One of us will play either 1 or 2 seconds of a song.
3: Can I be the one that actually plays the song?
4: Yes, uh-huh, you can play the song.
3: So I don't have
4: and
3: to
4: then
3: guess.
4: The two of us, the uh-huh. remaining two, should be able to guess the artist and the song title. So the one who has the most correct guesses is the winner.
3: Okay.
4: Yeah.
3: All right. Are we ready?
0: Let's go.
3: All right. I'm so glad I don't have to answer questions. Right. Anyone you want to say good morning to very quickly? And apologies, Kapil. No? No one?
4: No.
3: All right. Let's go. Here's the first clip.
0: Kanem.
4: Hey.
3: You take it.
0: Mandoza Ngalagata.
3: Are you sure?
0: Yes.
3: Yeah, you're right.
0: Yeah.
3: All right, let's go to the second clip. Let's see who's fast off the mark again. Here we go.
0: Kanem.
4: Sunshine.
3: Kanem.
0: She can take this one because I just went. TKZ. Hula pala fal, I think.
4: TKZ Shibob.
0: Can we share the point?
3: You're making me nervous. All right. It is indeed TKZ Chibobo, if you like. Clip number 3. You guys ready?
0: Yeah.
3: Here we go.
0: Kanem.
3: Kanem?
0: Yeah? Brenda Fassie, High and High.
4: Hi. Hey, Kahana.
3: Huh?
4: Kahana.
0: I know it's Brenda Fassie, though. Yes, it's definitely Brenda Fassie. Okay, let's
4: take
0: a...
4: How did you hear that whole song off a snare?
0: Because of the drop. This is one unique drop. Only Brenda has this drop. Unless if there's a remake. Yes.
4: I need a moderator.
0: No. I know it's Brenda Fassie. I don't know if it's Higher and Higher or... Is it Higher and Higher?
3: You, son. Come quiet.
0: Oh, yes!
3: Let's go.
4: Hey.
3: It is indeed. This is the drum sample that would have been borrowed by... Bricks borrowed it. And I think Black Motion with Msaki as well.
4: Yes.
0: It's right. Not house music, Sunshine.
3: Yeah. Clip number 4. This morning on Name That Tune. Here we go.
0: Kanem.
4: Not again.
3: Kanem?
4: No, Mkharimbe.
3: Yeah.
0: Sister Bettina.
3: Are you sure?
0: Unless if it's the American version, yeah. Aaliyah, is it? No, but
5: Sister Bettina.
0: Yes.
5: All right.
3: All right. All right.
0: I'm gonna UPZF.
4: Aye. All right, if you want. Aye.
3: Okay. clip number 5, and here we go.
4: Sunshine.
0: Just give it to Sunshine.
3: You know what I try to do? I switched off his mic.
0: Yes! I could hear that I said something, but I couldn't hear myself.
3: Sunshine, let's give you this one.
4: Boom Shaka, It's About Time.
3: You
0: have got a point, no?
3: Correct.
0: Yeah.
3: Yeah.
0: Oh, there sabotage.
3: Sabotage. It was a mistake, actually. You gotta let the sun shine in somewhere. I mean, kids are listening. They lose hope in the sun. Shall we take another one? The 6th one?
0: Yeah.
3: There we go. Remember, you call out your name, not the song.
0: Yes.
4: All right.
3: Oh.
4: Yeah.
0: I can pass
4: you. Yeah, you can have it.
0: Say it again.
4: And we know the song.
0: It's given Kwaito.
4: We know.

0: ka mokana a bona ba butse mo uwe
1: sadio wow
2: Who's the artist?
0: Slebo Matosa.
2: Oh, okay.
0: Yeah. Shall we try another one?
2: Yes,
0: tip
2: please.
0: Number 7. You ready?
2: It should be The Weather 2.0 by everybody.
1: In my mind, I was saying Kanem. What else? Wow.
0: Oh, it's getting difficult. Up in here. Dobeta. Yeah, she is. She's proper.
1: Wow.
0: Right, clip number 8. Here we go. Name that tune.
2: Sunshine. Yes! wow! Konali, AKA, Konali Anati. Wow!
1: Let's go.
0: There is no song called Wow.
2: Okay, let's share the point.
3: Dollar Sanga, me in a good mood.
2: Yeah, no.
3: It's not DreamWorks
2: because DreamWorks is younger and AKA. This is AKA and Anati.
1: I know they have 10 fingers. They have Don't Forget to Pray.
0: In the
2: Better
0: in
2: calm
1: issue.
2: Down. No, you're wrong.
0: No?
2: No.
0: The saga.
1: Oh.
2: That's the problem. That's like giving a shot.
1: Wow.
0: We're going to clip number 9 now. You ready? Let's go.
2: Sunshine.
0: Come
2: up, Planking. By them tutors in it.
0: Hey, warra.
1: Biggie, mama, lana.
0: Well, I better wait him.
1: Number 10, guy.
0: I better wait him. Yeah, Hotata, here it is. Number 10.
2: Sunshine.
0: Oh,
2: Lemonade.
1: Oh,
2: oh. Nasty C and AKA.
1: Oh, Sunshine.
0: Oh boy, yeah.
2: Yo. Hey, at least I redeemed myself, yeah. Yo.
1: What's the score? It's giving 5-5.
0: No, it's not.
2: No, we
1: best.
2: Skipped one, so it should be 4.5, 4.5. We skipped one.
1: Yeah, because it's the best.
0: I actually want to give all of this to Sunshine.
1: You want to sell my vote?
0: Well, there were no votes to start with. So let's just all give it to Sunshine. Beautiful though, isn't it? A little snippet in a song that can either give it away or, you know, it brings a lot of memories and stuff. But yeah, thanks for playing along, guys.
3: Marilia Brenda.
2: Yeah, Brenda. I need a moderator there. Ootling in 1 second.
1: One time. Generations, there's a difference. We might both be Gen Zs, but I'm a retrophile, remember? That's a pleasure when I Ootling.
0: South African music has come a long way. They used to call this bubblegum, but then, you know, the likes of Bricks with DJ Cleo, they were able to pay, you know, homage to this song. Black Motion did a beautiful version of this. Actually, they borrowed the drum sample for Marry Me with Msaki. Yeah, we'll probably have this game with kids as soon as they come back, you know, from obviously this holiday season. And it's not a long weekend, is it? No, it's not. But yeah, thanks for playing along. Breakfast with you. Name that tune, and let's be honest, Sunshine took a bulk of everything. Yeah, definitely. It's 10 to 7, breakfast with you.
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0: producer Timbaland. This album was called Shock Value. This is where he brought us, I think, One Republic. He was also announcing working with Nelly Furtado. He's got Justin Timberlake on this one. Give it to me. And thanks for that game, by the way. Maybe we should open this game to the kids. Kids know their music as well. We'll talk amongst ourselves, yeah? Talking about music very quickly, how do you guys feel about AI artists? There is this guy who's just killing it right now, Credo V. Daniels. Sedilaka, that song.
1: I think first we need to understand that Credo is not necessarily 100% AI.
0: So he's not 100% AI?
1: No.
0: Please explain that.
1: The certain things that he generates using AI, first of all, Suno, which is the platform that he uses, will not get your music sounding like his music. So what he does then is he gets on Suno, starts maybe with like the basic concept of the song, and obviously it gives like a generic
2: sound.
1: A generic sound, yeah. Mostly Americanized.
0: Okay.
1: So it's you then who has to go back and sort of like negative prompt it. But with him, I've also noticed that up after doing like just a basic foundation of what he wants, mm-hmm. he will then take everything, get in studio himself, re-record.
0: So is he a musician who can play instruments? Let's start there.
1: Probably not. I'm not so sure about that.
0: Is he singing on those songs?
1: His voice is there on his songs, but there's a bass that's not his. So what would have happened is that like on Suno will voice everything, you know, okay. the lyrics, the flow, this is how the song will sound, this is the chorus, the melody.
0: So and then you feed in the lyrics.
1: Yes, yes. There's a section there that says type in your lyrics.
0: Okay.
1: But also it can also auto-generate lyrics for you.
0: After you tell it what genre you're working on.
1: Yeah, yeah. So you have two options there on the website, right? The first is for lyrics, and then the second is for your prompts in terms of your BPM, the kind of song that you want. That's where you also do your negative prompts as well. Don't do this, do that.
0: Look, and then we're running to news. We're going to need your help. Me and Mochapi Mulisa had this number one band. I don't know if you've heard about it. It was number one everywhere on the province. And we could make a comeback with you as a producer. It's called the Garden Boys.
1: Mulisa or Bella?
0: You have no idea. Listen, put some respect on that man's name when it comes to singing and actually crying on a song. We'll come back and talk about it. Latest news now.
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4: Rustenburg 6 to 21 degrees, Mahikeng 8 also to 21, and Pretoria 4 peaking at 20. President Cyril Ramaphosa pays tribute to jazz icon Abdullah Ibrahim. And the UN welcomes a peace deal between the US and Iran. Good morning, I am Tshegofa Tsoletsie. President Cyril Ramaphosa has described the late Abdullah Ibrahim as a cultural icon and a staunch opponent of apartheid. He was reacting to the passing of 91-year-old Ibrahim following a short illness in Germany. Presidency spokesperson is Vincent Magwenya.
5: President Ramaphosa has expressed his profound sadness at the passing of cultural activist, global jazz icon, and esteemed member of the Order of Ikhamanga. As a pianist, composer, arranger, and mentor, Abdullah Ibrahim campaigned against apartheid and drew audiences to his highly curated performances that showcased his accomplishment as a soloist and his collaboration with established and emerging talent.
4: The Gauteng Provincial Legislature's Portfolio Committee on Community Safety has welcomed the immediate suspension of Gauteng Traffic Police Chief Inspector Samuel Mashaba. This follows his admission to serious acts of misconduct during his appearance before the Madlanga Commission last week. Dr. Bandile Masuku is the committee chairperson.
6: As a committee charged with exercising oversight over matters of community safety and law enforcement within the province, the committee views this development as an important demonstration of government commitment to accountability, ethical leadership, and the rule of law. The committee is equally resolute in its view that no public official, regardless of rank or position, should be above the law. Those entrusted with enforcing the law are expected to uphold the highest standards of integrity, professionalism, and ethical conduct.
4: To this now, the Afrika Mayibuye movement and March on March have committed to working together to ensure that all undocumented foreign nationals are returned to their countries of origin. The two held what they described as a fruitful meeting regarding the matter in Johannesburg. Here's the movement's Secretary General, Lazola Ndamase.
2: These organizations both agreed that they do not support undocumented and illegal immigration into South Africa from all corners of the world, and that illegal and undocumented immigration poses an internal and external security risk and confuses planning in the allocation of resources. Also, the organizations agreed that the private sector in South Africa exploits the situation through the employment of undocumented and illegal immigration in order to bypass South African labor laws and to discipline the South African workers who are protected by South African law.
4: And finally, United Nations Secretary General Antonio Guterres says the new peace deal between the U.S. and Iran represents a critical step towards a peaceful settlement of the conflict. The deal will see an immediate and permanent ceasefire and the reopening of the Strait of Hormuz. Here's the UN spokesperson, Stefan Dujarric.
7: The Secretary General expresses his deep appreciation to the constructive role played by Pakistan, Qatar, Egypt, Saudi Arabia, Turkey, and other regional countries in supporting the negotiations that led to the deal. The Secretary General hopes that the parties will build on the new momentum and redouble their efforts towards a final resolution to this conflict. The Secretary General reaffirms that we stand by, ready to support the parties in achieving a lasting and durable and comprehensive peace.
4: A recap of the top story, President Cyril Ramaphosa pays tribute to jazz icon Abdullah Ibrahim. I'll be back with more news at 8.
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8: Let's take another look at your roads driving through Rustenburg. There's some queuing traffic on Swartregans Road. This is at the Monaring Street intersection, Haulikotlabane. There's also some light traffic in Safari Dane on Helen Joseph Drive. In Brits, the R511 at the Crocodile Street intersection will delay your bit. There's also some heavy traffic on Carol de Vette Street heading towards Hendrik Verwoerd Avenue. Heavy traffic in Klerksdorp on Joe Slover Road. We also have some queuing traffic on Buffalstown Road. This is heading towards the Platan Avenue intersection. Haulikotlabane, Nelson Mandela Drive, Koekopan Tingley James Moroka will add some delay onto your travel time. There's also some slow moving traffic, Houtsenaka Tropo via the R503 and Mafeking. There's also some queuing traffic on Modiri Molema Street, Khosakolo Running, heading towards Freiburg Road. If we have missed anything, do let us know on the WhatsApp line 076 260 2815.
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1: 50 years of courage. 50 years of pride. We are the dream. We are the noise. We hold the torch. We own the future. 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

0: Gabza the Small and Maphorisa. WHP was there before. Tlhabane, love that place. I'm in Tlhabane for a greater time of my life. Even today, I'm going to spend a greater part of the day in Tlhabane. Love that place. I'm just worried that it's going to the dogs, really. Especially the, you know, Moditselem woman. Yeah, I love Tlhabane. I don't know if anybody understands me. I truly enjoy going there. The spirit there really, you know, aligns with me. You know, as a kid, I lived in Tlhabane for quite a bit. Anyway, sport is next.
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0: Tunisia have become the first nation to change coaches at the 2026 FIFA World Cup, dismissing head coach Sabri Lamouchi following their heavy 5-1 defeat to Sweden in the opening Group F match. The Tunisian Football Federation confirmed the decision after just 5 games in charge. For Lamouchi there, who was appointed in Jan, his only victory came in friendly against Haiti. Tunisia now faces a crucial group stage clash against Japan and the Netherlands as they look to revive their World Cup campaign and keep their hopes of progression alive. Still in the World Cup, Group I action gets underway today. At the, of course, at the World Cup, they're featuring former champions France, African contenders Senegal, and rising force Norway, as well as returning nation Iraq. The headline fixture, it sees France face Senegal in a clash that revives memories of Senegal's famous upset over the French in the 2002 World Cup. Led by captain Kylian Mbappe, France are among the tournament favourites, while Senegal hope to lead Africa's charge through stars Sadio Mane as well as Kilodu Koulibaly. Later, Norway, powered of course by prolific striker Erling Haaland, they take on Iraq, who are making, of course, their first World Cup appearance in exactly 40 years. Back at home, newly promoted Kruger United have dismissed rumours that the club is said to be selling its Betway Premiership status and denied reports that several players have already been released. The Mpumalanga outfit, who earned automatic promotion after winning the Motsepe Foundation Championship, they issued a statement describing the claims as false and misleading. Recent reports suggest that experienced players including Kagiso Malinga, Kalimpilo Ngema and Ketukthula Ndlovu were set to leave the club. Kruger United insists that no official announcements have been made regarding player departures and has urged supporters to rely only on information released through the club's official communication channels. This is all your sports, more sports at 8:20.
1: I suppose it's too late for us to ask Kruger United to consider changing their name.
0: To what?
1: I don't know. Just
0: what's
1: having
0: wrong with
1: a.
0: Kruger?
1: Come on.
0: Well, they're from Mpumalanga.
1: Yeah.
0: Kruger National Park is in Mpumalanga.
1: Yeah, well. It's so a football assuming team that's going to play in the PSL. You know, Kruger, Paul Kruger.
2: Oh. What about the Sunshines, guys?
1: Oh. Think about that could be a good name.
2: Yeah. Where the sun comes from, guys.
1: A nickname, though.
2: Hmm.
1: Yeah, because they're from Mpumalanga.
0: The Sunshine.
1: Yeah. Hey, get an email quickly and send them a proposal.
0: Sunshine.
1: Yeah, Sunshine.
0: I like that.
1: Mm. Yeah, some nicknames though. So what happens? No, but you can't be the Sunshine. It's the Sundowns.
2: No, but Sundowns exist.
1: That's what I mean. You can't be, you know, a team can't be called the Sunshines because there's already Sundowns.
0: But remember you said it's not a name?
1: It's a nickname.
0: Maybe a nickname.
1: Yeah. You reckon?
0: That should be okay.
1: Mm.
0: Then when they get relegated, then I suppose they'll be gone where the sun don't shine.
2: Okay, no, that's fine.
1: You went there, didn't you?
2: I'm keeping it. That's fine.
1: You went there. Look, I mean, I heard people say, you know, Mswenko to Mzwinki boys.
2: Oh, wow.
0: No.
1: That's what people were saying. No. And I called them to order. I was like, you don't say that. This team will come back. They will come back, I promise you. Get them to that on UFM.

0: 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Shimza, dreaming with DJ Vitoto and Zano on UFM. And on the way, we promise you quite a lot more of your favorite songs. Just quickly, guys, we talk about Youth Day. It's part of Youth Month. When did you, you know, what moment made you realize that you're not young anymore? I mean, things happen. You do things. Things happen to you. People say stuff to you. Was there a moment where whatever happened, you looked at yourself, you're like, I'm not young anymore?
1: When my allowance got cut off.
2: You.
0: How much?
2: You.
1: And this had been 3 years after working, by the way.
2: You.
1: Like this man.
0: You know why I'm silent? I'm shocked because...
1: Yo, bro, I was so bored.
0: But I'm shocked because you're the one that should have said to him that, no, I don't need that allowance anymore.
1: Why would I say that?
0: I'm working.
1: I'm still finding my feet. I'm still figuring out what taxes are, what rent is. You know,
0: when you were, when your mother gave birth to you, you had feet. So why did you have to find your feet? You tell me as soon as you get a job, I'm stopping all of that.
1: Let me tell you, the way he just yanked it out, and I was like, bro, you could have given me a 3 months notice at least.
0: Well,
1: you know,
0: he
1: just
0: gave
1: to
0: say,
1: you
0: feel 3 months grace.
1: 3 years. Well, to be honest, I don't feel, because I'd been getting my allowance for 3 years. Give it a record. I don't want to lie.
0: Sunshine, that moment where you realize I'm not a nana anymore.
2: I have two moments, one of which I had just moved out. I think it was a month in. And then my mom called me, ablaze some of my younger brothers to me. She said, I must go talk to them. I'm like, how? These people are taller than me. What am I going to say? How?
0: My baker.
2: How?
0: She was employing a strategy. She was trying to say, I'm worried about you guys. You know, la patala, but you're important to me and to each other.
1: Yeah.
0: So if I involve you in what seems like a problem that I can't solve, even your brothers won't be that angry at me that I'm raising this issue. I get you to come home and be involved, you know.
1: Also to understand the hierarchy in case the Batswadi Khabayo, they need to know you are the sister.
0: Yeah.
1: So what you say sticks and they must follow it.
2: Another one, I was shopping for earrings, right? And then the like assistant, the shop assistant was like, so also you watch the piercing thing I get OC na. How wanna know OC? I'm just a girl. How
1: fitting,
2: wanna know OC?
0: At some point,
1: just to be safe, because you don't wanna say chomi. Seemingly people have a problem with when you call them chomi, and
2: chomi lenana. They're condescending.
1: No, but yes. Chomi, like, can we excuse chomi?
0: Can we excuse chomi, please?
1: You know, because go tealing, guys. What else will I call you? Like, it just makes sense. I'm the type to just get in a conversation, and next thing, by the time we lay born, I start to kind of change, and it always starts with, you know, chomi, and I just go.
0: And I mean, you get to a point where you feel when somebody calls you ra, or what are they being aggressive?
2: No, like, but that's the way we talk, though.

0: giving ramo ntate mogolo man ka re ka bere brand dude
1: background
2: eh what's wrong ka brand dude ka iketle
3: well
2: for me when I realized that I am not young anymore and I think kids do this a lot. Guava Juice had gotten into a bit of an argument with mom. Yeah. I don't know what the argument was about. I wasn't there. And I walk in and she confronts me. You know, lots of energy. You know, she says, please tell your wife.
1: Whoa.
2: That 1, 2, 3, 4. Hey, I paused there.
0: By my wife, you mean your mom?
2: Yeah.
0: Still,
2: the fact that she addressed her to me as your wife.
0: Yeah.
2: It's like she's reminding me that I'm married.
0: Yeah, actually.
2: Whoa, I'm not young anymore. And it's that, and usually when we step out, you know, maybe with your little sister, with your daughter, it could be the same or different, where you really have to think a little bit harder about what you're going to.
1: Oh, yes.
2: Because when you're going to, you know, I probably get a pet cash.
1: Really?
2: What
1: a great strategy.
2: I'm telling you.
0: But why about Hubus?
2: No, it's more like Abuti. What happening?
0: Valid question, because Wabu Abiri.
2: Well, you must remember. Salon Nagi Simola who ikapesa before you were born.
0: Ume talomaru.
2: So wapering, and then the next one gibo lekopana. You meet, you know, Kwante. You just about to get in the cabin. Hey, you. No. I'm not going anywhere with you dressed like that.
0: Is this guava juice? Sounds like guava juice.
2: Yeah. You like? What do you mean?
1: She's so vocal. You know
2: very
1: what we
2: vocal.
1: Used to do?
2: Uh-huh.
1: We used to ask them, what Papa our show?
2: Nice one, yeah. No, these days, I'm not going anywhere, not with these vibes.
0: But also the gumption to ask your dad, Papa Osho, that time when I was buried the Aparazelo offering, they're supposed to last you 3 years.
1: You know what? There was this jacket that you used to wear. Yeah, yeah, like old cameraman jacket. You know that jacket that I'm talking about. The fisherman jacket.
2: Yes.
1: It took us a while to get him to take that thing off. Eh? And there were these bright neon orange shoes that he used to love with everything. Yo.
0: Hi, Papa Velo, we're burying. What's
2: going
0: on?
2: Papa, you sure?
0: Orange.
1: Yo.
2: And he never really was into fishing, was he?
1: No. It
2: just
1: was
2: a fisherman's jacket.
1: It was like an honor baggy.
2: Yeah.
1: Just wear it everywhere.
2: So, yeah. What about you? That moment that made you realize that you're not young anymore. Maybe it's when your knee started making, you know, sound effects every time you stood up. Look, I mean,
1: I think if you sound like a woman's tennis match, it's chai for you.
0: I skipped a step yesterday.
2: Yeah.
1: You?
0: Oh. Yeah.
2: I
0: don't know. I thought I was just being playful. I want to get this step. I'm sure it's a bit.
2: Thank you.
1: The fact that oil.
2: Yeah.
1: Hey.
2: And the body says, is it?
0: Is it? Oh, sure. It's like when you sneeze and then you feel like you pulled something on your back.
2: Oh, no.
1: Is that real?
2: That's real. No, that's real. That's even better. How about when you try to undress? You got to a skipper. And you sprain a muscle.
0: Oh,
1: no.
2: I'm on my way to the clinic now because I was trying to get a skipper.
1: You know, the shirt is halfway. When yo.
2: Yeah.
0: Come on,
1: let's show, my guys.
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0: CD King's RSA with Shara the DJ in there. It's called Checkmate. Feels like a Friday, doesn't it? Yeah, it's not though. It's a Tuesday. Tomorrow, are you waking up and going Guamma Perreco? 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
0: When we came to my lining at the taxi, khoshata motho le mongwe go backseat, TQ mashala ba tlatla a tlo tshopa motho mo lining o ka tsena ngo morago kwa. Yeah, I mean, you're in your 20s. The difference is that morning o thatamolotse moriri. So moriri o tlhakatlhakane because, you know, from work or from whatever you're going to do in town, you're going to end up at a hair salon.
5: Okay.
0: Aba go lata hela queue mashala ke kopa meo a jacket e merun. Meo kuramang ke sna bana. Just because my hair is like this, maybe that's a moment when you realize that you're not young anymore. Let's hear from you.
8: Good morning, Bafuitu. When I started seeing a piece of a Muriru Omosweu,
0: no, actually.
8: Fast forward, Nagoyata Mayata Mayan, Ula Isa Eliminatan, Omunkio Nakam, Omunkio Kam, Omunkio Kam, if I let you group Iano, Haikaiwan, I quaramot Hoho Gileano. The official magazine is native for midnight, but we took a section Camelori for the start of Wanaga.
0: Ela, Jaga, Mamela Muna. Muriru Omosweu, it's not a sign of your aging. No, it's a sign of wisdom.
9: Right? Huh?
0: Yeah, yeah. There are people, actually, Muriru Omosweu and also going bald. There are people who go bald. Yes, there are people who go bald at 25.
9: Yes, unfortunately.
0: Yeah, 25.
9: Genetics.
0: Yeah.
9: Yes. Don't do that to you.
0: Yeah, 25. Muriru Omosweu, Omongozo Muriru Omosweu at 27. You should be waiting up until you're 37 at least.
5: Did you see the look Kenim gave him?
0: Yeah.
5: Mm.
0: It's black. It's white. That's why I started dipping in Michael Jackson. Black or white.
10: Good morning. Good morning, breakfast team. Rory Kenim, Abuti Petkesh.
9: Morning.
5: Yes,
10: I'm a ball driver. Ne. Oba uke bata namu koloe. Groot man.
9: Yeah.
10: I will groot man. Ega isaro kanya. Lena kana lo kubita bang groot man. Marine Cheng and a bee. Uta and Agamoko in Bororisa, about a hepa, Rabafulu, about a tanky pa. Bar, say, I'm for
9: your people, pa.
10: All those are the tanky house of Murillo, about to harass of Halavita Lafuce. You are what? Keep to me more as the
0: big. You may look reeling, similar to the Medisa Cana, Mopila, or the Medisa Sunshine, or what a booty pet cash.
9: Here's a message. Your pet cash. Now, it was when I couldn't handle the noise. Kitsui lady out. And wanted to go home before 12.
0: Yes.
9: Mudimo opala. And when my eldest daughter would say, "Wear nicely, Khautla meeting, please. No all star." That's when I know.
0: Yeah.
5: You know what the other one is?
0: Uh-huh.
5: When you sit down in the mall and you sit down on those chairs, the aisles. That's when you know it's dry.
9: Yeah.
0: Oh, yes. Mm. No wonder people look at you weirdly. How
5: yes.
0: Do
9: they?
0: Oh, yeah, they do.
9: Aye, man.
5: In a little, oh, shame.
0: In a little, let's do Wi-Fi.
9: Oh, yeah. Especially at the mall.
0: Yeah, in a little.
9: It's giving them there for Wi-Fi.
0: Guys, sorry. There's something we need to correct very quickly. Please go back there. We tap on Momo.
9: Yes. She has to be listening though, because apparently the problem is that she was sitting on the radio waiting to hear her name.
0: And it didn't happen at the time when she was listening.
9: I suppose.
0: All right. It's 6 minutes to eight. If she doesn't hear this message, we'll ask production to, you know, get a recorded version and send it to the mom.
9: No, she's listening. Okay. Confirmation.
0: All right. We're normal, Matsona. Amanke. Amanke wa Witsepo Momo.
9: Yeah.
0: Baby girl, we've been informed, reliably so. They first send a dove, then they send a telegram, then they send an email, and they send a messenger and a courier guy to tell us that it's your birthday.
9: Yeah.
0: It was actually yesterday. Now, let me tell you, baby. Amanke, please, and I know you're listening to me. We were ready to sing for you. Then Uncle Canem had to run somewhere. And you know, a song without bass is not going to be that good. You know? So, baby, we apologize. We were told, your mom told us. And I thought we mentioned it yesterday that it was your birthday.
9: Yeah.
0: But clearly something happened. But we apologize. Happy birthday, my love. I don't know how old you're turning. Oh, six years.
9: You're
0: turning six. 1, 2, 3, 4, 5, 6. You are one of the most beautiful six-year-olds. You and a million others, but you are. Yeah. And we love you. May you grow tall. And when you win Miss South Africa,
9: yes,
0: Uncle Pat gets to keep the prizes.
9: How?
0: Decided.
9: Dina?
0: Thank you. No.
5: I want a picture with the crown. That's it.
0: That's it. Yeah. That's it. I'll keep the crown.
8: Wengu gingi.
0: Supporter.
9: Happy birthday, Amanke. Mom sent a very cute video of you, Nana.
0: Yeah,
9: happiest birthday. 6 years?
0: When I grow up, I want to look just as cute as you are.
9: Thank when you grow up, salt and pepper.
5: Why bonano?
0: Politik.
5: Why bonano?
9: I would be pet when you grow up.
5: Why bonano?
0: There are compliments.

0: Yeah, like you're going to get one, I'm over. Yeah. When did you realize, or what made you realize that, you know, you're not young anymore?
1: Being a father. Because I think that's when I developed this anxiety of not being broke.
0: Oh, yeah.
1: And I'm not saying I'm never broke. I'm just saying there's a certain threshold that gives me, like, certain anxiety that I don't understand. Like, if I'm left with a certain amount in my bank account, why? Simply because I'm a dad, and I worry, God forbid, but I worry something happens in
0: there
1: between.
0: Might be an emergency.
1: Yes, and then I'm without. It becomes that stresses challenge. Me quite a bit.
0: The other thing that made me realize that time has had its own fair share. When I meet all the kids that went to the Kwava Jusko Kretsch.
1: Yeah.
0: You know, we're lucky enough that some of the, you know, the Chomiza Huzako Kretsch, Baira grade 12 for Babuk.
1: Mm-hmm.
0: You know, and these are kids I've always been able to joke with. I think I told the story where I think she was about 5 or 6. I'd always say to her, I expected to respond to my facts. I'd stop and ask it, listen, what happened to the facts I sent you? And she'd look at me and she'd go, what's the facts? Okay, now you meet her, she's taller than me.
1: Wow.
0: And when she talks to me, she looks down a little bit.
1: Why don't you stop talking to her?
0: I cannot.
2: Why?
0: I cannot.
1: Because why is she looking down on me?
0: Because she's tall. That's when you realize, yeah, we've been around here for quite a bit, you know? When you do fist bumps with young people that obaiti santenele, no, no, no, muguka, man. You know? It's a beautiful thing, though, at the same time, because you see the good work that the parents have done on these kids, man. It's heartwarming.
1: What about the, like, when baholo, right?
0: Mm-hmm.
1: They start greeting you the same way they greet other baholo.
0: Yeah.
2: Really?
0: Yeah.
1: Bruh.
0: Yeah.
2: Okay, I'm not at that level yet.
1: What am I supposed to say? Like, I really don't understand this language.
3: Oh, Uncle Pete, Ralebo, how we listening? Thank you.
0: All right, baby.
4: And I'm not saying I'm never broke.
3: Love you.
4: That gives me, like, certain anxiety that
3: thank
4: I don't
3: you.
4: I'm
0: can we knock off now? I mean, it's enough now. We got the acknowledgement we wanted. Oh, children, they make it extra special. And that's why don't call me brother. You realize how free we are, you know, as a people, when our women can be free, you know, and the kids can be free to play anywhere. That's freedom. That is freedom. Kiona freedom elo zinke ba na baka 1976. Now they fought. We look at 50 years of 1976, and then the same kids, they are afraid of just going to visit their friends because they go missing. Yeah, we have to reevaluate ourselves. I think after this whole issue of immigration is done, we need to turn our attention to ourselves now and really work on ourselves and on each other. Music Roulet is on the way. We're looking for a Tuesday anthem. 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
6: Rustenburg and Johannesburg up to 9 degrees, Potchefstroom 7. President Cyril Ramaphosa to deliver a keynote address at the Youth Day commemoration in Nasrec. And Northwest University probes allegations of a toxic work environment at the Mahikeng campus. Good morning, I am Tsego Fatsoletsie. President Cyril Ramaphosa will today lead the National Youth Day commemoration, which will be held at the FNB parking precinct in Nasrec, Johannesburg. This year marks the 50th anniversary of the 1976 youth uprising, when thousands of students marched against the apartheid regime's policy of enforcing Afrikaans as a medium of instruction in schools. Presidency spokesperson Vincent Magwenya elaborates.
7: As South Africa reflects on the significance of the events of the 16th of June in 1976, the 50th anniversary provides an opportunity not only to honor the sacrifices of the youth, who confronted an unjust system.

0: but also to reaffirm the country's commitment to building a future in which young people are empowered to realize their full potential.
1: Meanwhile, some residents of Orlando West in Soweto say most young people are no longer interested in the history of the struggle due to lack of job opportunities. Silva Sibiya visited the area and filed this report.
2: Residents say jobs and better services will help young people appreciate the sacrifices of the youth.
3: But in Karis Valley Bay, because of come the 16, people Baba inform by a Cody Potong.
4: I want to Bakala in day one. Unemployment, Ababoni is service delivery, and Ian Zawuti, Babet is courage.
2: Ramaphosa is expected to lay a wreath at the Hector Peterson Memorial today. Silva Sibiya, News Note, Hector Peterson Square, Orlando West.
1: In other news, the Northwest University has implemented measures to protect affected staff from alleged hostile work environments. This comes after one of the university employees posted her alleged experience involving a director on social media. Mutlaping Mudisa spoke to the university's director for corporate commission, Louis Jacobs, on UFM News Hour and filed this report.
5: Jacobs says the university views this matter in a serious light.
6: The whole matter is currently being investigated. Within the Northwest University, there are various channels to complain about incidents or alleged incidents of this nature. So automatically we view the wellness of our employees in a very serious light. And that is why we've immediately put the necessary measures in place to make sure that it is being addressed and that the necessary support is being provided to all of those people involved in this matter.
5: The institution has indicated that the employee will not be punished for taking to social media about the matter. Mutlapi Mudise, News Note, Rustenburg.
1: The Ngakamudirimulema Municipality Mayor Khumalo Molefe has commended community organizations for their vital role in advancing child development and well-being. He was speaking at a community engagement event in Matlonyane village near Mahikeng. Obakeng Muluswane reports.
7: According to Molefe, these organizations assist all stakeholders by providing safe spaces where children can learn, grow, and thrive. He emphasized that investing in children secures the future of both communities and the nation. Obakeng Muluswane, News Note, Rustenburg.
1: A recap of the top story, President Cyril Ramaphosa to deliver a keynote address at the Youth Day commemoration in Nasrec. I'll have more news at 9.
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9: Let's take a final look at your roads today. Driving in Rustenburg, there's some queuing traffic on Bears Nodia Drive. This is just coming off of Nelson Mandela Drive. There's also some heavy traffic on the R24 at the Kloof Road intersection. Driving through Brits, Hendrik Verwoerd Avenue is heavily congested. This is at the Falfinden Street intersection, so please do take caution there. Heavy traffic in Klerksdorp on Buffelsdoorn Road. We also have some queuing traffic in Potchefstroom on Governor Mbeki Avenue. This is at the Chief Albert Luthuli Drive intersection. Retswalako Mafikeng, where Freiburg Road at the Modirimolema intersection, there's some slow-moving traffic there. We also have some heavy congestion on Nelson Mandela Drive, Goikoparanteng, Shepherd Street. If we have missed anything, do let us know on the WhatsApp line 076-260-2815 for UFM traffic in Naururiseng Mafor.
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1: This is an illegal gathering. I'm giving you 3 minutes to disperse.
0: 50 years of courage, 50 years of pride. We are the dream. We are the noise. We hold the torch. We own the future. Celebrate Youth Month right here on UFM.
2: Amanda! Amanda!
0: 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UFM.

0: Okay.
1: Because of there is this thing here, this program of early retirement without penalty. You know, when you reach the age of 55, you can apply for early retirement without penalties. So I can check, I can calculate, I'm like, ororo motho eish dingwaga di ile ya ororo motho tsa thoma o lukisa dilo tsa gae yanong dingwaga di ile motho a se tlhola a tshameka motho a se tlhola a dlala anymore yanong a focus yanong dingwaga di ile motho tsa atumela dingwaga tse orore dingwaga di ile yanong yo yo yo kare ano le subetse letsatsi le subetse karno ga go matsapa. So another one ko gae re bakhutswane ka mmele le minyane minyane. 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
0: No. Braben, Oscar Abel, utlele yona pila. You were looking at your affairs, o lebeletse early retirement. Ene kana ga o lebeletse early retirement, o ba dile gore GPF in tsaboka ya ke. 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
1: 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Hey, Lucibetse, remote sensor start to focus up before you try.
0: Hey, no.
1: First of with your team. I know, I get you. Hey, la exposure. Marafusiami. Next show as always. Thank you so much.
0: I just want to quickly say, 50 yeah, this generation. Hi, it's finally 50 yeah, the previous generation.
3: Yes.
0: Yeah. Jay-Z is 50 plus.
3: 57-ish.
0: Yeah.
3: Mm-hmm.
0: You know, when I was younger, a 50-year-old person, no mwana wa onala. Usa akudile thata.
3: Atu fali wa onala.
0: Wa onala.
2: This is a billionaire.
0: No, artu khela.
3: That's besides the point.
0: Yeah.
2: No, can I land?
0: Land.
2: Jay-Z is a billionaire. He's got all the money to keep himself young, including the stuff that we can't talk about.
3: But we have supplements now. We have fruits, we have high fiber intakes, high potassium intakes, or glaricin protein. So nezeo.
0: How's not on a spate?
3: No, fella.
0: You mean it's about that we paint ourselves? I used to be so terrified of that thing, eh? Like when I go shopping as a kid. I was so terrified of it.
2: What about
3: the
2: 5 liter one?
3: There was different sizes. Yeah. Of the orange one. 5 liter.
2: Yeah.
3: Why?
2: Yeah, 5 liter, and then it has this long pipe.
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9: Paul De Villiers says that his development as a breakdown specialist was shaped early by watching former Springbok star Hendrik Brusho. The 23-year-old open-side flank set for his first appearance in the green and gold against the Barbarians in Gqeberha, praised Brusho's influence as a premier turnover specialist during his school years. De Villiers, of course, who finished the recent URC season with 19 turnovers, says that he continues to learn from the senior players, including the likes of Siya Kolisi, as he adapts to the Springbok environment. He described winning turnovers as a key player part of his role, saying that he, of course, it delivers the same satisfaction

0: and scoring tries when contributing to the team's success. On the football field, Group I action gets underway today at the 2026 FIFA World Cup. It features former champions France, African contenders Senegal, rising force Norway, and returning action nation, Iraq. The headline fixture sees France up against Senegal in a clash that revives memories of Senegal's famous upset over the French back in the 2002 World Cup, led by captain Kylian Mbappe, otherwise known as the dictator. France are among the tournament favourites, while Senegal hope to lead Africa's charge through stars such as Sadio Mane and Kalidou Koulibaly there. Later, Norway, powered by prolific striker Erling Haaland, they take on Iraq, who are making their first World Cup appearance in 40 years. We wrap things up here. Deon Davis says that the SAA side is preparing for a tough test against neighbors Zimbabwe in Saturday's curtain raise at the Nelson Mandela Bay Stadium. Zimbabwe, who have qualified for the 2027 Rugby World Cup, are expected to provide strong opposition under a well-structured coaching setup and a number of URC-based players, of course. Davis has also praised the forward system and highlighted the quality within the squad, noting that the fixture will also serve as a valuable preparation for both sides. He also confirmed the inclusion of Stormers lock Andrew Smith. South Africa continues to manage injuries in the second row, with several key Springbok forwards currently sidelined or returning from long-term absence. Some more sports in the afternoon on the 326 Avenue. Kalibisa Kekene and Black the Blackjack, Kimo Koni on Breakfast with you. Good morning.
1: This will reflect in history. When we were commemorating the 50th anniversary of June 16, 1976, it was on the back of what we can call a victory by the country of Iran against the aggression of the United States and the country of Israel. What you're hearing now, you've been told the ceasefire Strait of Hormuz is open and Donald Trump is announcing that let the oil flow. Well, let me tell you, it's not up to him. The people who actually reopened the Strait of Hormuz was the country of Iran. Yeah, all the presidents, since Ronald Reagan, were very careful not to attack that country. And everybody, you know, who knows their politics would have told Trump and his associates that it was a bad idea. Now, the country of Iran has got access to a $300 billion sort of fund for them to rebuild their country. Is that payment or not? If that's not victory, then I don't know what victory is. Moby Dixon.

0: on UFM. Let's wrap up your thoughts as far as that moment when you realized that
1: Kwek zwang kwa teng kwa khaka la hong kwa kyang kwa haufi.
2: Morning, guys.
1: Right, so.
2: Hey, guys. Kilo utlo o ipuella ko motho wa mme o mama o ya ka matlora mo ke a tsena a o fitla mo yona a re a gerra kore matla a fela tlare le mantswe a le a tshaba tlare.
0: No, but you're misunderstanding the use of rra.
3: He's right, it was used correctly there.
0: You reckon?
3: Yes, as a deterrent.
0: I'm thinking rra is an equivalent of mister.
3: It is, but it in a nyana hore. You need to see that you are old for me.
0: Mukon, wano or khatla tuka itor hastolo oferia. You know how much le diote. Mar, have you ever in your life in the past or khatla tulera?
4: Bar bambitarra. Asose. Oi thomakai.
0: But that's
4: kile young, fine, and thank you.
0: But maybe that's because I'm taking it literally. It means sir or mister.
4: Actually, when I was in varsity, the main hall at UL is called Unkhopotsitiro Hall.
0: Yes.
4: So every year, we have the Unkhopotsitiro Memorial Lecture. So we have kids from Botswana, who school kids, by the way, who would come. And I remember this one girl in particular, I don't know, maybe she would have been 15, I don't remember, who was looking for a bathroom. And then she said, it took me a while to actually remember, it's not an age thing.
0: Yeah,
4: that was the one only time where I was caught off guard, because I remember thinking, "Hi, when I'm doing my first year, what do you mean, ra?
0: It's not always that it's meant in a negative sense. Ke papa, I want a papa. Papa ina lebo kunyu baby ina le you're young, and it also has le you're too old for me. Yeah. Papa, in almatata man, in almatata. I don't take it personal at all. Nekere ke tlhalosa ba go bolloya re bole, bo re wa buang ka bona. Sa le nna ke botlogetseng ga tsiditse.
4: Is daddy okay? Because that can be ambiguous.
0: No.
3: No, there's daddy and there's zaddy. What's zaddy?
0: So, zaddy's cool. I don't know. I'm trying
3: to say. Hey, whoa.
4: Is it? You tell us.
0: I don't know. I don't understand these lines. Daddy is clearly wrong.
4: Why?
0: Because the person is implying that you're old enough to be my dad. Zaddy.
4: This is why I'm saying it's very ambiguous, actually. Because, you know, it applies differently in different settings and scenarios.
0: Hold that thought right there. I want you, when we come back, to explain how it applies in different scenarios.
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0: Okay, Daddy. Let's get to it. Look, I mean, these things may seem simple, but if you're not hip that way, you are going to lose the meaning, and sometimes you'll be on the wrong side of someone because you don't understand it. Daddy, let's go.
4: By the way, Sunshine, Zaddy is just like a social media thing, just to create a distinction.
3: Okay.
4: It's still Daddy.
3: Mm-hmm.
4: It's nobody ever says Zaddy, especially even in the other context.
3: Cool.
4: It's just for social media, just so that, you know, you're able to differentiate if we're talking about the daddy or the daddy.
0: Tell us the difference.
4: There's a daddy, papa, daddy, yeah, you know, yeah, and then sure. There's a daddy.
0: Okay.
4: Elayaha Jonas Lindani. Yes.
0: Jonas and Lindani?
4: No, listen to Sunshine.
3: Uh-huh.
0: So when someone refers to me as daddy, they're not saying I'm cool.
4: Why was Gwede called a tiger? It's Gwede, right?
0: Yeah.
4: Why was he called it that? Because he's a zaddy.
0: Can,

0: Let's fix that.
1: Yeah.
0: Minister Mantashe.
1: Minister Mantashe. Uh-huh. Why was he called a tiger?
0: Allegedly, he would have acquainted himself pretty well in the act of, you know, entertaining a partner privately, allegedly.
1: Yeah.
0: So that's why they call him Zaddy.
1: So he had to play the role of Zaddy.
0: I'm still confused.
2: Are you picking up what we're putting down?
1: Okay, you saw Jonas and Lindani. Lindani in that red number, right? The red 2B.
0: Yes. Yeah.
1: What did she call him? She called him Daddy.
0: Yeah.
1: Why? Why particularly at that time also?
0: I'm too old for this. Mm. This is one of the times where I realized I'm not young anymore.
3: Madume madume le koko.
0: Le ga mate.
3: Na fona ke ga o tswa ore o ya go ko kitchen wa go tsa sengwe ko kitchen, and then when you get to the kitchen o lebetse, like completely forgotten gore no re wa go batla ko kitcheneng. And then another one ke ha gona le di family meetings e be ba go bitsa ka foka moremba re a o se tlhagella ka fara go tlhoka, then he should know gore no di jara di ile yano. Ke a leboga bagaetso tlholang sentle. Thank you Mano mo Mafikeng. Bye.
0: Thank you Mano.
2: You know, apparently there's a thing with the door ya go lebala. Apparently when you go through a door frame you forget what you did in the previous room, so what you need to do is just go back and come out again, you'll remember.
1: Is it
2: allegedly?
0: Hey, I'll try it, because the forgetful part, it happens a lot with me, you know.
1: Were you ever pregnant at some point?
2: What?
0: Possibly. Possibly. I've gone to the kitchen so many times, you know, with a little fridge. You were supposed to get something out of the fridge, but you have no recollection of what it is that you're supposed to get in there.
1: I've learned that pregnancy can give you memory loss.
0: Really?
2: You can lose teeth, you can lose limbs, you can lose your eyesight, you can lose your hearing, a lot.
1: Lose your teeth?
2: Yes.
0: I was going to add on, when you asked me if I was ever pregnant, I was going to say to you that I had COVID. COVID, at least for me, in a lot of the patches in your memory, you know, where you meet someone. Like recently, I met someone at the mall, and please, if you're listening, I hope you understand. I met a gentleman at the mall, and from the back, because I'm a family, and I said to my family, I know this man very well.
1: Yeah.
0: Very well. I know this man very well, but I just don't remember them. And eventually, family went into a shop. I didn't want to get into that shop.
1: Yeah.
0: Why thinking I'm going to go for a walk. And I meet the guy. I meet the man. You know? It's just me and him. The whole mall is just getting alien. And he obviously walks over to me. I walk over to him. I shake his hand, but I have no clue who this man is.
1: What happens?
0: Absolutely no clue. And this person is supposedly very important to me.
1: It happens when you're famous. Yeah.
0: Well, you know what? If I get there, I will call you for consultation. I'm not that famous as yet.
1: But I think just generally, maybe also with the work that we do, right? There's quite a number of people that'll come to you and just engage you in a conversation. Why I'm always dumbfounded is how I understand the conversation, I understand what we're talking about, I'm able to link back the memory to a place that we would have met before, but it's you who I don't remember.
0: Yeah.
1: But everything that you're saying, I remember.
0: I remember it, and I agree with it. I've got input to make.
1: Yeah.
0: It happened with me in Joburg as well, at a mall. Gentleman came to me and greeted me, and I felt bad. In the middle of the conversation, I stopped him. I said, listen, I know I might come across as rude, but I don't recall, your name. It's like, no, you don't know my name. I've never met you, you know. I listened to you on radio.
1: Yeah.
0: I was so relieved but embarrassed at the same time. Because, you know, you're so used to, when you meet someone, that individual, how we do and how I'm with. You know, I mean, I haven't met Stuta. But how to I will know it's him.
1: Yeah.
0: You know.
1: The voice. The voice.
0: Yeah. Oh. Yeah. And even the mannerism. But still, it's one of those.
1: I have been in a e-hailing ride a couple of times. And every time I get in, I'd always find the radio on UFM, right?
0: Sure.
1: And I'd always like try to play it cool. Like, oh, you like the station? I like it too. The number of times the first time it was with Dumi.
0: Yeah.
1: As soon as I got in the car, Dumi says, Kanem. Like, oh, you just ruined it for me. The second time was maybe a couple of weeks ago when I dropped my car off at service and then I needed to get a ride home. lo and behold,

0: the person who comes to pick you up.
1: Oh,
0: but that's nice. That's nice. I love it.
1: Can't you just play along for a bit? Pretend like you don't know. So it's fun.
0: Listen, me coming to work every morning with you guys, I have to pinch myself sometimes. Like, oh, I work with Kahneman and Sunshine and Bill. Yeah, you know, it happens. It happens. Right, breakfast with you. It's a Tuesday where we commemorating a very important day, you know, in the history of this country, the contribution that's made by young people in bringing about freedoms. Let's put it in the correct context. These young people took on a very brutal system. I think you need to understand how brutal apartheid was. If you read the accounts of the Truth and Reconciliation Commission, what Dr. Death, and please, I hope this is not too graphic for you, that you know they would you know, cover somebody's body with explosives, and after that, they'd reconstitute everything and then blow it up again. A group of young kids with stones and bricks took on the might of the apartheid government and brought about this change that today we're able to enjoy. They were denying that Afrikaans should be used as a medium of instruction. Correction, they were not against Afrikaans, just against its use as a medium of instruction.
1: Speaking about the youth, I'm doing something really cool today.
0: What are you doing?
1: I'm engaging children in sports. We're trying to shield them away from, you know, the pitfalls of substance abuse and criminal activity.
0: Where is this?
1: In Paardekraal today, as well as Sunrise. We'll be talking to about motivational talk about 60 young boys and about 50 young girls as well, between the age of 13 and 18, who will be engaging in a netball tournament as well. So
0: it's brilliant.
1: Absolutely a pleasure to have been invited, and I don't know, I'm thought enough to be the person who can talk to these kids.
0: No. Most definitely.
1: Yeah.
0: It's weird. I remember as a kid, you'd have people come and talk to you. But once that person is standing in front of you, you don't realize how impactful they are.
1: Yeah.
0: Because they tell you things that at that moment, you're not able to make sense of. And then you get involved in a situation. And if your memory is sharp enough, you remember, oh, this is what Kahneman was warning me about. Yeah.
1: Yes.
0: And then it's a lesson.
1: So the first one, Paardekraal Extension 1 Sports Ground. That's where we're going to start. And then the second one, Rover Sports Ground in Sunrise. That's where I am today.
0: That's brilliant, man. Yeah. Have fun, be safe, and you know, may those kids give you the attention because it's really about them. You've made your mistakes. Yeah. You know, you've learned from them, and you can only help them avert the same and even do better. Yeah. Bilo Madikha is on standby. We're going to chat to her in a moment.
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0: And Bello Modiha, of course, she's here.
5: Hey.
0: Usia Magar.
5: Yes, I'm doing well. Your topic, Inkopuriza, an incident that recently happened.
0: What happened?
5: I was in a car, Le Mamang, and we were at an intersection. You know, when you're in the township, there's people who are selling things more the intersection anymore. Uh-huh. And this one guy says, hey, Grootman, our regularly sesterinyana mablom. Hey, Grootman was not happy. Grootman is like, why are they calling me Grootman and you sister? I was like, what?
1: Grootman was found shaking.
0: You must tell him he got a better version. Similar situation.
5: Yeah.
0: Guy at intersection used to always sell my wife's stuff.
5: Yeah.
0: And on Amonan al Anosi all the time. This particular day, kidding. Guess what the guy says? Ah, what's the male party thing? And that hurt me. But we're friends with the guy now.
5: Oh my goodness.
0: What can we

0: expect this morning?
1: All right, so we are starting off the show with Tsape Long, and we still have our Tracy tune for today as well. It's very motivational. And we're also going to be joined by Empress DD to help us unpack the rich history and symbolism around dukes in African culture. So we'll work at it today. That's right. When you see somebody who's wearing a duke or a head wrap, what message do you think it sends?
2: Nothing.
3: Community organizations for their vital role in advancing child development and well-being. He was speaking at a community engagement event in Matlonyane village near Mahikeng. Obakeng Muluswane reports.
4: According to Molefe, these organizations assist all stakeholders by providing safe spaces where children can learn, grow, and thrive. He emphasized that investing in children secures the future of both communities and the nation. Obakeng Muluswane, News Note, Rustenburg.
3: A recap of the top story, President Cyril Ramaphosa to deliver a keynote address at the Youth Day commemoration in Nasrec. The next update is at 10.
5: For more, go to newsnote.co.za. 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In tune with you.

0: And that is Ella May with 100. It's 8 minutes after 9 o'clock. Good morning. Welcome to you before noon. My name is Belo Modiga, and what a pleasure it is to be with you. A big thank you goes to the Breakfast With You team. The team is coming back again tomorrow. Yes, tomorrow for the Wednesday edition of Breakfast With You. So make sure that you tune in from 6 to 9 o'clock. On this side of 9 o'clock, I just wanted to say good morning. Yeah. I hope that you're having a good one so far. I hope Navakotsoro sent Lebatong Breakfast With You. Retlaberibuwa le Empress Didi to help us unpack, you know, the rich history and the symbolism that is around our duks. So this is in celebration of African culture. We're going to be chatting with her in, of course, the second hour of the show. And we also want to know from you, like if somebody's wearing a duk, you know, or a head wrap, what message does that send to you? And what does wearing a duk also mean to you as well, right? So that's what we're getting into. Of course, not forgetting our Trace the Tune in the last hour of the show. And, you know, every June 16, because it is June 16, happy Youth Day to you. Every June 16, I feel like we take a moment, of course, to remember the young people of 1976, you know, the young people who stood up for what they believed in and helped, you know, the shape South Africa that we live in today. But we should also remember every other youth as well, 1986, 1996, 2016, 2026, because every generation has its own challenges that they need to face, right? And its own mountain to climb as well. Some fought for freedom, others are fighting for education, for jobs, for better future. So let's celebrate the resilience, okay, of the youth in general, the talent and the innovation that comes from the youth. So happy Youth Day to you. Let's do exactly that.
1: This is an illegal gathering. I'm giving you 3 minutes to disperse.
2: 50 years of courage, 50 years of pride. We are the dream. We are the noise. We hold the torch. We own the future. Celebrate Youth Month right here on UFM.

0: You know, sometimes you gotta say it, eh? You have to speak up against any level of injustice that you experience in your life. My heart was broken yesterday when I came across that video of that young lady who was talking about the toxic working environment to go NWU. And it broke my heart, but I was like, you know what? This is the first step. You need to speak up. If we don't speak up, that's where the perpetrators thrive. They want you to keep quiet, okay? So I'm happy for her because at least the first step has been taken, and hopefully, you know, the correct ears will listen to her cry and will rectify the situation. It's a Tory Lanez, the word to say it. Also played you Brenda Fassie with Black President. It's 19 minutes after 9 o'clock. Oh my goodness, it's actually time for that dilemma. So let's get straight into it, okay? Anonza says, dear Pelo, I'm a mother who is struggling to understand my teenage daughter at home. She is quiet, she is respectful, and keeps mostly to herself. But every time I'm called at school, I hear a completely different story from her teachers. Recently, I discovered that she has a second skirt that is hidden in her bag, much shorter than the one that I bought her. She changes into it after arriving at school. So I've also been called to school several times because of concerns about her behavior and her friendships and her repeatedly breaking school rules. I feel shocked and heartbroken. I don't recognize behavior and the behavior being described, but I'm starting to wonder, you know, if my daughter has a side to her that I know nothing about. So Nanza says, Pelo, how do I reach a child who seems to be living two completely different lives, and how do I guide her back onto the right path without pushing her away? That's Anonza's dilemma this morning. Let's assist Anonza, 076-260-2815. Good morning.
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1: Yes, yes.

And that is Dania Devs with Umuzwedlas, Nomfundomo, Empro, and Makosi are featured on the song. And we also played you music from Morafe with Poso featuring Mo Malimi and Neo with Mad Lord Cares with You, Me, and the 90s. It's the kind of sound that we love to listen to. 25 minutes to go before, of course, we get to 10 o'clock. At 10 o'clock, we're going to find out what's happening with the news. But for now, we are trying to advise Anonymous, all right? Anonymous sent through Dilemma Yahage, as per usual, to the email address. So, Luena, you can do the same thing if you feel like you need to, get some advice from us as the Tsap Ilong family. The email address is ubeforenoon@ufm.co.za. I'm going to repeat that again. It's ubeforenoon@ufm.co.za. All right, so that's how you can get your dilemma to us, and then we can assist you with, of course, some advice. Okay, so this is Anonza's dilemma this morning. Anonza Arbatun, she is worried. Anonza is worried about her teenage daughter because the girl that she sees at home seems to be very different, you know, from the girl the teachers are describing at school. At home, the daughter is very quiet, she's very respectful, and mostly she keeps to herself a lot, right? But at school, the teachers have raised concerns about, you know, the daughter's behavior, the friends that she also spends time with, and her habit as well of constantly breaking the school rules. So this is what the daughter is in trouble for most of the time. So things became even more worrying when Anonymous went on to discover that her daughter keeps a second school skirt in her bag and changes into it after arriving koskolo. So now she feels very confused. Anonza is confused. She is hurt, you know, like every mother would be. And she's also very, very worried that there may be a side to her daughter that she doesn't really know. And she wants to help her daughter, make better decisions and choices for herself. But she's afraid that being too strict could also push her away. So what should Anonza do? Talk to me on 076-260-2815. The first thing I'm going to ask Anonza to do is to take a deep breath in and breathe out, okay? Because what she's going through is very difficult, but I think many parents of teenagers face similar challenges, right? I'm a mom of a teenager myself, so I know the kind of challenges that one goes through. Because kausa neba red, kamoso ba blue, kausa neba yellow, you know? It changes, right? Because teenagers, they behave very differently.

0: depending on who they're with. And this is very normal, I think, for teenagers. The version, you know, that your daughter is at home is definitely the one that is very different, right? She's a good girl, because she must be on her best behavior. And then when she's with her friends, she's probably herself, right? Or it could be that she is also trying to fit in with her friends as well. She's trying to keep a certain friendship group. Maybe it is a popular friendship group, and that is why she is just, you know, adjusting to it like that, right? But do pay attention to her behavior, because now it is a problem, because it's getting her into a lot of trouble. You don't want her to get demerits and to constantly be labeled as a problem child. So please sit down with her, talk to her. I think this is way beyond the short skirt. But yeah, speak to her, you know, let her know, that you are aware of her behavior. And you would love for her to, you know, talk to you about some of the challenges that she's facing, if there are any, you know, so that you create that safe space for her to be able to speak to you about. Yeah, you know, teenagers, man. They will age us, eh? They will age us very, very quickly. Tapan, you've got something to say?
1: Good morning, Pelo.
0: Good morning.
1: You know, it's an average But kano kazaron hence rohola in the 90s, in the 80s. Renarasara peuloi hore. Are you pushing a child away? Narasan wamotsili. So yan ba arwan and negisamba. Come mamus, but so he babo his haruna. So Mazari atlohefella at Hamel, as anyone motsili. Setswana sar. Lore lo ojo le sale mates le se palambe le dubi le sale mates
0: ha o tswana
1: thank you pelo ke ala rata ka ofela ba ba ya se ba mo le sana speaking.
0: Okay, let's continue. Thank you, Tsapa. Thank you, my guy, for that. Yeah, le ojo le sale mates ya kere. So o ka raba neneketsa bana ba rona. It looks like that more and more, but you know, having a conversation lengwana opens up great communication between the two of you. So you can try that, Anonza.
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with Unathi sana lwami ebeka hopela Jonas with tarang na bella sang na address the lies. Yeah, no. Oh my goodness, 14 minutes to go before we get to 10 o'clock. In case you've just tuned in, this is You Before Noon on UFM in tune with you. And this is a segment where we get to advise Anonymous. So Anonza's teenager is living a double life, you know, behaving very well, kuntung. But on the other end, Koskolong, she is always in trouble, you know. And when teenagers sometimes behave like that, most of the time you'll find her, they're trying to fit in with their friends. Sometimes you'll find her, they're trying to test some boundaries because they are aware that there are certain boundaries that they can't, you know, overlap. So maybe they've shifted the location and now they're trying to test some boundaries, Koskolong. Or maybe she could be looking for attention, you know, or maybe even just trying to figure out who she is, you know. So, Mama, please, before getting angry, I feel like maybe having a proper conversation with her could help you, you know, get some answers out of her. Let her speak. Don't interrupt her. Don't punish her immediately, obviously. You know, but of course, she needs some guidance. Clearly, your daughter needs some guidance because she's being influenced externally, and she needs to start being influenced internally as well.

0: And also, I'd like to add this. You know, being understanding doesn't mean we are ignoring bad behavior, right? There should be rules and there should be consequences, but they should come with a conversation, and also they should come with a lot of support as well. So if you're on their side and you're aware of their bad behavior and you are having a conversation with them because you want them to get to the bottom of why they're behaving the way that they're behaving, and also you would love for them to change their behavior, right? Because it's not going to benefit them in the long run, especially if she's hanging around, you know, people and friends that are influencing her negatively. So I agree with that.
1: Morning, Bello. Morning.
0: Good
1: to you
0: morning.
1: And your family friends.
0: Hi.
1: The mother should not beat herself that much because the child is not honest with her, right?
0: Mm-hmm.
1: She should understand that social media has a very, very huge impact on how kids behave and how they view life.
0: Yeah.
1: What she can do is try and establish a relationship that will lead to more openness,
0: mm-hmm.
1: so that she can really understand her daughter.
0: Yeah, I think so. Open communication should be able to assist them because there are a lot of influences today. You know, back then it used to be go skolong and go high fela, right? That used to be the influences. But like, you know, Kevin just noted, Hore, influences are now coming even from outside, like social media, like strangers are starting to influence how our children behave as well. So yes, it is very important for them to have a good relationship together. All right. Let me go to the social pages very quickly. Buitwarelo says, find a third party to talk to that can mediate, but also reinforce it if possible. But also reinforcement is possible. And it's very necessary. We need to have those boundaries. Whether oko skolong, whether mama oteng, whether mama hating, ngwana tsansa a behavior a certain way. And the child needs to understand that part, Hore. Even if I'm not around, there are eyes everywhere. And people are going to come and report to me that you are not behaving well. And that's what most of us, you know, kept us in line. Because we knew that there are eyes everywhere. So tired of slow home internet? 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

0: have gone in 2023 in extreme conditions, very, very extreme conditions. And we won the first game, but we were able to pick ourselves up, show up, and find at the last point, we had the medal, the bronze medal. So.
1: Fa re wetsa ka kgang e itlhomileng kwa pele bangwe ba baagi mo Rustenburg ba tsibogela go tshwaiwa ga Youth Day gompieno. 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

0: after 10 o'clock, and that is how we get into the second hour of the show. In case you have just joined us, this is You Before Noon on UFM In Tune with you. And oh my goodness, I'm so excited today. It's a Tuesday. It's DIY Tuesday today. And Rebua Kadituku today, right? So we're going to be having a chat with Empress Didi, who's going to help us understand the symbolism around Dituku Tsarona, you know, and the significance that it has as well, you know, in celebrating, of course, African culture. So we're going to be chatting with her in a few minutes. And our conversation today, you know, is centered around the Dituku, like I mentioned. And long before, you know, the style tsa rena tse re dietsang gona yanong, like our wigs and our single braids, because I feel like the braids were more flat back in the day. Before all of that, right, before the evolution of beauty, before everything like that, African women were wrapping their heads, you know, as a symbol of identity, as a symbol of dignity, as a symbol of belonging to a certain cultural group. So I can't wait to have this conversation with you. You know, when you're seeing somebody who's wearing a duk, what is the first thing that comes to mind, and what does wearing a duk mean to you as well?
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0: And that is Zano. Did you know that Zano's first big musical break actually came from Black Coffee? So yeah, Black Coffee actually approached Zano for a collaboration on a song that was going to be featured on DJ Christos and Vinnie Da Vinci's album called DJs at Work 4. Yeah, and the song was actually titled Happiness. And from then onwards, people were just happy and dancing on the, you know, dance floor and having a good time with that song. Zano with Hello featuring Key Snow. Also played your music from Rihanna with Umbrella. It's 19 minutes after 10 o'clock. So when, you know, somebody is wearing a duke or somebody's wearing a wrap or a headscarf, you know, what is the first thing that comes to mind? What does, if you also love wearing, you know, your dukes and your head wraps, tell me as well, you know, what does wearing a duke mean to you, right? Does it mean or have anything to do with culture, tradition maybe? Or maybe it's about your faith. Maybe it's just about, you know, African elegance. Or maybe you're just having a bad hair day, because that happens, okay? Depending on how you're wrapping it, I would deem it as either faith and confidence or just having a bad hair day. It depends.
1: We interrupt your regular programming with breaking news out of Rustenburg. Reports are flooding in as flames have been reported at President Boulevard. Eyewitnesses say the blaze is coming from Nandi Braai.
2: That's right. I'm standing right in the middle of the heat at Nandi Braai. The fire is perfectly braaiing vors, chicken, short ribs and beef flavors. Barbecue, mild and hot, served with bap, dombola and even dean.
1: Nandi Braai will be opening and lighting up flames near your area soon. 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Taste so much more.
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0: 90s with A Woman's Worth. You know, when she came into the industry, she was just a breath of fresh air, honestly, hey? This song is coming from an album called Songs in a Minor, released in the year 2001. And it actually takes me back to some of the songs that I absolutely enjoyed from that album. There's plenty of them, by the way. Jane Doe was one of them. I remember Mr. Man as well was yet another song that I enjoyed from that album. And Falling, of course, you know, the most popular one. And Troubles as well was also yet another song that I enjoyed from that album. There's so many. Yeah, no, she was just a breath of fresh air. I was so excited to have her. And also played your music from Malaika with Fever, Keith Murray with Nobody Do It Better, Naledi Apiwe with Come Do This. So when you see somebody who's wearing a duke or a headscarf, you know, or a head wrap, you know, what is the first thing that comes to mind? You know, and if you like wearing your head dukes as well and your, you know, your headscarves as well, why? You know, why it is that you wear the duku and stuff like that?
1: Iyo bangani yo. Ya ke kudu me di sepe lo apena go tirile ke sa buena.
0: E
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0: Yeah.
1: Ha ole mo tshwanta ke tlamela o rwale. So that feels ka tama fela strate yo lo ga mo sanka.
0: Aha.
1: Ke nna ba ba ho lo ba tse ba le ba ka ke. 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Bali.
0: Wow. That's interesting. Kitimpo, Dimpo from Val, sent that message. Bontate ba rwala as well, I guess, in his culture. That's very interesting. Hey, you're protecting what? Is it a spiritual thing, maybe, that you are practicing? That's very interesting. Let's speak to Empress Didi after this.
2: Disono tsa Boxer Prize Knockout Sefitwe Reka Ellis Brown Creamer 750 gram Tepedi ka 95 rand All Gold Tomato Sauce 700 ml Le Cross and Blackwell Mayonnaise 750 gram Pobedi ka 70 rand Disono tepedi homoreki Boxer Prize Knockout.

0: Abs Great Conversations. Welcome to You Before Noon.
1: Welcome to You Before Noon. If you have just joined us, re bua ka dituku today. A duke is a very, you know, it's a symbol of a lot of things, eh? It's a symbol of culture, it's a symbol of tradition. For some people, it's an expression of faith, you know, an expression of dignity, of wisdom, and of pride as well. We're about to have a beautiful conversation, you know, with Empress Didi to help us unpack, you know, the rich history, the symbolism, and the significance as well of a duke in African culture. Good morning, Empress Didi. Welcome to UFM. How are you doing?
2: I'm good, and you? And good morning to your listeners.
1: Listen, I am so excited to have this conversation with you. Maybe we can talk about, you know, the duke and what exactly, you know, that means for a lot of people. And maybe we can take it back to the history of it all. You know, can you maybe just give us a little bit of a background when it comes to dukes and the history?
2: Okay. Yes. We know the duke, duku, istolo. It's our own African pride, you know.
1: Yeah.
2: But as we take it from, people may say we took it from slavery, because when we were oppressed, we were told to wear our head wraps, but it's not like that. It's way before that, because with our own princesses, our own kings, even them, they had their own reps. Mm-hmm. Even us, mm-hmm. If you are crowned as an empress, you are crowned, you have your own crown as mm-hmm. a head rep. If you are getting married, we give you your own head rep. As mm-hmm. To show the responsibility and respect you have within your community, within the family. So I can say, we take it, it's from far.
1: Yeah.
2: The head wrap, yes.
1: Yeah, no, it's clearly from far. And what you've just mentioned, actually, is something that I've also heard as well. Horono, it was because, you know, our Afros were not embraced, you know, by the oppressor, and therefore we were forced to kind of wrap our heads. But I'm glad that there is also a positive, you know, look into it as well, and when we're talking about the origins of the duke and wrapping our heads. So across, you know, a lot of different African cultures, you know, what exactly has the duke traditionally,

0: represented and have, and how have its meanings evolved over time as well? Because we're seeing more and more people just wearing the Duke, nonchalantly, whether they're going to the store or anything like that. Sometimes you're supposed to wear a Duke for those special occasions, funerals and home local teas and stuff like that. Can we maybe talk about the evolution of the Duke?
1: Yes, we can say even now our own youth, they are now even wearing their own dukes. If they are being abused, women come wearing their own duke. You know, they call them duke and fleek, and they are calling them with other names just to maybe show that if you are being oppressed, you have to show like dress. Like responsibly, like the head wrap gives you that dignity.
0: Yeah, because we are seeing more and more young people who are embracing new ways of wearing the Duke. We've seen this on social media at certain events, like you've just mentioned. Also in professional settings, there are people who do that. And even on fashion runways, right? What does this resurgence, kind of tell us about African identity today? Do you think that we as Africans, we are now starting to embrace not only, we're embracing ourselves, but we're also seeing that other people out there are starting to embrace us as well?
1: Yes, as more and more our youth and even our old people, some were not even embracing wearing the Duke. Like they thought of being, we are being oppressed. If you wear a Duke, you can't be, you are not shown as beautiful. But our own Dukes, they bring out our beauty.
0: Yeah, no, it does.
1: Yes, if. I come wearing my Duke and then you don't come wearing your Duke, I'm more presentable than you.
0: Okay. Yeah. okay, that's open for discussion. But anyway, maybe we can, I don't know, you love to wear your Dukes as well? You enjoy wearing Dukes? What does wearing a Duke mean to you personally?
1: For me personally, a show of respect. I respect myself to that level of covering my head. I respect myself to a level of I can't be in the kitchen without my Duke, because I know I can't be cooking without covering my head.
0: And what would you say to maybe a young person who wants to reconnect with their cultural roots? What would you say to them?
1: I would like to just tell them that they should be proud of who we are as African women. This is something that represents us. Like it shows that you are more African. And if somebody is not wearing a Duke, you can see that, okay, fine, this is not more African woman. They don't appreciate their culture. They don't love their culture. But if you are wearing your own Duke and you feel comfortable, like even the movement says it all. If you are feeling comfortable and wearing it.
0: So we just had a voice note, right, from one of our listeners who mentions the fact that he is male and he wears his Duke, right? And he says, in his culture, it's a thing. So what do you have to say about that? Is it something that you're seeing more and more?
1: Yes, even within the Rastafari community, we have our own kings. They wrap their turban in a form of, if they have wrapped their turbans, you can't be saying, no, those dreadlocks don't look good, they don't look fine, but it gives them that, when you look at them, you feel like, okay, he's more presentable with a turban than the one without a turban.
0: Okay. Yeah. And maybe just to wrap up our conversation very quickly, how can we celebrate our heritage with pride, while of course also just passing it on to the future generation? Because one thing that I've noticed is that there's a lot of external influences, there's a lot of social media, and it's more cooler, to look more westernized than it is cooler to look more African. So, how can we, celebrate our heritage with pride and also pass it on to the next generation?
1: I think we should be wearing our own traditions.

0: personal clothes more on a daily basis.
1: Yeah.
0: Okay?
1: Yeah.
0: So that they can see that we appreciate and love who we are, so that they can also love and appreciate who they are. Because our old children learned from us, so we should be their own role models.
1: Mm.
0: Yes. So they can appreciate who we are.
1: Yeah. Okay. All right. That concludes our time together. Thank you so much, Empress Didi, for joining us for this conversation.
0: Thank you very much for having me.
1: Thank you. That is Empress Didi Rebuaka Dituku. And one thing that I realized is that, you know, kids tend to mimic. They tend to mimic. So if you, you know, you would like to maybe pass on that tradition of wearing dituku, when you wear it, they tend to wear it as well. Whatever it is that you put on, they also just seem to be very interested in it, right? So it's interesting. It's interesting how far we've come in terms of, you know, the concept, the yatuku, because I've also heard of the fact that, you know, sometimes back in the day, it was mainly so that we can just, you know, wrap our heads and, you know, repedi our afros, right? Lidi dreadlocks arona, so that diskabonakala, because the blacker you were, the more oppressed, you know, you were going to be. So, you know, I also love the fact that we've taken something that was perceived as something that is negative, and we turn that into a positive thing. We talk about it with so much pride. Or nowadays, we are wearing dituku with so much pride, right? And we can wear them every day, any day. You're going to a store, you can wear that. You're going to see a friend, you can wear that. Nobody's going to tell you anything. As a matter of fact, it's completely up to you. I used to love wearing the dukes back in the day. Love, love, love, love, love. It used to help me with my hair because I've got soft hair. So it used to just, you know, keep that moisture in. And that's one thing that I appreciate about dituku. So get ready for a spectacular world-class Bollywood music experience. 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
2: Kali inaki o arabile o khotlhe gaora elwe mueledi wa setheo sa ditshwanelo tsa botho mo Afrika Borwa mo province ya Bokone Bophirima. 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

days, hey? Remember how they just dazzled us with their vocals and how much they love each other? I just remember that love between the two of them, hey? They're like, listen, if my sister's not coming, I'm not coming either. We are a pair for life. The Q Twins were from Duduzi Ncube, Kholwa as well, featured on the song.

0: Soga, also played you music from Ari Lennox with Twin Flame. So when you see somebody's wearing a duke or a head wrap, what message do you think that sends? And if you love wearing your own dukes, so tell me why it is, you know, that you love wearing your dukes, and what does it mean to you? So talk to me.
1: Hi, Pelu.
0: Hi.
1: You're now wearing a duke, like, means a lot to me. Like, it makes me feel cute. It makes me look gorgeous.
0: Yeah.
1: And, like, in gets a whole very, like a real African woman. And then there are days where you find her, like, in a headache,
0: Okay, Panamera, interesting, interesting. Maybe that is also associated with spirituality, this whole thing, a headache, and then when you wear a duke, everything is fine. Could that be associated with Bungoma? Maybe, just maybe. I don't know. Okay, so Makhozo from Klekstop says, when I see a duke, I see bad hair day. Simple. No, Ntlare, bad hair day vibes and or marriage material as well. Interesting, hey? We got this thing because marriage material like I've got a message here says bona naki musione ZCC vibes, so much respect, so that's why I wear my duke.
2: I wanna be the duke has always been associated with
0: yeah.
2: But now Rativa or sometimes get bad hair day.
0: Yeah, man, it just brings you to your softness as well. I feel so feminine when I'm wearing my dukes, eh? I feel so good. It feels so good. It's 11 o'clock now. It's time for the news.
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4: The temperature more Rustenburg, Legua Pretoria 17, Gua Potchefstroom 18. 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
5: Residents say the struggle has evolved with many young people now facing unemployment, poverty and limited access to economic opportunities.
6: The youth of today are still dealing with the corruptions of things that stand in their way to get jobs, go to school, sustain themselves.
7: Youth e tloka mesebetsi e le bantsi ba re tshwara dipoto youth ba thaba na tshelata go ba ka dira eng go diragalang na ne o kopa fela government to improve and say this leng gore youth e ka iketla ka tsone.
5: They also emphasize that the most meaningful way to honor the legacy of the 1976 youth is by investing in youth development, skills training, entrepreneurship and job creation. Koketso Dikobe, News Note, Rustenburg.
4: Re Salefo, National Youth Development Agency, e gwetlhile batsa karolo ba ba farologaneng go gagamatsa maiteko le matsholo a go nela bašwa ditšhono, segolo mo lephateng la botaki le setso. 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
8: That is no longer about singing, it's no longer about acting, but it's also about building the economy. Us as the NYDA, we're going to be at the center of supporting them because we believe that young people in this country were not only the future, but were the present. And we're going to contribute into growing this economy. One of the challenges that are facing us as young people in South Africa is youth unemployment. I'm sure majority of you in the room, you have a brother, you have a sister who's currently sitting at home, who's unemployed. And all of them, not that they're sitting at home and they're lazy, it's because not much opportunities have been given to them.
4: Leloko la maloba la kabinete yo gape e leng mogaka kgatlhanong le apartheid Mark Maharaj o tlhagisitse matshwenyego ka seo a reng ke kwelotlase ya go tsaya karolo ga baagi mo mananeng a demokrasi. 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
9: Why has democratic participation weakened? Why are so many young people alienated from public life? Why has active citizens

0: citizenship not become the defining feature of our democracy. We have a long way to go before we can resolve the challenges that we face. We remain one of the most unequal societies in the world. Millions of young people face unemployment and insecurity. Patriarchy continues to diminish the lives of women. Crime and corruption undermine public confidence. Poverty and inequality continue to divide our people.
1: Motshameki wa Bafana Bafana Thapelo Maseko o dumela gore ba mo seemong se se siameng sa go busetsa serodumo le tsholofelo ya balatedi mo setlhopeng gape kwa sejaneng sa lefatshe. 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Maseko o buile jana.
2: If there's anyone doubting and second guessing this team, they must, you know, think again. Because we went to the AFCON in 2023 in extreme conditions, very, very extreme conditions. And we lost the first game, but we were able to pick ourselves up, show up, and find at the last point we had the medal, the bronze medal. So.
1: Fa re wetsa ka ntlha kgolo, bangwe ba bašwa mo Rustenburg ba tsibogela go tshwaiwa ga Youth Day gompieno. Dikalo ga jana, kgaso ya bofelo e mo ureng e latelang.
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0: Definitely becoming one of my favorite songs very quickly, eh? Lady Zamar with How It Goes. It's 8 minutes after 11 o'clock. It's you before noon on UFM in tune with you. I feel like I'm going somewhere. I feel like I'm traveling somewhere. If I'm traveling with you, I'm sure you're feeling this one, eh? If you're on the roads, please be safe on the roads. Oh, this is nice. Anyway, happy youth day to you, my darling. I hope that you're enjoying it. I hope that you're going to enjoy it responsibly as well. As much as we are, you know, commemorating and celebrating youth day today, you know, acknowledging the youth. Yeah, 1976. Where's my brain? Come back, brain. As much as we are, you know, acknowledging the fight of the youth of 1976, I think the fight still continues for the youth of 2026 as well, right? There's a lot of things that we still need to fix here. There's a lot of factors that are centered around unemployment and lack of opportunities that needs to be fixed. The cost of education, that's why we had the fees must fall, because a lot of young people are struggling with the tuition fees. Student debt as well, you know. Mental health is yet another issue that a lot of young people are faced with today. Of course, adding on the cost of living, adding on social media and digital pressure as well, adding on crime and safety, adding on entrepreneurship barriers. Like, it's a lot. It's a lot. It's a lot. So let's acknowledge that and work towards solving that issue as well.
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0: I hope that you're getting the message, eh? Come closer so that we can trace the tune together. Trezo with Msaki Sondela. It is 16 minutes after 11 o'clock. It's time for us to trace the tune. This is what we do. We just scramble this one song, and then you come in, you give me the name of the artist and the name of the song. We also go through the clues as well, and we hope to pick it up from there, all right? So this is how it's sounding. Because it is a Tuesday, it is all about motivational and inspirational. So let's listen.
1: Can you trace this tune?

0: Oh, this one definitely has a struggle inside of it. I can hear the struggle. Oh, definitely. So this is basically a South African singer, actress, and activist who played one of the lead roles in Sarafina. So she became internationally known for using music to address social and political issues during and after apartheid, right? So her powerful voice helped make her one of South Africa's most respected performers. The song itself is featured on a soundtrack of a film about students protesting against the apartheid education system. So the title is in isiZulu, and it's an isiZulu word which means to respond or to answer, but it is in the context of this movie, it basically refers to a traitor. Okay, so the song combines African choral harmonies with the energy and spirit of the student resistance movement that is depicted in the film. Okay, so we are June 16. All right, let's go.
1: Can you trace this tune?

0: she can. She was on that Nun movie. I'm so confused. Okay, so could it be Whoopi Goldberg? But was Whoopi Goldberg an activist, though, in Sarafina? Was she an activist in general? Okay, let's listen again.
1: Can you trace this tune?

0: No, Ayon, I keep looking at Sarafina, but this one is so familiar. I just don't know the name of the artist. So the next big best guest for me would have to be Miriam Makeba, because she's a singer, actress, just a little bit, right? Activist, definitely an activist. So I'm going to say Miriam Makeba, but I just don't know the name of the song, Batong. 076-260-2815. I know that I've heard it before. Definitely on Sarafina itself. But what's the name of the song? How? It has a name?
1: Sure. 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
3: Real reviews by real people. 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Now, Jeff seems to be a man of very few words. We've asked him to use his few words to tell us what he thinks of our flame-grilled peri-peri full chicken with any two sharing sides for 283. Jeff?
4: Nice.
3: 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Nando's. Oh, what a place.
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0: And that is Mthanda Zogacha with Tetelela. Also played you Van Jays with Slow Down. That one is featuring Lucky Day. Also played you a song that you didn't expect, right? You didn't expect that one. DJ Mojava. Hey, with Township Funk, hey? I know I took you back. I'm a youth day, after all, right? So I decided, I know who's listening, you know, my 80s and my 90s. So I was like, you know what? Happy youth day to you. Yeah, and it came in the form of DJ Mojava with Township Funk. I actually got a message from Buitepo. Buitepo is like, yo, my sweetheart, what lo wang khopotsa nakwela sinki ba mpitsi mama. Holo monate in life. Arugara kampona hana yanong in the house, but who? Enjoying pinayana ya rekere. Andres Wally Easy as well says, Apelo, I'm used to you playing, but Beyonce fella, arso mukankara one, arlo. Respect. Okay. All right, so let's trace the tune. Let's focus.
1: Can you trace this tune?

Listen, today I'm not going to pretend. I don't know who it is. I have no idea. So this is a South African singer, actress and activist who played one of the lead roles, Ko Sarafina, right? She became internationally known for using her music to address social and political issues during and after apartheid. That's why I can honor Miriam Makeba. Honestly, I'm thinking it is Mum Miriam Makeba. So her powerful voice helped to make her one of South Africa's most respected performers. The song is featured on a soundtrack of a film about students protesting against the apartheid education system. And the title is in isiZulu, which is basically means to respond.

0: or to answer. But in the context of the movie, it is referred to a traitor. The song itself combines African choral harmonies with energy and spirit of the student resistance movement that was depicted in the film. So who do you think it is? Talk to me, 076-260-2815.
1: Morning, Dilo.
0: Good morning.
1: Se ke se itseng hela Dilo ke gore pina eo ke Sabela.
0: Sabela.
1: And then e tlhagelela mo setshwantshong sa Sarafina.
0: Yeah.
1: Thank you, Dilo.
0: Okay, all right. Thank you.
2: Dumela kgaitsedi ya ka.
0: Dumela.
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0: Thandi Zulu. Who's Thandi Zulu? Youth of 1996, I get what I want. Okay, let's take a break.
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0: You know when they say that even in your darkest days, there's a blessing? Yeah, I feel like I'm in my darkest day because I have no idea what our Trace the Tune is for today. Sarafina. That's it. Hey, Sima Maria Makeba, hi kids. I have no idea. That is Dark with a Simi playing in the background with Blessed. I guess we're blessed in a certain way. Yeah, because most of you are saying Tandi Zulu. The rest of us are saying Sarafina. Oh, it's rough. It is rough up here.
1: Can you trace this tune?
2: Hello, my sister.
0: Hello, my brother.
2: This is a song from a movie called Sarafina. The song, it's sang by Leleti Khumalo, and the name of the song is Sabelo. Stemiso Gume, the intellect stop tango.
0: It's getting even more confusing. Now we've inserted Leleti Khumalo in the mix as well. It is so confusing.
3: Queen, my lovely,
0: hey,
3: beautiful
0: queen.
3: Hello and happy 16th June.
0: Happy 16th June.
3: This song, it's Sabela. And then from Sarafina, and then it was Kiaga Thandi Zulu, and then the song was guided by Mbongeni Ngema.
0: Okay.
3: Yes. Thank you, my queen. This is Charity from Mafikeng.
0: So you mentioned that it was guided by Mbongeni Ngema. I mentioned Mbongeni Ngema in the beginning there. So maybe an extra 5%. I mean, we're working hard here. We are working very hard. Hi, good morning.
4: Hi. Pelopino lebe dirara yitsi Mariano.
0: Wow, bona botata.
4: Artistic yone Germany pelo. Yo. Hai sa bogolo re tsamele black current pelo. 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Maybe ke yone kare we sia menyo. Ke rata go godisa ngwana ke ke lebogile modisane pelo. Thank you, ke a leboga pelo.
0: Thank you. Thank you very much. Let's get into the big reveal. So here it is.

0: What an emotional song, and what a powerful song. I wish I knew who the artist was. I had to Google. I had to Google, but you know what? We tried, okay? We tried. All we knew was Sarafina, but we tried. Well, how much are we getting?
1: Hage Show.
0: Mm-hmm.
1: How about...
0: Emma Pin, let's go for an ad break.
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0: So it's Father's Day, and the best way to show Papa some love is to treat the king of the house to a lavish buffet feast at the Crystal Court inside the palace on Sunday, the 20th of June, 2026, right? So we're talking authentic and homey braai flavors, sizzling premium grills, a luxury carvery, and indulgent desserts. The tickets range from 425 Rand to 850 Rand. 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So book your Father's Day stay at Sun City today and make his day unforgettable.
4: 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I work for the Human Rights Commission. 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
0: Okay, so we really want to find out how much we're getting for today. I can't rate because I feel like it was dismal. Yeah. It was very bad. So what do you think?
1: Let's go for 75%.
0: 75%?
1: Yeah, because you got the title, right?
0: Sabela,
1: and then
0: yes.
1: For It's Almost Sarafina, you just... Tandizulu gena
0: leshabile. Gena mystery box. Yo, Camille. But it's fine. It's okay. Now I know who you are, mama. And I respect you. This is a beautiful song. So 70% still deserves a round of applause, I think.
1: 75.
0: Oh, wow. 75. Let's go. We deserve it. Well done. Well done. Well done. Well done. Let's enjoy the music. On the other end, we're going to be chatting with Marshall, finding out exactly what's happening on the midday boost between 12 and 3 p.m. Okay, it's Java. Yeah, it's a more Java. No, it's Java. Q-Twins, Mzukulu, Isoka. Enjoy it.

Ava with the Cute Twins and Zukulu also featured on the song Isoka. 5 minutes to go. Before we get to 12 o'clock, let's quickly catch up with Marshall. And let's find out what's happening on the Midday Boost. Hey, Marshmallow. Marshmallow. Okay, my Marshmallow is not around. It's okay, it's okay. But listen, let's listen to the rest of it. And also, thank you so much to you for at least, you know, pushing on with our Tracer tune. Hey, some days are good, eh? But some days are not that great. But I'm happy that we're able to push through together. I actually have a message here. And this is somebody who's celebrating their birthday today. But a happy birthday to Auslebo and Sipati from Karankuwas on 7. Wishing them a lovely birthday celebration. This is from Trevor. So, you know, we need to celebrate your birthday, so... Yep.

Happy birthday to Auslebo and Sibadi from Harangua Kozon 7. And happy birthday to you as well, who's celebrating their birthday today. Listen, we ended here, okay? You and me, the buck stops here for today anyway. We meet up again tomorrow, 9 a.m. to 12 p.m. for you before noon. Keep it safe and keep it cutesy. I've got nothing but love for you. Michelle coming up between 12 and 3.

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And I love you.

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1: 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Pego ka Silva Sibiya.
2: Ramaphosa welcomed the gesture are made by the Reserve Bank, saying the concepts as a reminder of the sacrifices made by the youth in the struggle against the apartheid education.
3: It's something that is very unique for our country, that the central bank, the Reserve Bank, would commemorate iconic and important days in our struggle for freedom. That the Reserve Bank has decided that they should commemorate Mama Charlotte Maxeke, June 16, the march on the Union buildings in 1956.
2: The president also led a wrestling ceremony at Hector Peterson Square as part of this June 16 commemorations. Silva Sibiya, News Note, Hector Peterson Square, Orlando West.
1: Re Salefo ba eteledipele ba bašwa kwa Tsitsing Village gaufi le Rustenburg ba dirisitse tirelo ya letsatsi la gompieno go rotloetsana. 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
4: Kgosana Dr. Rakhudu says young leaders must be intentional in creating opportunities and empowering the next generation.
5: So we need to be intentional. As young leaders, is leadership. The Plan 135 of the Royal Bafokeng Nation, it speaks about the collective responsibility that each and every one of us has to play to develop city to the next level. Being a young person is a blessing. It comes for only a short while. And before you realize it, it passes.
4: He emphasized that education remains one of the most effective pathways to improve employability, building capacity and unblocking opportunities. Koketso Dikobe, News Note, Tsitsing Village.
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0: 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Davids o buile jaana.
1: And I can clearly say that the way the guys have slot in and filling that position, how, as I said previously, how the senior players assisted the guys coming in, I think we've adapted well. And we're looking forward to see how these young players can make the step up and impose themselves on this position at this level.
0: Fa re konosetsa ka kgang e itlhomileng kwa pele, Moporesidente Cyril Ramaphosa o tlotla segopotso sa bašwa ba 1976. 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
5: Hello, happy! What are we doing, Ghana?
4: Youth Day,
5: yes, there we go. Good afternoon.
4: Good evening and goodbye.
5: Oh my gosh, Kia, come on for Vanilla Pagela. Kia, Kayo Gunkru. Huh?
4: Yes.
5: What are you doing with your life? Hector Peterson,
4: No. He must so that I can walk freely. At a very wealthy neighborhood.
5: No, ooh, excuse us.
4: Yes.
5: What were you doing this morning?
4: No, I left my phone, I left my watch, I left everything and took a walk.
5: Took a walk, wow. Long walk to freedom, or what's going on?
4: No, I just wanted to unwind and not have anything to
5: stress
4: and
5: you.
4: And no one to respond to. I just wanted to be alone.
5: Yo. Let's kick off the show with one of the most popular. My guest when you're there is Puma.
4: Hey,
5: when you got my bed. Puma game.

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0: It is KO together with the Dania Daves. Is it Daves? Daves? Daves? Daves?
1: Daves?
0: Daves? Daves? Oh, Jesus. Scott Mapumo is also on this one. Hotela right here on UFM. More songs are coming up. I have Kanye West with a throwback also coming up. Also a throwback from Kadelo. It's My House. That's coming up in just a few

0: and something, I watch it and we
1: That's
0: discuss
1: unfortunate,
0: it
1: my
0: and
1: dear,
0: we discuss it and it becomes a topic
1: you
0: and we
1: take it upon yourself to follow my instructions. Yes, and I can apologize for your actions.
0: As you know, the country is up in arms because of this one guy. Yeah, now it becomes a situation whereby now people are becoming more insecure than ever now, Gia.
1: That's so sad.
0: Everyone is becoming insecure. Now imagine now you have to go away with friends. Jonas. Televisioning. And you're just like, this whole thing, boys trip and girls trip, we have to relook at the situation.
1: I don't like those.
0: You don't like it? Has it ever happened to you, gore motena go aketsa re wa boys tripping e be go etsa gala gore kanti gona le mo girl and the equation.
1: I have friends that have said to their partners that they're going on a boys trip. Meanwhile, we were on that trip. Me, I'm not a boy.
0: Oh.
1: You understand?
0: Yeah.
1: Not that it has happened to me, but I know what goes down at boys trips.
0: Mm-hmm.
1: It's not really a boys trip. Well, I'm talking about the ones that I've been to. Girls trips also. Hey, my girls trips are very innocent.
0: Very innocent.
1: How did I girls trip?
0: Every time you Jonas ba wrong.
1: You are not listening to me. I'm not saying women don't aren't promiscuous. No, I'm talking about girls trips specifically.
0: That's a lie.
1: We do girly things.
0: We do boys things.
1: Well, now it's a little boys.
0: No. 076-260-2815 trailer. Why should we let them go on a boys or girls holiday?
1: Hello.
0: Without us.
1: I'm not doing that.
0: Thank heavens that my boyfriend hired
1: you.
0: Let us know. Maybe when I walk away, let's walk away. It's a kind of situation. Or at a time, I walk away innocent. The fella, if you send us a message, we're going to pass a message. Send your voice note on the UConnect app 076-260-2815. Why should we let them go on a girls or boys trip?
2: 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Connect with Michelle and Kia. WhatsApp 076-260-2815.
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3: 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Amanda!
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1: Well, I'm in need. Yes, she's a trifling friend indeed. Oh, she's a gold digger. 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

0: up in just a few. Really love Narcissi, and I like the way he is diversifying into streaming as well. Have you seen some of his clips on TikTok?
1: He's so funny, man.
0: He's so funny. Like, what the hell, Narcissi? Love you down. Oh, man. So why should we let the boys go on the boys trip or the girls go on the girls trip? Are you one of those who are going to let go of the girls and sit down with them? Because, hey, Netflix, it's like a choke slam when it comes to our insecurities right now. It's like, hey, we're not Jonas, we're going to double check everything, really investigate in relationships now because of Jonas.
2: How about the story? I'm going to pause on Zoom and see what we're going to do.
0: Hey! Hey, watch it, waiting. You. Oh, who hectic.
3: Hey, good afternoon, Michelle.
0: Hello.
3: Hey, bona, Michelle. Nah, I can never talk to Moto Yakai. If Moto Batlets are little Michelle, although Diaza Catchansing and I agree, and Hatu Gilitz or Hatu Gil's trip or men's trip or Moto Heads a deal. A second thing and a fellow motaka green half at all deeds or two deeds, and a gatsiki cat who casca by a catsol. Motun good relay, get a pillow peron in Malhas rusting back later, think.
0: Gatsiki cat, so cassi catsol. That's so funny. Damn, what does that mean, Gia?
2: It means you can't change a person.
0: The cat
2: doesn't change sports.
0: Sports, yeah. There you go.
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0: That's Calvin Momo, Baba Lo M, Sticks and Nia Pell with Amalobolo. Wait, what about you? Independent Sarekia?
1: No.
0: Momoza.
1: Ah! That's not nice.
0: The Momoza. Ah, King. Independent Sarek.
1: No.
0: Yeah, ke di momoza. Ga o itse. E le gore momoza. Why?
1: Eh,
0: wena momoza. Oh my word. Let's wrap up our conversation that we've been having. Why should we let the boys go on the boys trip and the girls go on the girls trip without you? You're sending through your voice note on the Uconnect app.
2: Afternoon, guys. So
0: hello.
2: Emily, the trip is necessary. Opolanya. Lena Polanya, the so necessary.
0: Kelvin, Kelvin, you got Kelvin, you will. On a little Jonas. Let the way I want to take a mood, will.
3: Ah, but okay, the girls tripping.
0: Horlo, not to hollow. What was it?
4: Good afternoon. Good afternoon. Hi, Bakets. If he wants to go on that boys trip, let him go. What's one? Whether you lock him down and say, when I got to copies at Toko, what are we local Toko Panalevania? How to go on with a local trip? How to go boys trip? You for a Irem Colagira. What's one? Boys trip or not? If Motovatova meow, Utova meow, him but Motokaling. So, hey. He's old enough to make his own decisions and know right from wrong. So who am I to stop a person from doing whatever it is that they feel for about to see?
0: Hey, Lena. Hey, Karawa le Kevin. Jonas. Yar.
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0: What better way to have the best afternoon?

0: I will run. It is DJ Tiho together with the Chico, together with the Limeg Crazy, Ebum Nandini right here on UFM. Absolutely love this song, Kia. It goes in.
1: Thank you.
0: And I go in a week to season, can I? Hey, God now. Uta, thank you, your thing.
1: Taste. It's called taste.
0: Look, June 16 reminds us that freedom came at a cost paid by young people who believed South Africa deserved better. While the struggle looked different, today's generation faces battles of their own, from finding employment to navigating social media pressures and building a future in uncertain times. Youth Day isn't just about remembering the past, it's about asking whether we're doing enough to protect the dreams of young people today. Here's a powerful reminder. Suffer.

0: It is a Spoosie Songema with Savasa Pele Caesar's Emnyama right here on UFM. Senior Old is coming up in the next hour and also talking about June 16th. Yeah, green books have to go. That's what it's been talked about.
1: Don't you use it?
0: No. I am over
1: a certain age.
0: Please, Kia.
1: Oh, sorry.
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0: siye eTheben rdala le mazulu ba shaka zulu. It is Young Sana, Caps of the Small, DJ Mapori's Big Zulu City Shui right here on UFM. More songs are coming up. Burna Boy is on the way. Is he still king of Africa?
1: He was king of Africa.
0: Well, that's his tagline, I think.
1: Oh no! If he sees himself,
0: restoring. Oh my word! So in the previous hour, we hardly do this here, but today is a holiday. Rizari ketlile, kito jala di voice notes alone, ne? Tahore wow kalitella monata maya di voice tripping, or kalitella mo girl aye di girl tripping, ne?
1: Yes.
0: How bad?
1: Are you talking to me?
0: Who am I with in the studio? Am I talking alone here?
1: No, you do have a lot of monologues.
0: So please, fa ruwa relba bid.
1: Oh,
0: nozawe. Thank you. Ule mukhila gar. Okay, my TED talk is out.
2: 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Oh, and saba well kebatum. Yo, what do you mean to the sharp if it's a bari bashima de bedla? 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
0: That's what he wants to enjoy. Clearly.
3: There's nothing wrong about boys and girls trip. We all need to unwind. 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
0: Ah, Jonas.
3: Leso betha stress o iwane. 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
0: Hey, ke waridi ka bokone bo phirima Northwest.
1: But when we see our roads are not resting,
0: I'm just assuming. It's not that it's a poor porter. What like a guy Limpopo?
4: Hey, afternoon, Michelle Lekia. Bona.
0: Hello.
4: The trip, they are absolutely necessary. They are good. You know, going out of wherever city or town you're from, breathing in, getting into a new space, a different atmosphere, breathing in, you know, different air. Yeah, it's food for the soul, you know. It's good for your mind, good for your soul. You know, me and my partner, we understand that, like, and it's never an issue. Sometimes,

0: necessary, and I allow my partner to go, and yeah, she allows me to go too. Sorry for the long VN. Salamonad.
1: Bye. Second wife, by the way.
2: No, I'm not doing that.
1: Why?
2: That's nonsense.
1: Oh, communication, innit?
2: No, I'm not gonna be anyone's second decision.
1: Ariki Jonas.
2: Hagina say, but I'm Jonas. Also, the fact that your woman was worrying that you're not communicating, you planted that seed.
1: Okay, tell me more.
2: She didn't just wake up and decide she's gonna get angry over the fact that you don't communicate. So what are
1: you doing? Hey,
2: who's saying we?
1: What are you doing? Khalimel.
2: Hey, no, it is saying.
1: Hey, it's like a car.
2: Second wife. You must be my second husband.
1: Oh.
3: Good afternoon, boosters.
1: Yes, sir.
3: Niger Ungulum with Janda. Hi, I am good.
1: Oh, wow.
3: We're not be way. You're here, which is conferencing and IAD firm conferencing. End of discussion. Kehunti from Garanga.
1: Go Garanga. Why do you mean? Because when I learn on LGBTQ in the group, in the group, what are who you lele wan nagante masalo temo?
2: Elure ao, elure waringa.
1: Oh, amputa.
4: Hey guys, yeah, no, it's good. Ah, going away le machita le nata management. It's nice.
2: No,
4: because of sometimes you need that time with your boys to relax, you know, rejuvenate, talk whatever. Things that you guys want to talk about without your partners being there, you know, and live on it, they need to do their own things on the side. So if you have insecurity problems, that's when I think you'll have a problem with a girl's trip or what's this, a guy's trip. Go your way, I go my way.
1: What's a halang?
5: The only time anger that my maybe my boyfriend is when we go for a vacation. Funeral or something. My mother, I want to marry the groom for
1: Love you too.
2: I agree with the group part.
1: Yeah, the group part, I agree, because that's literally my parents. My parents, all the time. Oh.
2: Hey,
1: what's it like? Shut up,
2: brother.
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0: It is Maero together with Buhle and Ongimamadusa. 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

0: Get it, get down. FK Mash together with Something So Weird to Get Down right here on UFM. Lisa is coming up with Mgani Wami in just a few minutes. But right about now, about 60 million of you do not want to get rid of your green ID book. I don't understand why.
1: Have you owned one?
0: Yeah, I did. I think
1: wow,
0: I got.
1: Wow, you're so old.
0: You never had one?
1: No.
0: You've always had the.
1: The card.
0: Oh my gosh. You're such a buyer client, you winner.
1: Oh my gosh.
0: Says. Wow. Here are your friends. Well, not your friends, my friends.
1: Yes, your age mates. Senior citizens.
0: Hello.
2: While it is, guys, is still holding on more. I didn't have a book, I green. I'm still holding to it. It was in Catalan, Haiti Melisham. Haiti Meli. I've never lost it. It is always there. No drama about it. And how do I get this card? Otherwise, I'm carrying my green ID book forever. Danko.
0: Danko, Andri.
3: Hey, Michelle, how's it?
0: Hey, Given.
3: Good to see you. I mean, your green book, I'm still proud of it and I don't want to.
0: Hey.
3: Lose it. When it's a heritage.
0: Heritage. Look, it's very important for you to change, my friends, because as I said, 16 million South Africans are still using their old green ID books, even though they've become one of the most targeted documents for fraud. So the article explains that these IDs are outdated, number one, non-biometric and easy to forge. And making them is a major, you know, security risk in South Africa. So fraud involving green ID books has surged significantly. So with impersonations, fraud reportedly increasing by hundreds of percent. So partly due to new technologies like AI, for example, that make it easy for criminals to create fake identities. So it's very important for you to change. Given, hello, Andries, please. Please, my brothers, do the right thing.
1: Where is your old book?
0: I threw it away.
1: You threw it away?
0: What am I going to do with it?
1: I don't know.
0: I will
1: frame
0: double check.
1: And frame it somewhere. So that one day when you have kids, you can tell them,
0: No,
1: they won't unless you don't explain to them properly.
0: I would double check. I don't know if I threw it away or is it still there.
1: That's
0: but
1: important history for your children.
0: I'm not really history.
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5: We interrupt your regular programming with breaking news out of Rustenburg. Reports are flooding in as flames have been reported at President Boulevard. Eyewitnesses say the blaze is coming from Nandi Braai.
6: That's right. I'm standing right in the middle of the heat at Nandi Braai. The fire is perfectly braaiing wors, chicken, short ribs and beef flavors. 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
0: It's back, it's bigger. 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
1: Hey, yo, what's up, everyone? 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
4: Let's get the party started. Out of here. Whoa, whoa, whoa.

It is Nkiza together with Oscar Mbeu, Oscar MBO Mganwami, right here on UFM. Look, the young people of 1976 showed us that age has never been a limitation when it comes to changing a nation. They challenged the status quo and reshaped South Africa's future. Today's youth are innovators, creators, entrepreneurs, activists, and leaders in their own right. As we honor those who marched before us, let's also celebrate the generation writing the next chapter of this country. The future has always belonged to the brave. Here is legendary Hugh Masekela. Ogopi Hugh. Ogopi Hugh. Ogopi. Ah, now.

0: It is Hugh Masekela with Zichaba right here on UFM as we continue to commemorate June 16. I hope you are having a good day wherever you are. Coming up in the next hour, we're doing FIFA next year. We're doing the FIFA World Cup.
1: We're doing tomorrow.
0: Are we doing? Let's do it today. Let's talk to Veronica.
1: Veronica's only playing the morning.
0: Oh, it's
1: three and six. Veronica's dress. Her team is only playing at 6 a.m. and 3 a.m.
0: Miss Orelungo.
1: Hey, June 16th.
0: Otente.
1: I'm commemorating, ne? Please.
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5: 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I can't stop smiling. Yo, I can't stop smiling. UFM, I want to in tune with you guys. Que la rata que se escuche le lona, ¿eh?

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0: It is Fabio Foreign, Alicia Keys, Kanye West, City of God. 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Also, Kanye West, when he is in his element. 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I really love Kanye West. That was Hey, love him down. 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
1: No, I love him. He reminds me of myself.
0: Oh, really?
1: Yeah.
0: Ow. Tell me more.
1: No, like, people just misunderstand us.
0: Really?
1: Know?
0: Yeah. When are like Kanye West?
1: We
0: do it again. Hey, me tell you, I'm going to June 16. Give me some June 16 now, really. No. It's your gone.
1: Our level of genius is something you cannot
0: Yo,
1: fathom.
0: It's out of here.
1: Yeah.
0: Out of this world.
1: Right.
0: Yo, my flabber, I've been casted. Literally. So earlier on, we were talking about 60 million of you do not want to get rid of your green ID book. Sounds like it's not haloganye, but I guess one of the reasons is this one over here.
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1: You know, girl, it's crazy. I've always been wanting a girl like you. It's fine, love. 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

0: absolutely love it. DJ Sinte, Section 5, MK Production Skills with Sorry, right here on UFM. Kia Wari, J. Idalana Kumakamosonega, 3 a.m. in the morning.
1: Yes, 3 and 6.
0: 3 and 6. Damn. Oh, talking about, let's talk about South Africa actually for a sec.
1: Bafana?
0: The video that I showed you, that South Korea is doing the things when it comes to gyming. And Rona, it's like Roko holidaying, the videos that I'm seeing. Literally, we are on holiday. Raha raha bolo sa rin sipi foli fo. Kure ha huna that thing ya kore go World Cup. That's my worry.
1: Video you saw of the Koreans.
0: Yes.
1: Is it the national football team working out?
0: Yes, it is.
1: Okay.
0: Literally.
1: Man, you get cut Bafana some slack, guys.
0: Well, look, they got, to participate in the World Cup, you get money gear.
1: Okay.
0: So they got about 1.5 million rand.
1: But
0: dollars.
1: They worked hard for it.
0: I know.
1: Manje.
0: What is squad? No, what's a halang? Gaga squad.
1: It's only been one game.
0: You go bruise marurim parasi.
1: It's only
0: two.
1: Been one. You know, I know nothing about football. Maruizi Levalwans Hori.
0: Revalwans Hori squad. Na defender. At the beginning. And then Hugo Bruce got line up. Yeah.
1: Lur Nazalalin.
0: I coach you can hit and Hori Little Yang formation.
1: Yes.
0: Na defender. So I'm a bit worried. Marichelete, round of 32, you get $12.5 million.
1: That's when you succeed from the group
0: from
1: stage.
0: From this group stage.
1: Okay.
0: That's a lot of money. Yeah. Round of 16, $16.5 million.
1: That's not fine. The rent. They deserve it.
0: At least Harga Vella go to quarterfinal, isn't it? Anyway, keep a chelete. Harga Tafu group staging, $12.5 million. Yes, Allah, Bafana Bafan. Dollars.
1: Yes.
0: And then, how did Zanako round of 16, 16.5 million? It's an alabafanabafan.
1: Modi Mukhaeli.
0: Modi Mukhaeli.

0: guys, aowa.
1: O ka re ba ga le magaza tlhele ba nyaditse too much.
0: Ai, a ba re makatse eya.
1: Eh, yo magaza.
0: La bone.
1: O ke rona ba happy with.
0: Khongwe wa itse.
1: It's not how you start.
0: It's how you finish.
1: Agar.
0: Hey, hey. O barwit.
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0: 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No, it's needed. 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

0: It is Busi Songema with Kwenyana Kandaba right here on UFM. King Wena. Let's get out of here. Plans for today?
1: I'm going to watch Love Island.
0: Love Island. Okay, let's open up the box here.
1: What are you doing today?
0: I will tell you.
1: Okay.
0: I know all the tickets are taken.
1: You guys like that thing.
0: Yeah.
1: I'm a poster bari. Ditswili.
0: Hey.
1: You linger and do nothing about it.
0: Way.
1: And then when they sold out, you want to come and tell us this.
0: Well, don't rock a couple of words. I don't really focus on you. Bull. Bull, I'm coming up. When I was a bull.
1: Okay.
0: Honaling.
1: It's a note.
0: Of course.
1: Oh. It says, if you played yesterday and came out on top, you wouldn't just be celebrating a win. You'd be walking away with a brand new Lenovo ThinkPad powered by the Intel Core i5 processor.
0: Highway! Nah.
1: So that's a laptop.
0: That's a laptop.
1: Wow, ThinkPad. Wow.
0: Okay.
1: Ah, see what happens when you don't enter.
0: Yeah. And

0: Tomorrow we are back. Everything is back to normal tomorrow. So do enter tomorrow. Do send through the words countdown challenge on the UConnect app. But we are out of here. As I said, I wanted to go to Sarafina. We take a last part. Kelebele Sarafina mo TV.
1: Where's your partner?
0: Partner? Waberega.
1: Waberega. I must tell him to further his studies.
0: What's for the to graduate? Na rakan
1: dekeng ga wena. Why is he working on a holiday?
0: Hey, una le company ya ge na ro war na ro.
1: On a holiday?
0: Yes.
1: Oh no.
0: Reza chele de le nne ga bereka ke fa. No one relationship ba go tsena che. No one relationship ba go tsena chele.
1: Ke tsantsa. 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Mashele chele de areke.
0: Hey, it's like a lady fedi le bona. So se kere go sofa. Anyway, hey mna, ya go gana tshele the relationship. We are here boosters. We are back tomorrow. Hopefully re tle re utlwana ka moso. Today gone
1: are every day. How? Happy happy.
0: Good afternoon.
1: Happy happy today.
0: Are you Youth Day?
1: Happy Youth Day.
0: Oh, gosh. Happy
1: Youth Day.
0: Yes. We are out of here. Thank you for tuning in. Good afternoon.
1: Good evening.
0: And good night from this out to yours. The ice throw? What?
1: Bye-bye.
0: Hennessy!

0: up to noon.
1: Let's go home! Let's go home!
0: And we are driving you home. Welcome to 326 Avenue with Sweetness. 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

0: Shows out this one. Sabalingene, head of this mass music, as Jabule. Indeed, as Jabule, it's the Youth Day edition of the show. Good afternoon, 10 past 3. Welcome officially to the 3 to 6 Avenue.
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0: 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I'm giving you 3 minutes to disperse.
1: 50 years of courage. 50 years of pride. We are the dream. We are the noise. We hold the torch. We own the future. Celebrate Youth Month right here on UFM.

0: Come and fellow, everybody wanna be in love. 19 after 3, good afternoon. It's the Youth Day edition of the 3 to 6 Avenue. Let's quickly do this and we'll get back and chat to the team. Jones is here, Morena is here. Jomo is living his best life this Youth Day. No traffic for all of us. But yeah, let's do this, we'll get into it.
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0: June, you know, a very important day in our history as South Africans. Today, you know, we pause to honor the courage, the resilience, the sacrifice of the young people of 1976 who stood up for their right to quality education and a brighter future. You know, Youth Day is more than a date on the calendar. It's actually a reminder that young people have always been at the heart of change, of innovation and of progress. So yes, let's check in on how everybody's doing. Happy Youth Day, Tawisto. How are you doing?
1: I'm fine. Thank you so much. I guess I hope that the peanuts are muzabala zotana go eo, but I think the struggle continues, but has changed anyway. Ke khona ga ke go dumedisa mogaitso ebile wena o le mo sha mo letsatsi le lentlele le le thomilweng 49 years ago, or is it 48 or 40? How long is that?
0: Isn't it 50? It's 50 years ago.
1: Yeah. Oh, it's 50 years ago.
0: 50 years ago.
1: Okay, age. Please don't remind me. And then,
0: did you already said?
1: Huh?
0: Did you already say? Or no, I mustn't remind you.
1: Yeah, you want your eyes?
0: Never know.
1: I
0: came over. No, I came over. Mutu. It's your age.
2: I didn't say that.
0: Yes, you did.
2: I did.
1: Murana, let me remind you. I'm the guy on the petrol bomb.
2: Exactly.
1: Yeah. So get up.
0: No. Be careful. Tread carefully.
1: Be careful. That's it. Yeah. I'll ban you. Okay. Go home. Get some hot before you just tip. I give a push. I come piano. You are not going to call me. I'm come piano. I'm not going to check. Go have a call. Go babu.
0: Exactly.
1: Baba. We're not going to do mail. I'm going to be 36. We are on the 16th of June. Can you help me?
0: Exactly. Hi.
2: I'm in good standing.
0: That's wonderful.
2: How are you, sweet?
0: I'm good. Firstly, I'm not happy with you guys at all. Yeah, you're not my favorite people today.
1: Means, yeah.
0: Because they told us, we're going to wear a uniform.
2: Eish.
0: Here I am. Now I look like the fool.
2: We need a uniform to wear a
0: uniform.
1: No, more uniform.
0: No, uniform.
2: Yes, close the thing.
1: It's black and white. What do you mean?
0: 3 to 6 Avenue High.
1: Today is the 326 Avenue High.
0: Exactly.
1: All right. No, I want to go school. No, number one. Uno le wano articulate. Ole monto utwela uniform. Ne mo tswana pila. 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
2: Teachers pet.
0: No. Not a teacher's pet. More like a leader.
1: Oh.
0: And a disciplined child. No. Not a teacher's pet.
2: Another head girl.
0: Not head girl, but I was definitely. No. I was part of the ELRC.
2: Okay.
0: Nega parani koi koi. Pencil skirts.
2: ELRC.
0: Yeah, the prefect. That's what we used to wear.
1: Oh, you're a prefect. Yeah.
0: Get a prefect. Is that
1: better?
0: Okay.
1: For me.
2: Color uniform.
0: It was burgundy and royal blue.
2: Oh, yes. Sorry, prefect.
1: I'm old.
2: Give for the color.
1: Exactly.
2: It's a 19.
0: Getting a leader. A representative council.
2: Yes.
0: Is that better?
2: Yes.
1: I'm lost.
0: It's okay.
1: Okay, the color uniform market one sort of the guy no.
0: Beige? It's a beige.
1: What do you mean beige?
0: Sorry.
1: No, this is a bit beige. Maybe it's a khaki.
0: Khaki. I don't know, beige. What do you mean beige? Look, we are here. It's a very important day, despite all the laughter and everything else. We are celebrating, you know, the young dreamers, the creators, the entrepreneurs, artists, leaders, you know, who continue to shape our country every single day, whether you are in the entrepreneurship space, you know, pursuing your studies, creating content in our day and age, whatever it is that you're doing, today serves as a reminder that your voice matters and your future is worth investing in. So shout out to you for choosing us, for being a part of today's edition of the show. We're going to get into Salt or Pepper in a couple of minutes. So what are you guys going to do for me? Because I love that uniform.
1: What day?
0: I don't know.
1: I'll buy you ice cream.
0: No. More like a German car.
2: Ah.
1: Oh.
0: Yeah.
1: Right.
0: You asked what I want.
1: All right.
0: Let me answer.
1: Okay.
0: I'm always
1: a
0: rich.
1: German car. All right. Not a problem.
0: Thank you very much. That's why I want a crew at the kike. But I want a German car.

0: they are on this one. Khatalina alongside Cody Mack. UFM in tune with you. Good afternoon. Khatalina all the way through till 6 o'clock. Here's a comment that actually came through here.
1: Okay, what's wrong?
2: Hello, Papa.
3: LRC.
0: What's going on, Papa?
3: Not ELRC.
2: We're not talking about construction.
3: ELRC is Educator Labor Relations.
2: No way. Labor Relations, what are you talking
3: about? I'm talking about LRC, Learner Rep something, Council, I don't know, but yeah. I don't know, somewhere there.
0: I think it's different according to different schools.
1: Different schools,
0: because
1: yeah.
0: Ours was ELRC, and it meant Elected Learner Representative Council.
1: Yes, see? And yours, Jones, was prefect.
2: No,
1: mine
2: no,
1: was...
2: Yeah, prefect.
1: Mine was SRC. Student Representative
2: Council. And I don't know what school is saying. Exactly. I don't know what school is saying. School is saying, the feeding scheme.
0: Okay, I'm going to talk about it. Can we get into something interesting?
2: Sorry.

0: salt and pepper.
1: So, I saw something quite interesting in a certain anonymity section online. So basically, somebody was asking whether or not they should take out a loan to pay Lobola.
2: Yup.
1: Here's the story. This guy, he's been saving for almost 3 years, right?
3: Yeah. Okay.
1: And he and his partner have been together for about 5 years.
3: Nice.
1: Mm-hmm. Like the rib of his rib. So I'm on a bone of my bone type of situation. So they've now started having serious conversations about marriage.
3: Yeah.
1: The way it's meant to. The problem is that after speaking to his partner about Lobola expectations, she actually indicated her family is likely to request around 30,000 rands.
3: Okay.
1: Which, looks for someone might come out. Why are you?
4: Yeah, okay.
2: Why aren't alone at 30,000 rand?
1: Emangyana, because this is what I wanted to say, right?
3: Okay.
1: 30 grand might not be much for somebody, but it might be a lot for someone else. What's
3: yeah.
1: Because obviously the pockets are not it's one,
3: sure.
1: And maybe to save a like 500 the one about to, and that's how much he's able to save.
3: No problem.
1: Life is expensive,
3: yes.
1: Right? So now he's only managed to save about 10 grand so far.
3: Oh yeah, that's
1: over the past 3 years,
3: yeah.
1: Right? And so now he doesn't know what to do. He's now caught between three options. He continues saving to delay and also ultimately delay the process.

0: process. So if it took him about 10 grand, 3 years to save 10,000, chances are it's going to take him 9 years to save 30,000, unless, you know, something else happens, he gets another opportunity, yeah, or something like that. Realistically speaking, just looking into how his life is currently set up, yeah, the other option that he has is to ask his partner to speak to her uncles and family to see if that amount cannot be reduced during negotiations.
1: 20,000.
0: However much that
1: 15.
0: Whatever he can afford, Morena. It's about them building a life together. It's not her being sold.
1: Yes, it's not about her being sold. Yeah, correct. But exactly. Now, if you can't take out 30,000,
0: how can I help Morena?
2: Are those the only options?
0: No. The other option is for him to take out a loan and pay the lobola now so that they can move forward with their lives. I have such a problem with them starting bupilo babo na
1: kadikolot. Yes.
0: Because life is already a bit tough as is. Do you know? So I want to hear from you, Team Salt or Pepper. You know, the question we're asking is, would you ever take out a loan to pay lobola? Would you be comfortable with your partner taking out a loan for anse lobola? I don't know. How would you want to maneuver a situation like this? Team Salt this afternoon says, listen, take out that loan. Take out the loan. They've already been together for 5 years. Sometimes, you know, you cannot put life on hold forever. You know, yeah, just take it out. Pepper says, don't take the loan. Continue saving and negotiate respectfully with the family. Marriage is a lifelong commitment. Which team are you going with?
3: I'm Pepper.
0: I'm a Santa Loon.
3: Yeah, I know. I continue saving.
0: Morena, which team are you going with?
1: I'll go with Pepper. Marakanya did it 2009 sorry shop.
0: No. Life is tough out there. I get it. I really do get it.
1: 80.
3: Yeah, and only 10 Mshiman.
0: Yeah, no, the problem is pressurizing yourself in life. Now he's under pressure because there are certain expectations that have been set. There are other options that they could consider.
3: Which?
0: Like bailo saina ko home affairs.
3: And then
0: bafitise di traditional practices.
3: Until
0: balesha. And then bafitise di traditional practices. And not necessarily have a full-on wedding. Like a full glamorous wedding. Sign and then...
3: And it doesn't sound like onale pressure ya hore also are nyale nyale or ko bo mosadi ba re nyale. He can take time and relax akape. Or I love the fact of it. So I'm going to go more. I'm going to go more.
0: Are.
3: Yeah.
0: They are having conversations selling yalo. But also, they are realistic, ne? The finances some of
3: them. And one more time, we push us a little bit. Maro, we want to get out.
1: Cause it's so. Angry, lobola halifet.
3: Halifet.
1: So what's the fun? Then Otlan's at 10,000 next year.
3: No, yeah, Kamara refilled.
0: Is there a certain percentage that you should contribute or intact? So also kona. When we're talking about
3: your negotiators, you want to go to Monday, so or like it's already 10 and about that. So I don't make a 10 or a well, but not a 10 year with that, maybe after 6 months,
1: exactly.
0: After 3 years,
3: no, this time it's on to Ogasim, 3 years,
1: yeah.
0: Okay.
3: If by Dumela 10 year,
0: we'll be back. Let us know where you stand on this one. 076 260 2815.

0: Mafiki Zolo, you have been tuned with the corner. Oskito Huru on this one as well. Pierre Johnson as well. So we are it's smack in the middle of Salt and Pepper. We are talking Lobola negotiations, taking out a loan to pay Lobola. What is your take on this one? Team Salt says, stay alone. When I don't know how you'll figure it out together, because you are, you know, really adamant to start a life together. You cannot wait. Actually, you want to get into the next part of your lives as soon as possible. Team Pepper on the other end says, no, man, no. You should never have to take a loan to marry someone. The fact that you are actually taking out a loan is an indication that financially you might not yet be ready to get married.
1: Thank you.
0: Because marriage comes at a cost, right?
1: Yeah.
0: There's a lot of responsibilities that require money. In as much as lerato chelete, but although I do believe that everybody deserves to be with the people that they love.
1: Yes.
0: Everybody deserves a chance to get married and settle down if that's what they'd want. Sometimes maybe families need to consider how they charge. You know what I mean? Because now you cannot be unrealistic. Can you imagine? You can tell. If they're only saving 10 grand in 3 years, you can tell that it's a bit tough. So the family has to be able to also now reflect and reduce whatever it is that they probably wanted to charge. I'm pretty sure every family million.
1: Yep.
0: But that is not being realistic at all.
1: Go
0: to school, kids. Metric is very important. You need it to get into the next level
1: and
0: of your career.
1: More than that.
0: And besides that, metric shows that you actually are accountable and you do have the ability to finish what you start, which is of critical importance. And that is a very necessary skill in your career, in life. So please go to school and get your metric.
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0: Network
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3: Hey, my family is coming this weekend.
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0: Chronicle Deep on UFM. Good afternoon. We are featuring Murder. Lyric Shockson is here as well. It's UFM in tune with you. We're going to get into some of those voice notes for today's Salt or Pepper. Still looking into Lobola and taking out a loan actually to pay your Lobola. That's what we're chatting about. Team Salt says take that loan. Team Pepper is totally against it. Yeah. 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
1: Each of us is a thread in the fabric of our nation. Let's not tear it down with silence. Don't call me brother if you ignore the cries of our mothers, sisters, and daughters.
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0: Exactly, it's that time. Let's get into some of those voice notes. 9 minutes away from four. Which team are you going with? Team Salt or Pepper? Jones, you said you're going with Pepper. You also said you're going with Pepper.
1: Yeah.
0: You know what? I don't know, man. Don't take the loan. Let's explore other ways. So yeah. I'm definitely Team Spice this afternoon. Let's consider other ways to make our reality or our dream a reality.
1: Please.
0: As a couple. Surely there are other ways. It cannot be the end of the world. 10,000 e somewhere or ikasi county for something. Surely it can happen. It can help something happen in the situation.
2: Afternoon again.
0: Good afternoon.
1: Afternoon. Happy Youth Day.
2: Because I get after lobola hona le lenyalo.
0: Yeah.
2: So hale tomile lobola ka ga loan and then now it will affect le lenyalo. Kre ya no. Loan qualification is less efficient. So yeah, na ke dimela na lwana sickness. Taba o thoma lenyalo o ka ka di ka di koloto na a ke boni pi. A ke bono re tlaba taba e right.
0: Thank you so much.
3: Hi, team. How's it?
1: Are we good? No, happy Youth Day.
3: Hi, Team Pepper. 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
0: Ongaitate.
3: You guys are so unserious. Ino bungozi.
0: Tata lento.
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0: Thank you so much Miss. So I want to know the people that are saying asa tsia loan a ire ya. Asa nyala motho hai. Motho hai o nya ka hore a monyale. What must happen?
5: Ba grab plan ntle. Somewhere.
0: I want to know what
5: family.
1: Sit down with the family.
0: You see the importance of Hutsana di stokvels tsa lobola. There are stokvels like
1: that. Think?
0: Yeah, I've heard.
5: Oh, stokvels tsa lobola.
0: Apparently, I've heard something like that.
5: So now, okay, how can a stokvels tsa lobola o itsepile bya mo rwena go ena tlo?
0: No, tanto. A o no tsena mo rena. O tsena o itse hore o nya go nyala. I'm pretty sure it's people who have a goal and a dream to get married.
5: Re ntsa bokae payment?
0: I don't know. Maybe le ganse 5,000 le ba ba ga ile le 12
5: or the 10 per month.
1: Yeah.
5: Outer sharp the 10. Yeah, outer 3 years or save 10,000.
1: No, I will le family get that idea of your sweetness
5: or buy a
1: home affairs maybe.
0: Exactly.
1: I'm a khono mo capture it or kwa ga side and it.
5: Don't say capture.
1: Okay.
0: Do you know let me tell you. Like and as a mokolo, I've seen a lot of couples actually follow this route. They hold it. Okay, maybe khutlantsi was something ya mahadi have as abaza mabailo sina and they have like a small dinner.
5: Yeah.
0: With their family. Or with someone fella at the witness abaza mabailo the jelly burger ba beshapo. And that's that. Do you know what I mean? It's your wedding, Joe.
5: It's a Wagyu burger. It's nice.
1: No, guys.
0: It's your wedding.
5: With a full shrey.
0: And when you are ready.
1: Mixed veggie is 70 rand.
0: Jones.
1: Yeah, hello.
0: When you're ready, you'll have the celebration of your dreams. Brendan Praise and Mpumi Ludwaba did that. They had a small Nyana celebration when they initially got married. No, Abajadi Beg. They had a small celebration. And then many years later, I don't know how many years later to be precise, but just a few years ago, they had their dream wedding.
1: I saw they tied the knot and the pictures, they were beautiful.
5: Wait, what Precisely. Rock am I living under? These people are together.
1: Yeah.
0: Married when I was two kids, now expecting the third.
5: Yeah. I'm living under a rock.
1: No, you call me.
0: Mpumi Ludwaba, do you know her?
5: Yeah.
0: You don't know that she's Brendan's wife? No, go back under the rock.
6: And happily, nyalo.
0: Okay, ina le engwe a rutweng.
6: Good afternoon.
1: Afternoon, happy Youth Day.
6: Badrasa go di sa bapong.
0: Afternoon. Yes sir.
6: Man. 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
6: ka hana le di loan
1: a itse ya
6: save ka mkhonzo save ka teng
1: ke
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1: la. 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

0: Malooms on decks, UFM in tune with you, Umaga Gale, alongside Section 5, Buddha Sage is here as well. It's UFM in tune with you. Good afternoon. Thank you so much for staying with us. Hey, we take you through till 6 o'clock. It's the 3 to 6 Avenue. My name is Sweetness Monsebam alongside the gents. Only Black Jesus Jones and Morena Matsena this afternoon. Katlego Manama is not in, but yeah, it's always, always, always a good time when we are on your airwaves.
1: Good afternoon, 326.
0: Good afternoon, Abuti. Yes, sir.
1: Sweetness Jones, Lelego, my favorite team, Ebona.
0: Ah, thank you.
1: Nah, I care whatever you do, Lono, don't. Lono, hide say we fell. Ask about what I tell Lono, who will don't have my heart. No. If you scratch about the answer, what our budget?
0: Yeah.
1: Lena Mutabatuman says, or let our budget a little by bit. I'm going to start the family a little by bit. Our budget, my dear, our company. I know someone who's in loan for the Najus Zamahadi. Before I fetch a loan, Kiramotala Motorola, loan, Kiramot, Melayan, Ubizu Patala loan, Motuili. I want to pay Nebu to Gaya. Every month, I level Lamu pays sleeping more, had to get more the Modi debit or the Motu. He usually the Maramoteno Zamail. Life in modern the way to beam. No, I get a pillow print while Hassaras can let me. Thank you.
0: Yeah, no, but hey, that is not nice at all. Oh my goodness, can you imagine? Yeah.
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2: 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So I have a townial nalien. I best coon. Ibefe, come on, Alcamon.
1: Yeah,
2: 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Lena Camille, who is one, vanilla transparency, who. 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
3: because ka sane o tla ba
2: a o mong a clean tsiki ka mqaba.
1: Thank you so much Ntsiki.
4: Hello
3: hey, happy youth day.
1: Good on you.
4: It's Tuesday. I'm Team Pepper today.
1: Okay.
4: Just imagine when about tsa mile a lo batla a loan so that he can pay Lobola for you. Ne, after paying Lobola for you, onto itse hore ngwana batho a ka patela Lobola eo, even if you guys can break up, a ka se kry chelte ya high bag. 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Thank you, this is Charity from Afrika.
3: Thank you, Charity.
1: But also hostelo silo it's loan or onyala straight or onyala ka loan. If somebody is gonna leave you, they are gonna leave you.
5: They're gonna leave you.
1: Yeah. Oh. No. The point is, it obviously stings a lot more if somebody unsees a loan or a honyale and then half further down the line wa mutala because you found someone else. But reality is that you are always going to do that. It has nothing to do with a loan.
3: And what about hostelo usile?
1: Hostelo usile.
3: I'm for the labusiwa ridge. Mapula, tla tlhake nena tloko ke ya robala. I would use ka lebala o ntse re ka loan and a su fetse. O so bo fetse. 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
1: Jo.
6: Yeah. 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
1: Hi Mbeu.
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3: Wa
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1: 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after all right.
3: Nope.
1: I don't know.
7: Hello. Or should I say youngsters?
1: Yes. Oh. Yes.
7: Yeah, I hope you guys have a blessed day.
3: Happy youth day, my brother.
7: you young ones.
3: Oh.

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1: Thank you so much.
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3: Konkanje.
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3: Bona le bontate ba ba sweetness ba go BME, ba re ba tshwere magadi bona. 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
1: Okay.
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1: Congrats to all the women who are going to be taking this opportunity. It's a big one. All the

0: This is an illegal gathering. I'm giving you 3 minutes to disperse.
1: 50 years of courage. 50 years of pride. We are the dream. We are the noise. We hold the torch. We own the future. Celebrate Youth Month right here on UFM.

0: Abomzala on this one, Abangani featuring King 018, Al Fury. It's UFM in tune with you. Good afternoon. So we're getting into a conversation about Youth Day, right? We want to take you back in time, but also reflect on the times that we live in right now. Yeah, looking into 1976 and whether or not the youth from that period, the youth from that era, would actually be proud of the youth. But today, that's what we're going to be talking about. It's 20 minutes away from 5. Good afternoon. It's UFM.
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0: It's 10 minutes away from 5 o'clock. UFM in tune with you. Just had Chris Brown coming in there with Heat alongside Gunna. The 3 to 6 Avenue taking you through all the way till 6 p.m. Here's what we want to know from you. Do you believe that if the youth of 1976 could see South Africa in 2026, do you believe that they would be proud of the youth of today? That is the question we're asking you. 076-260-2815. 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

0: UFM, good afternoon. It's the 3 to 6 Avenue. We know the youth of 1976 fought for the future. The question is, if they could see us today, if they could see the youth of today, do you think they would be proud of what we have done with what they fought for, with the freedom that we now have? That's the question we're asking. Jones, what do you think?
1: Ish, from the top of my mind and from my purest heart of hearts.
0: Okay.
1: Ke tla re ga ba ikitla ba itumela se ba se bona gompieno. 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
0: Yeah.
1: For sure. 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
0: Yeah.
1: Re tshwaragane le mathata a bo
0: unemployment,
1: go tlhoka tiro,
0: inequality,
1: all this stuff. So,
0: yeah.
1: One of the things ba ndiletsa ne ba tla gore ka jeko e be go siame bana ba tsane dikolo tse di siameng, re kgone go utlwana, inequality, everything.
0: I have to agree. I actually think they would be both proud and concerned, proud of what, you know, the youth has managed to achieve. You know, nowadays there are a lot of young people who are taking advantage of the opportunities that they have. You know, people are studying, people are trying to push. Concerned about all the challenges that you've actually mentioned. You know, I think the expectation would have been things would have been a lot easier and better, you know, over time. But of course, with the many challenges that young people face to date, I think there would be a great concern from their part to say, but yes, we fought, and you know, unfortunately things are not moving as we had anticipated for them to move.
1: Yeah, yeah.
0: So I think it would be both looking at it from both a place of pride and concern. Morena, what do you think?
2: Yeah, I think I agree with you too.
0: Yeah,
2: right?
0: Yeah.
2: In a sense of, I mean, they'll be proud at the youth, but I doubt they'll be proud at the system.
0: Okay.
1: You know? Oh.
2: They'll be proud at the youth because the youth, we've got the youth that uses internet too, you know, to make sure that they bring food into their mouths and stuff like that. So we are innovative, you know?
0: Very much so.
2: We're going forward.
0: And we're excelling.
2: We're excelling.
1: But so you blame the system.
2: The system is where it has us down. That's where ish matata ling ting fao. And if we can fix that, yes. So now they'll probably just be mad at us not fighting the system. You know, and being
0: enough.
2: Yes. Not to say we're not, but enough. I'm not saying we should all now gather up and recreate
0: a Arafisadi robot. Basically, that's not, he's not saying Arafisadi robot.
2: Yeah, I'm not saying
0: that. Fight in a way that's gonna
1: section I got if you send your robot to South Africa.
0: I'm so sorry.
1: Okay.
0: That was not my intention.
1: Okay. No.
0: I'm sorry that it hits home.
1: Noted.
0: Yeah,
1: noted.
0: It's not a you problem, it's a South Africa.
1: Is it that we have the right people in the system to run the system?
2: Is it the people?
1: The system is the people.
0: It's the system. It's the system. 076-260-2815. It's the system. What do you think? Let us know. Tell us. What's your take on this one? Would the youth of 1976 be proud of the youth but today? You know, we've got unemployment that remains high. We've got access to quality education that's unequal. We've got so many social injustices that we can talk about. You name them all, right? In the same breath, we do have certain stories that have been groundbreaking over the years, certain achievements that really prove that there are people out there who make the most of the freedom that they have. So where do you stand? What do you think they would say? Let us know. Drop us a text or even a voice note. 076-260-2815.
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4: 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Amar!

0: Andy Lenzo. 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Java's the DJ on this one as well. Let's do this. We'll get to your voice.
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0: 21 after 5, good afternoon. We're in the final hour of the show. It's the 3 to 6 Avenue. Thank you so much for choosing us here. Let's get to some of those voice notes. Shout out to everybody who sent theirs through.
7: Hola, hola, hola, guys.
0: Hola, hola.
7: They won't be happy. They will have enough with Tumelela Youth Here Today because of Youth Here Today. Due to gore go tlhola go rutwa about morals and values mona kontseditse tse re tshela mo go tsone, and then le di parents ba busy ka matshelo a bone. O kre motsadi a

0: Yeah, like they'd be half happy and half unhappy.
1: Yeah.
2: Okay, half half.
0: Yeah.
3: Good afternoon, no again.
0: Hey, hi, hey.
3: Ah, Mara guys, Nakaja what's a lot. 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
0: Jonas was an guy.
3: Our little little more chance, more Arab proud. 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
0: Ish.
3: Yeah.
0: Yeah, the sad reality.
3: Like, since arnali di kolo te long or kari dumeli malle mang. 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
0: Thank you so much.
4: Truly speaking, ma sweetness Mutsipe, I think
0: yes ma'am,
4: they will not be happy. Youth here know you are not doomed, very, very, very doomed. They are no longer respecting the elders. You know, they are doing drugs, honali the corruption, ba utswa mo ntlong, ba bolaya ngwana wa 16 or 18, o kgona bolaya family ya ha mme wa hae, papa hae, bo busi ba hae, bo botlhe mo ntlong. 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So I don't think gore they will be happy. I don't think. Kore generation ano yana idumt, very doomed. Thank you. This is Charity from Mafikeng.
0: Yeah, no, hey, very interesting one. Yeah. I think, yeah, I think really, for I still stand by my earlier sentiments to say they would be half proud and half concerned. Yeah. You know, look, more than anything, I think they would be proud of the resilience of a lot of young people, young black people. We didn't have the easiest start in life, you know, but we've, you know, used what we had, the little that we had, to our best. You've got a lot of people who represent exactly what black excellence is,
1: yes, you know,
0: who have went on to achieve incredible stuff,
1: yes,
0: despite the circumstances, despite, yes, you know, the lack of resources, despite the challenges that they grew up in or the you know, that they might have faced along their journey. So that, I think, the spirit of resilience on its own is one thing that they would probably be very proud of. And then we get to the other part of where the system fails the people.
1: Yeah.
0: You know, that is when I think the concerns then start popping up. In case you've just joined in, we're asking, do you think, you know, if the youth of 1976 were to look at us today, you know, the youth of today, would they be proud? Would they be proud of the youth of 2026, 50 years later, 50 years since 1976? Would they be proud of the youth of today?
2: I love the fact that Hore, you mentioned Hore, black excellence and everything. And this doesn't mean for the youth here today is lazy or they can't think or they can't fight. It's a different struggle in this year now.
1: Yeah.
2: We had Fees Must Fall, remember when they were fighting?
0: The youth trying to fight for themselves.
2: To fight the betterment of education from tertiary institutions.
0: Exactly.
2: So that, we've got a youth in Orealwa.
0: Even Honorable Letlape said, now you get a person, a graduate, okopanali and okoparanta kospaz. But the one thing, in as much as they're in a difficult situation, you know, and an unfortunate situation that they didn't ask for, unemployment, we cannot overlook the fact that this young person was resilient enough to get through, you know, their university.
1: Yes.
0: What are

0: It's Big Naz, Dina Zo, UFM in tune with you, the Youth Day edition of the show. We're getting into the rest of those voice notes, 20 away from 6 o'clock.
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4: 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Good afternoon.

0: It's 50 Cent on this one. Brings us about 12 minutes away from 6, away from Life and Money with Kumi Hamese. Of course, she's going to be taking to your airwaves between 6 and 7 o'clock. Let's wrap it up with the rest of those voice notes that you've sent to us.
1: Oh, good afternoon, good afternoon, good afternoon. The afternoon dream.
0: How are you?
1: I believe all they will be happy, guys. I agree with the person on our system. The system is failing us. The system is bad. But the youth of today, guys, depends which side you look on. But yeah. Now, as I said, the youth of today, they are doing a lot, a lot. They are making a lot. These kids, they are graduating. These kids, they are buying cars. These kids, they are buying houses. These kids, they are content creators. Even the teachers of these days, guys, they are still youth. Mm-hmm. And you can even see Kodukolon, they are so happy. The kids are happy. They can even play with the kids while putting education first, guys. I, honestly speaking, my 2000, we can say whatever you want about them, but bonus shame. They are making a lot of what we didn't make when we were still young, when we were youth. And I believe, Hore, the youth, they were fighting for all these things. I believe they were fighting for it. The only thing that we still need to fight for is the system. We still need to fight the system, guys. Yeah. But bona shame.
0: Bazama.
1: They are trying their best.
0: Thank you so much. We'll wrap it up.
1: They are doing their best.
0: Yeah, thank you. We'll wrap it up with your comments just after this.
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0: 9 minutes away from 6, CI Valalen. So, we are wrapping it up. Let's get to the rest of your voice notes. 076-260-2815. Okay, this is the second voice note. Let's start with this one.
6: Afternoon. But I'm never who's a Halika Hada. I'm not going to go to Halika Hada because okay, fine.

0: va tu cumpleaños. ¿Qué van a vaya? ¿Qué van a para el Parlamento? ¿Qué pues va a fin? 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
0: 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O no va a... Va a entrar. 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Munandi, una timuna. Vaya, y vaya.
2: Lo es nagawaja.
0: Amén.
3: I would say, in as much as there's so much going on that is negative, there's still a lot that is going on that is positive. And because we are so focused on everything in negative, body drugs, ball, rape, and these corruptions, etc., etc., our eyes then immediately shy away from things that are positive, say long for the youth are doing. I feel like the youth now are making garing, they are making the best out of the opportunities that our parents didn't have, you know. And we can't say hore eh, batsadi ba rona had it hard. We also have it hard with the generation that we have. I mean, things are evolving, right? So they had their own definition of hard. Little now we have our own definition of hard. So given the circumstances that we live in as today's generation, I feel like we are trying and we're pushing through a lot. And I feel like credit should be given where it's due. So I will agree Lee what Old Sweetness said. They would be half proud and half worried. But all in all, I'd say let's give ourselves some grace and a pat on the shoulder. We're doing our best.
4: Thank you, Dudu.
5: Thank you, Dudu. Honale any parting a mamma or not give a vote. Oh, Dudu, we will be able to send an outra. As a youth here today, you are Lady Tagazaga, youth here today, Nanibo Dudu. We will send the Honalid was in Tetera Tagalanga Macheta Mozona.
4: Exactly.
5: Tetera Rebecca Mbunta Mosachave. The whole book Kate Holemase means
4: a
5: Riacope.
4: It's important that we acknowledge the good, you know, even though a lot of people would come forward and say realistically the bad outweigh the good, but it's important for us to acknowledge the good so that we can draw inspiration from that, you know, to try and push even more. Because there are a lot of young people who've created opportunities for other young people.
5: And a lot of it.
4: Exactly. Yeah. Thank you so much, Dudu. You are also absolutely stunning. We opened your profile picture.
2: Oh, she's beautiful. Yeah,
4: she's
2: amazing.
4: Sure.
5: I'm piling.
6: afternoon, 3 to 6.
4: Afternoon,
6: that's the one word for them. Nothing else, nothing more.
4: Thank you, Abudim.
7: I have a lot to say, ne, when it comes to this day and young people today. But for political reasons, I'm gonna keep quiet.
4: Yeah.
7: But anyway, this thing is a on. Can ask yourself.
5: Okay.
4: Thank you so much. Hey, we are wrapping up with this one.
8: Good night, team. Chaisang,
5: good night.
4: I mean, I was gonna play more voice notes, but I guess Barikubile, we've been evicted. It is what it is.
5: Thank you so much, Ms. Alitape.
4: Thank you, everybody, for choosing us, man. This was the Youth Day edition of the show. We appreciate every single voice note, comment, and every ear that really listened this afternoon. Morena Matsena, shall we call it a day?
2: Let's call it a day. Bye, Dudu. You know the voice, you know the vibes. Morena Matsena,
5: give a
2: bye,
5: man.
4: Bye, Dudu.
5: Oh, my God.
4: Yeah.
2: Hey, Jones.
5: No, you throw me off. I didn't understand. Like,
4: here is someone who's gonna be very mad at me, guys. With everything that's going on, banaba no bujalwa, banaba tsuba. I don't think they would be happy, Shem. I'm sorry, Buitepo. I read your comment. Arabatung sweetness, Jones. Thank you. We're back tomorrow.
5: But anyway, thank you so much. Thank you so much. Thank you, everybody. Youth Day, everybody. A khone le bo thoko ba letsatsile. Se re ka setsang rona re le bagolo ka tere le bagoga dichaba. gona le foko le ba le berekisang go strata go ba re gabolisa to give information to the youth.
4: Exactly.
5: Offer information to the youth e tloka gore e ne thulu ya bone ba e berekisang ka moso. My name is Jones Black. You can say thank you so much.
4: Hey, one of my favorite songs. We are out of here. Na leboga. Ah, it's my turn to say.

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4: Good evening and welcome to Life and Money this evening. This is one of those days where it is a public holiday, but for those of us that work in radio, it's not just a public holiday, right? It's a day where we come to work and we help you commemorate and remember. Today being Youth Day, yesterday we had robust conversations when we were talking about everything to do with Youth Day. And I think today is one of those moments where we get to reflect on everything that we spoke about yesterday. But essentially today we are going to have a whole lot of guests that are going to be coming into, you know, the studio, young entrepreneurs that are going to be talking to us about what it is that they do in their line of work. And I think what makes it a little bit more special is kind of to engage young people to see where they are coming from. Yesterday, we were talking about some of the challenges that young people have faced along the way, right, in terms of them being in business. And so today, we are talking to a few of them that are going to be telling us about their businesses, what it is that they do, and how they have gotten themselves to a point of making a success of their businesses. And those are the things that we're going to be focusing on today. One of the key issues that I think we were raising yesterday, you know, considering the fact that today is June 16 and we commemorate the youth of 1976. We look at the struggles that the youth were fighting for then. We look at the struggles that we're facing right now, and they parallel to one another in such different ways. The youth of 76 was fighting for their right to education, right? An education that essentially would speak to who they are, right? Getting educated in the language they can understand, you know, getting a fair chance in this life thing. And ultimately, when you look at it all these years later, the youth of 2026 are still fighting for the same thing. They're fighting to be heard. They're fighting for a space in the economy. We're fighting for a place to be able to do what we need to do, which is not just get employed, you know, be able to have a job, be able to sustain a job, be able to create something for yourself. But essentially, we're also struggling with that very same thing of what it is we're going to do next. So struggling with the fact that when you do have a business, you essentially cannot really, really function as a business owner because of some of the challenges that you're going to face. We look at some of the things, the issues that always continuously rise up when it comes to the fact that, you know, you then do have this great job opportunity or business opportunity, and you think, okay, it's great, I'm going to leave my job. And then the next thing, you are essentially unable to proceed with your business idea because you're stuck, right? You're stuck. You don't have funding. You don't have access to this and that. And then you find yourself, you know, asking yourself those very difficult questions. Was it worth it, right? Was it worth me trying and attempting to start this business and make something of ourselves? And that's why we have these young entrepreneurs that are coming into studio that are going to be telling us a little bit about how they have been able to function in this very difficult economy where essentially we're not getting space, right? We're not getting the opportunity to grow our businesses. We're not getting

0: The funding that we need, we're not getting the backing by government, right? But one of the most important things that we were mentioning yesterday with Tabiso, as we were talking about the challenges that the youth are facing today, is that we're not playing enough of that role, right? And what role is it? The role where we are also in leadership, so that we can essentially be the ones that say this is what the youth needs. Because it doesn't help us at all if the, you know, we're still being led by those that were fighting for our rights as the youth of 1976, right? Because they don't really know the struggle that we're facing today as the youth of 2026. So those are the types of things, you know, that get you talking and get you thinking, how do we move on, right? How do we get to a point where the youth has been heard, and essentially, you know, you feel like you're playing a part in this greater thing called the South African Constitution, the South African government, the South African economy, just doing your part and playing your role. And so today we're going to be looking at, you know, some of those businesses and ultimately try and see how exactly we can help you, right? Shape your future, shape your goals and everything in between. So from myself right here on Life and Money, I do say a very, I don't know if it's a happy one, but a very happy, you know, Youth Day 2026, you know, looking back at how things are now, they're not all that great. But I do believe, truly, truly do believe, that if we want to play in this economy, we need to be ready to fight for our space as the youth. So do make sure to stay tuned to Life and Money this evening. I'm going to be filling up your cup and letting you know some of the financial news that are happening right here in South Africa currently. So do make sure to stay tuned.
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0: Welcome back to Life and Money right here on UFM. And as part of our Youth Day special today, we're focusing on opportunities, because while South Africa continues to face significant youth unemployment challenges, there are a few opportunities that are available for young entrepreneurs, small businesses, and aspiring business owners who want to know where to look. So let's just be specific. One of the biggest challenges that we are facing today as entrepreneurs is access, right? Access to the market, the finances, the finance, the funding, the information, and the opportunities. And one of those events that's aiming to address that is the Up and Coming Tender Summit 2026. This year they've themed it Market Access, Tech, Trade. They say they are unlocking Africa's supply and growth. So the summit brings together small to medium enterprises, your corporates, your procurement professionals, your funders, government stakeholders, and business support organizations. This is all done to discuss practical ways that businesses can move beyond, you know, the compliance and the position, and position themselves now to growing businesses. For entrepreneurs that are listening this evening, it's really, really simple. Sometimes businesses grow, you know, and it's not just just about working harder. It's also about access to these types of events. So if you are thinking about getting into the right rooms, you know, building the right networks, positioning yourself where business opportunities are being discussed and created and you're part of that decision, then this is something that is for you. If you're serious about growing your business, you know, becoming a supply development, you know, understanding procurement opportunities,

expanding into the new market, events like this must become valuable to you. And so you need to make sure that you are informed about this event and when it's going to be taking place and exactly where you need to be. The event is going to be taking place, and I'm hoping that we are actually going to be speaking to the organizers of the event about ticket sales and things of that nature. The event is a few days away, actually, because it is taking place this month, and it highlights some of those things, right? It is the third one, so essentially this is exactly what you want to be doing. I'm going to be giving you all the details of it so that you can make sure that you attend, right? There is a ticket for 1,500. There's also a ticket for 500 rand, which is your group package, and then they are your corporate delegates. So it all depends on what it is that you need. And some of the speakers, right, you've got your Stephen Botsman, you've got your Craig and Moodley, who's the founder and CEO of Grow Impact. You've got Bumzwandile, you've got Buzanele, who is an award-winning entrepreneur. You've got Gregory Wagamafukeng. So you do have a lot of people. Gregory, I mean, is a vice president of the business at Black Business Council, right? So these are the type of people you want to be in the same room as and make sure that you are there on that day. So if you are an entrepreneur, the 29th of May is where you want to be. No, the 29th of May is what they had last year, but the 28th of June is when they're going to have it this year. So you want to make sure that you're there, you go and you get your tickets. Just Google the Tender Success Summit. You're going to get all the information that you need from there and make sure that you're there. So that's one of the events that I really want to encourage any business owner, especially the youth, to make sure that they join. And now we're moving from business opportunities to your personal wealth creation, right? One of the biggest aspirations that many South African homeowners have and that many people often realize is that government housing assistance is available, and you can qualify for households that are earning anything between 3,500 to 22,000 rand per month. So if you're looking at owning your first home, right, I think this is a plug for young people that you love, young professionals, your entrepreneurs, you're trying to build your assets, you're trying to understand programs such as housing subsidies, and you know, you've got first home finance. That can be an important step towards that long-term financial stability. The key message here, obviously, is that financial power isn't only about just making money. It's also about understanding the support systems that are there. So if you can Google your first home finance, I think if you can also go to the Department of Human Settlement, they have the information right there on how you can apply, what you can do. This is for first-time home buyers. And you're seeing that range, right, of the money there. It's for you, the youth, in order for you to have your own home and build something for yourself. So do make sure that you check out all of that information. And then we're moving into agriculture. So when we're talking about youth entrepreneurship, many people immediately think about technology, retail, and the professional services. But agriculture also remains one of South Africa's most important growth sectors. So now the Land Bank, they're working along a partnership with the NYDA. They say they're going to continue to provide support for youth-led agricultural enterprises through funding, development programs, bursaries, and business support initiatives. So for young people, if you're in the rural areas, you've got access to land, agriculture is no longer just, honestly, as simple as just farming, right? It's also about having an agribusiness, your fruit production, there's logistics, there's processing, there's technology, and also creating that value through agricultural supply chain. So if you have access to that land, or whether we are kohosi or kopanyana, a hectare or a few kind of meters of land, whatever you can do, make sure you secure the land. Maybe contact the Land Bank and see what funding you can access, right? And now finally, we're taking a quick look at the markets. Global markets have received positive news following reports of a possible peace agreement involving the United States and Iran. Keyword, they being possible, right? These are some of the things we can look forward to. We may have lower oil prices, which have helped obviously strengthen the rand, which was trading at about 16 rand 17 against the US dollar, which, you know, the US dollar is important because we all trade in it. While the JSE also, you know, showed some growth. So maybe that will help us. Your gold and your platinum prices have moved a little bit higher. You know, they've created a positive momentum for South Africa's mining sector. The bigger lessons entrepreneurs need to note when it comes to the global events is that they matter for all of us. International developments can affect the price of fuel, your inflation, your interest rates, and also the price of costs, right? Consumer spending right here at home for all of us. If you've gone to the shops and you've tried to buy groceries, those are the things, right? International developments essentially affect us all. So business owners, stay informed.

0: you know what's happening when it comes to economic developments. And because it's no longer an option at this point, we all need to know what's happening. It's part of running a successful business. And perhaps one of the biggest takeaways for us is that opportunities will exist. As you've seen, funding exists, support programs are there, the market exists. The challenge, however, is making sure that you're informed enough to recognize them when they appear to you. This is Life and Money. My name is Kumi Hamese. Our WhatsApp line, 0762602815. 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
0: As we continue our Youth Day special right here on Life and Money, we're celebrating young South Africans who are not waiting for opportunities to arrive at them. Right? They've decided they're going to create them. This marks the 50 years since the Soweto Uprising of 1976, when young people stood up and demanded better for their future through education. Today, however, we're joined by young people that are demanding better through continuing legacy, right? She's been able to build this in the work of education. 22-year-old electrical engineering student and founder of the Star Path Agency Academy, and a South African tutoring and academic support institution focusing on helping learners kind of unlock the potential academically, personally, and professionally. Through Star Path Academy, Stella has been able to help learners improve their performance in mathematics, your physical science, and other STEM-related subjects, while inspiring young people to pursue careers in your science, technology, you know, things that people don't do anymore, engineering and mathematics. So joining me this evening, she's going to be telling us all about her business and how exactly she started and grew this passion about helping young people. 0762602815. That's our WhatsApp line. Do make sure that to comment. Maybe you could also need her help. You never know, because I think I might need those extra mathematical lessons. Stella, good evening and welcome to Life and Money.
5: Good evening, ma'am. Thank you for having me.
0: It is an absolute pleasure. My love, can you just introduce yourself? You know, who is Stella?
5: All right. My name is Stella Mkehlane. I am the founder and director of Star Path Academy, which is an educational program academy offering tutoring classes for STEM-related subjects.
0: Now, Stella, you are only 22 years old, right? You're studying electrical engineering while also running a business. So tell us about your journey. What inspired you to establish the Star Path Academy?
5: My journey is very personal. I've always been drawn to mathematics and science, but I also experienced moments where I needed extra help. So I started Star Path Academy because I saw how many learners struggle with math and physical sciences, especially in disadvantaged area. So as someone studying electrical engineering, I understand how important these subjects are for our future careers.
0: How many young people struggle to balance their studies, their work, their personal responsibilities? How have you managed then to build a business while still pursuing a demanding qualification for yourself?
5: It's been very, very challenging. There are days where I feel very, very overwhelmed, but I've learned to keep going even when it's hard. I plan my time ahead. I make a lot of sacrifices, rest sacrifice and free time sacrifice. Also, what keeps me going is knowing that what I'm building is bigger than me and can manage someone else's future.
0: Mm-hmm. What problem did you identify in the educational space, you know, that convinced you that there would be a need for Star Path Academy?
5: One of the problems that I identify is that learners don't struggle because they are incapable, but they do because of lack of proper guidance, consistency, and confidence, which plays a

0: subjects. Why those subjects? Why are they important for South Africa's future?
1: All right. They're very important because of the essential that they play in innovation, engineering, and economic growth in South Africa. For one, I am from Gadu, and I've seen how most jobs at the mines require these subjects. Yet many opportunities are lost because learners are not fully prepared. As a result, the company source other people.
0: And then when it comes to starting any business at a young age, it obviously comes with challenges. So what are some of your biggest obstacles that you faced while launching your StarPath Academy?
1: My biggest obstacle was starting an educational program or an educational business without an educational qualification. So a lot of people, they doubted my capabilities, and also believing in myself when things were uncertain was very, very, very hard. I also had to juggle studies and running a business from scratch.
0: Mm-hmm.
1: Yes.
0: And when you look at the course that you're studying, what are some of your biggest fears when it comes to what happens after you're done?
1: My biggest fears of what happens after I'm done is not getting an internship, because in most of the times the workplace needs you to have some sort of experience to be exposed to something before they can actually hire you. So that is one of my biggest fears. But also, I will be able to create more jobs by having a company that can provide skills to people who are like me, that are just straight out of varsity.
0: Mm-hmm.
1: Yes.
0: And so when you are looking at the type of business that you would want, right? You've already started this business. Do you think even after you're done with your qualification, you'd want to continue to pursue StarPath Academy? Would you, you know, hire more staff? How would you, what do you see the future of your business looking like?
1: Well, I see the future of my business being a fully established academy, whereby I'm going to pursue even more degrees, maybe even one in education, so I can have that educational background, because I deal with different learners with different personalities, and educators are taught on how to handle that. So I see it as a very, very big educational support system academy that is there to help learners, not only in education, but also to provide mentorship to guide them in careers. Which careers can they take once they are done with their studies?
0: I like that, actually. So when you look at some of the challenges that is faced by the youth today, youth unemployment, and then essentially maybe you study and you don't get a job afterwards, but now you've created a business for yourself. So what are some of the challenges that you see facing the youth, and as you're guiding them on what subjects to do, you know, how to get through some of these challenges that they're facing within their studies, what are you realizing that parents are missing? What are you seeing that we are all missing as you get to interact with the youth in this way?
1: Oh, I thank you. What I see that most parents are missing is active involvement. That is one of the things, the key things that I'm missing when it comes to such things. I've noticed that kids not have confidence. The youth lacks a lot of confidence. Once they do, once some it doesn't go in, then it's bye-bye. They do not want to try it ever again. So they need that push. They need that full-on support to tell them that, no, yes, you didn't get it right, but now we can also try it out. We can do it up until you get it right. So they need a lot of patience and not a lot of grooming for them to actually understand. And also for parents to try and find different ways to teach their kids. Learn, or, okay, when my kid watches something, they catch it fast. So meaning when I teach them, I need to make them watch videos of whatever that I am offering. Maybe it's a subject or whatever. So you need to learn your child's different study method.
0: And some of the responses, what have they been from the learners and the parents since you started the academy? And what impact are you proud of the most when it comes to the work that you've done?
1: Well, some of the responses have been very, very good. The parents are very happy with their kids' marks, and parents appreciate the support. My learners have gained confidence. They have improved tremendously in maths and science and other STEM-related subjects. But I'm also most proud of seeing the learners who once struggled start to believe in themselves and improve their results, meaning that a shift has happened in their mindset, mm-hmm. not only for academic, but also for life itself.
0: Let's talk a little bit about the role of technology and AI in education, you know, the future of learning.

0: What advice do you have for young people who want to maybe build businesses and pursue their dreams? But ultimately, this AI, do you feel like it's a positive impact on the educational sector, considering the fact that you're facing students head on?
1: Yes. I would also advise that learning how to use AI can wisely prepare you for future careers. At the same time, do not fully depend on it because now it can take away your ability to think on the spot, your ability to be a problem solver, because now you're fully dependent on what AI says. Also, AI makes mistakes. So now, if you're fully dependent on it, you won't know anything. You won't even see the mistake that it has done. So AI should be used as a tool to improve, not as something to fully lean on.
0: I like that because I think sometimes we forget that we have to feed it the information that it gives us ultimately. So if we approach it in a lazy way, then I guess that's what's going to happen. So lastly, Stella, what is your advice for young people that want to build businesses while also pursuing their dreams like you? Maybe, they're still studying, maybe they're not done with their studies yet, or maybe they are done, but they can't find a job. They can't get into the job market, but they want to start a business. What advice would you give them?
1: My advice would be to start with what you have. If you're not getting the job, then that means you need to create the job. What are you good at? What are your talents? What can you offer to the community that can better other people and also be beneficial for you in terms of money-wise? And also, building good study habits helps very, very much for those who are still studying. It helps very, very much. You're not missing out on anything. You are not missing out on anything. Focus 100% on what you need to do. Also, having clear set goals, now you will know where you are supposed to be heading to. If you have a vision, then you will know how to work towards your vision. So I would say I advise young people to have visions for themselves, to also be creative and use their talents to make money out of it.
0: I think that's a very beautiful one. And, for me, I want to ask you, how do parents get a hold of you? How do learners get a hold of you if they want to be part of your academy?
1: We have a WhatsApp account, and the number is 069-4266-172. 069-4266-172. We also have an email, which is starpathacademyptyltd@gmail.com. Starpathacademyptyltd@gmail.com. We also found on Facebook, which is just Starpath Academy on Facebook, and that is where you will find us.
0: Thank you so much, Stella, for sharing your story. I think it's so inspirational. What is your message for the youth on this June 16?
1: My message for the youth for this June 16 is that what was fought for should be seen. We should be celebrating what the people did for us during that day. So, how are we celebrating that? What can we say? What can we show to say that, yes, they fought, and here is what they fought for? We have achieved what they have fought for, and we are doing even better. So, meaning their fight was not in vain.
0: Stella, thank you so much for joining us on Life and Money this evening, and a happy Youth Day to you. May you continue to grow in your business, qualify for your degree, cum laude, I'm expecting that from you, and just many wonderful things. But more importantly, continue to inspire the youth, continue to tutor, continue to fill the gap where many parents can't. Thank you so much for your services.
1: Thank you, ma'am.
0: And just like that, our first young entrepreneur for the evening, Stella, who has Star Academy. Star Academy is helping young people with tutoring services for your math, your science, and all your STEM subjects. Stella just has this passion for making sure that there is that connection between the students and their subject. One of the things that she says that she noticed in the early, times of opening her business is that parents don't have that time to really pay attention to their kids. They don't have that time to help them with their studies. And so her academy comes in handy because it fills in that gap where a parent is busy. Mind you, we have to keep in mind parents go to work and then they come back tired and then they stress from work and then they don't really have that time to fill in how they need to for their children. But Stella Stella has that business, so do make sure you call her. It's called Star Path Academy, and she is Stella, the owner, and we need to support her in every way, shape, or form. We need to support young businesses. And right now, we're shifting to another young entrepreneur, and I'm loving this because we're going to be talking to young entrepreneurs the whole evening about kind of what they are facing within their businesses, being a young entrepreneur out here. This is Life and Money. My name is Kumi Hamese, and we are now going to be talking to Tumelo Khoza as we continue our Youth Day special, and we're shining a spotlight on young South Africans who are not only building businesses, but they're using innovation to solve real world problems. We're talking about 50 years after the youth of 1976 fought for access to education, opportunity. A new generation is now, this generation of ours, is using technology to create economic opportunities and to compete in an increasingly digital world that we're living in now. So Tumelo is now joining me. He is the founder and software engineer at Malaika Projects. Tumelo is a young technology entrepreneur from Emalahleni who has developed an innovative business management platform, right, that's designed to help South African small, medium enterprises. This operates smartly and more efficiently. So through his business, right, businesses can manage the projects, finances, invoicing, payroll tracking, asset teams, operations, all from a single platform that he has, you know, essentially developed. What makes his story particularly interesting is how he identified the problem that many entrepreneurs face, which is expensive software subscriptions and discontinued business systems. And then he decided that he's going to build something for himself. So good evening, Tumelo, and welcome to Life and Money.
2: Hello, hello, Kumi. Thank you for having me here.
0: It is a pleasure, Tumelo. We've spoken about businesses quite a lot, but let's talk about the entrepreneur behind that business. What first sparked your interest in software engineering and technology?
2: Well, my interest in technology started from curiosity and the desire to solve problems. So I enjoy understanding how things work, fixing things, finding better ways of doing tasks. So I discovered about software engineering, which I got interested and realized that, you know, in software engineering, you're not just coding for computers. It is a tool that could be used to create solutions that can impact people's lives.
0: Every entrepreneur obviously has that moment where they decide to bet on themselves and take the risk, right? When did you realize that you wanted to build your own company and rather than simply working for someone else, but build something that can then make you the employer and not the employee?
2: I'm a software engineer, which is currently doing a freelancing. Yes. So then I realized that there's a gap here in South Africa that actually small businesses have a struggle to manage their business. And how about I create that? Since I'm not fully employed, how about I create a full-time job for myself? So I created this platform for small businesses, especially for South Africans.
0: Now, building business technology solutions is obviously challenging, and building a business around them is even harder. What were some of those big obstacles that you were facing during the early stages of not just maybe building it, but building your business as a whole?
2: You know, there was a moment where things moved slower and unexpected, whether getting customers and refining the product, balancing the responsibilities of being a founder. Those experiences taught me patience and resilience. Entrepreneurship is not always about a quick win. Sometimes it is about continuing to improve even when the results are not immediately visible. Yeah.
0: Now, when you look at the rate of youth unemployment and you look at what the youth of 1976 have done, how do you feel about where things are for the youth of today?
2: Well, I feel like young South Africans actually have to, you know, pull up the socks, all of us, to actually do something which is going to impact us positively so that in the future, when they ask us what we have done as young people, we're able to, you know, to answer and show the results.
0: Now, entrepreneurship obviously comes with some setbacks, maybe some disappointments and some failures. Can you share a difficult moment in your journey and what it taught you about yourself?
2: I'll be saying that a lot of people actually ask that if this application is going to work for their business, is going to solve them. The other challenge of understanding that entrepreneurship, it's a skill which not just only a technical. You need to learn about sales, marketing, customer relationship, and how to communicate your vision.
0: And many young people obviously think that they need your investors, maybe expensive equipment and the perfect circumstances before they can start their business. What are the resources or the advantages? What did you have when you started and what did you then have to figure out along the way? So what was at your immediate expose that you could use at your exposure? Or, you know, what is it that you had to kind of be like, aye, man, I'll get that later along the way?
2: Well, I had to learn a lot from a get-go. I had to do a lot of research. And today, DNA, we have like internet. We have internet network technologies that we can use to make our life easier, especially if you want to do something. Mm-hmm. So if we can use those tools, we can able to find or rather determine the problems that we have in our society and even find solutions for that.
0: And for you personally, when you started your business, did you feel that there were certain things that you needed but you couldn't afford? How were you able to get through without them?
2: Well, I use the resources that I have. So for now, I have internet, I have the information and the skills. So I had to learn a lot and to apply the learning that I have gained. So I think that helped me a lot. And then the support for my family and also for myself, since I'm doing freelancing, I had to inject money, that small amount to pay for certain services to make my application possible.
0: Now, when you look back at your journey, obviously, it's still got a long way to go and you're going to be, you know, far more successful and have more stories to tell us. But if you're looking at it so far, what achievement are you most proud of? Not necessarily maybe financially, but even maybe through the personal growth that you've had by owning this business.
2: Well, I'm most proud of the fact that I built something from an idea to be a real platform that can help businesses. Seeing a concept becoming something that people can use and knowing that it can help entrepreneurs manage their operations. The journey itself, the learning, building, and improving is something I'm proud of. Mm-hmm.
0: So yes. Run us through your business. Ultimately, if I am a small business, what services am I going to get from you? You know, what kind of services are you going to give me? Run it through like we know nothing about your business. Sell it to us right now.
2: All right. So Maleka Project, it's a platform which you get everything under one roof. Rather than going to plenty of applications to, you know, to solve your business problems like project management, task management, teams and members, logging time, expenses, tracking, asset management, project workflow and bookkeeping. So you get everything in just one platform and you're able to, you know, manage your entire business efficiently. So.
0: And so if I'm a small business, what would it cost me to own your system and who does the maintenance? You know, sometimes technology, it doesn't function as well. Who does the services? Who does the maintenance? And how much would it cost me to essentially own the service that you have created?
2: All right. I think in Malaika, there are small businesses. They come into the right place. At Malaika project, we only have a registration fee, which is 100 rand. And then you're going to use the platform forever free of charge. However, if you like, you can sponsor Malaika project so that it, many people can utilize the application in their businesses. Because there are some of those businesses which they're still not, making profit. But through this application, they're able to manage their project.

0: efficiently. So when you sponsor us, you're not only just sponsoring Maleka Project, you're also helping those small businesses who are still struggling and using Maleka Project.
1: So essentially, you're building something like a community where you're not just looking at the bottom line, you're not looking at the money that people can give you. You have small, medium businesses that are not making a profit yet, and you still allow them to use the platform. And then in essence, those that can afford it are kind of funding those that can't. So essentially, you're creating a community, which I absolutely love. Now, as someone that's building technology from, you know, and you're coming from Mpumalanga, what message do you have then for the journey that you've now taken for those young people living outside of the big economic hubs? You know, sometimes those people feel overlooked if they don't live in your Gautengs, or they don't live in your KZN. Sometimes they feel like they're overlooked with opportunities. You are in Mpumalanga and you're building something amazing. What message do you have for the youth that are outside of the big economic hubs?
0: Well, I think the message is that innovation is not limited by location. You don't have to be in Joburg or in United States, Cape Town, or a traditional tech hub to build something meaningful. Talent exists everywhere. With access to technology, internet, and willingness to learn, young people from smaller communities can create solutions that compete nationally and globally. Where you start does not determine how far you can go.
1: Oh, I love that. That is actually very important, because I think when people think of technology, they think of Silicon Valley. And if they're not thinking of Silicon Valley, then it's nothing else, right? But, you know, I think it gets deeper when you look at the fact that even what goes inside of the cell phones that we use essentially comes from the African continent. I think in essence, if we had to look at it like that, then we'd know that the talent comes from the continent itself. And it doesn't matter where someone is located on the continent, but as long as they are, you know, young and robust and African, they will have that talent and they'll be able to nurture it and grow it. So that is a very important one. Now, finally, you know, we're commemorating Youth Day. What advice do you give to young South Africans that are listening tonight who have a dream, they have an idea, they have a skill, but they're afraid to take that first step to make it happen? They're afraid to be like you and start their own business, move from being a freelancer and growing a business of their own. What would you say to them today?
0: Well, my message is start. You don't need to have everything figured out before you begin. Your first step may not be perfect, but it creates a momentum. Believe in your ability to learn. Surround yourself with people who inspire growth and use resources available to you. Young South Africans have incredible talent and creativity. The next big solution can come from anyone, anywhere, including our own communities. So I think people have to start. That's the action that everybody needs to take, especially young South Africans.
1: And obviously, whenever I engage entrepreneurs, young or old, you know, one of the most challenging things that they face is access to funding. How then would you advise someone that doesn't have support from family or access to funding in any other way to just get up and start that very project? What do you think they should do? What are the first steps you'd say they should take?
0: Well, I was fortunate enough that the business to start, actually, since I'm a software engineer, I was able to build the application myself. So I didn't have to source some other services. But however, for those who want funding, I think there are many government platforms which they can apply to, like NYDA, SEDA, and others. So I think it is very important to do research, go to Google, research about South African fundings from government. I think they're going to get all the information that they need, the advantage, the disadvantage, and then they're going to start from there.
1: Dumelo, thank you so much. In closing, how can people get a hold of you in order for them to use your services? I think it's so beautiful that you're literally building a community. And in as much as you're building a business, you're still making sure that it feels more like a family, right? And not like a person giving a service to another person. So how can people get a hold of you? I'm hoping that today you reach at least 5 clients. We need to put that out there, that tonight Dumelo must reach at least 5 clients that can be fully paying clients. And then another 2 or 3 that might still be needing that.

0: financial boost, but this five must be able to boost the others that are coming along. So Tumelo, tell us, how can we get a hold of you and get your services and support your business?
1: All right. So you can find us directly at our website. It is called Malaika Project at malaikaproject.co.za, malaikaproject.co.za, or you can WhatsApp us on 069-221-6726, 069-221-6726, or they can write an email at info@malaikaproject.co.za, malaika.co.za, info, yeah.
0: Tumelo, thank you so much for joining me this evening. I hope that your business continues to grow and, you know, you just get more and more clients. You deserve every bit of success that's coming your way.
1: Thank you so much, Kumi. Thank you so much. Thank you for having me here. And thank you for the listeners as well.
0: Thank you so much. So Tumelo's story reminds us that entrepreneurship isn't always about like having access to millions of rands or operating from a major city. I love how he said success can come from anywhere, and that sometimes, you know, it's about identifying a problem, you develop a solution, you have the courage to build something that can improve the lives of others. And on a day like Youth Day, it's very important that we remind you constantly that the future of South Africa's economy will be shaped by the young people who are prepared to be innovative, to create opportunities from themselves and solve the ordinary problems that we all face. Nobody is coming to save us. Ultimately, we're always going to punch in to youth unemployment. We're always going to punch into the fact that, you know, government doesn't give us opportunities, and when they do, it goes to their friends and their families. But ultimately, if we stand up and we push as the youth, you will be able to play in this economy and play well, because no one is going to create jobs for us, right? We're going to ultimately have to create them for ourselves. With my two entrepreneurs tonight, I think it was very clear that that's the direction that we're moving in, commemorating the youth of 1976 who essentially fought for themselves to get the education that they needed. The youth of 2026, however, are fighting to make sure that though the youth unemployment is so high, we can still play somehow in this economy by creating those jobs and those businesses ever so effortlessly. So shout out to both Stella and Tumelo for joining me this evening and reminding me that, man, you know, all we need is an opportunity, a time and a place, and to activate those businesses, and the youth will do what they need to do. So coming up after this, I'm going to be talking to Tabiso. You know, sometimes Tabiso and I want to get into the crux of it, the problems of it, and what we are facing, right? So that's exactly what we're going to do after this. Do make sure to stay tuned to UFM, In Tune With You. This is Life and Money.
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0: To the final segment of tonight's Youth Day special, we shift our focus from the inspiration to the action. Throughout today's show, we've heard from young entrepreneurs who are creating opportunities for themselves and their communities. But the reality is that while we continue to have these important conversations about youth empowerment, and your unemployment remains one of South Africa's biggest challenges. So tonight, obviously, we're going to have to answer the question, how do we move from dialogue into economic power? So joining me this evening, our good friend of the show, development strategist, entrepreneur, and policy analyst, Tabiso. And Tabiso is going to be talking to us about how we get there. Because Tabiso, as South Africa marks 50 years since, you know, the youth of 1976 demanded a better future, we're going to be unpacking what meaningful economic participation looks like for the youth of 2026, right? And if you want to join the conversation, 076-260-2815, or you can catch us on social media at UFM898. Tabiso, some of the things that we spoke about earlier on, we're talking about, you know, the cost of

0: active rising. We were talking about why employment alone cannot solve the problems and kind of the missing middle of youth development. So break it down for us a little bit this evening.
1: Well, Oskumi, it's good to actually be back and actually, you know, give my two cents worth in terms of the agenda that actually speaks to young people in the country. I think that we need to actually contextualize things from the perspective of how the economy is not actually set up to support young people. And I think that it's very clear that from a perspective of just alone, the Q1 quarterly labor force survey, that's literally, I think, very, very indicative of previous surveys that have actually been there, that young people have actually been closed out of the economy, completely locked out. And we need to actually then have a conversation around that to say that, look, how do we enable young people to access the economy? How do we enable them to essentially be able to access opportunities? Look, I'm going to level with you. At the core of it all is the fact that there is also the challenge around skills. How do we actually then align the skill set within the country and use that as what we call in economics a competitive advantage? Look, one of the core strategies that we spoke about and I think we've been deliberating on this past weekend was how do we actually give young people a leg up by really then focusing our economic reform strategy on industries that we have a dominant predisposition towards, industries like technology, industries like communications, industries like tourism, industries like you know, the deployment of ICT, and that's one of the ways we can actually start to really then create an advantage for ourselves as young people if we really look at the predisposition from a dominance perspective aspect. I think that young people are predominantly going to be able to actually lead the future off the basis of that. If we sit and we actually then deliberate rigorously, we will basically see that if we have a predominance and we base our
2: about 62% in 1996, and today we're sitting at over 82%. I mean, that gets to tell you that even though we still have over 60% of young people which are unemployed, these 80% of young people are still heading households. So that just to tell you that the struggle is no longer the same. So therefore, the resolution, therefore, in terms of the significance and the reflection of the day would obviously be different from 1976 or vis-a-vis 2026.
3: Yeah, and I was going through those stats also, Thabang, that between 1996 and 2022, the number of young people aged 15 to 34 has increased from 14.7 million to 21.6 million, representing the growth of 38.6%. Apologies. So it shows that we have many young South Africans now as compared to in 1976. So the difficulties and challenges facing this generation would never be the same.
2: Definitely, definitely. And this is where we get to now speak about the matter not necessarily being not of significant value in 2026, but it just gets to speak about the different challenges that we get to face as the different challenges, as I've already alluded to, 1976 vis-a-vis 2026. And that gets to show you that it is not in a sense that there's nothing to celebrate, but it, how do you celebrate when you have so many difficult challenges that you get to be faced with as a society, particularly as a society of young people, whereby we are saying that Africa as a continent, South Africa included, that we have a high number of young people across the world. But if you have this number of young people which are not contributing anything towards the development of the society, the economic development, the social development, and so forth and so goes on with it. So what is it that we are actually celebrating? But rather, it is more about the reflection to say that the struggles of 1976, do they still resonate with the struggles? And this is where you get to see that comparison between the current or the contemporary generation vis-a-vis the retrospective one. Mm. Because it is more about comparison between the two challenges as opposed to celebrating the struggles that we went through because of these challenges that you rightfully pointed out in terms of unemployment, in terms of socioeconomic status, and so forth and so goes on with it, whereby our young people are the ones that are actually facing this particular discourse.
3: Sure, and there was again...

0: Another argument to say that the generation, the 1976 generation, was focused in resolving their immediate struggles, be it politics or even their stand against the use of Afrikaans as a medium of instruction then in our schools. Do you think we have a common purpose as the current generation where we stand together and we go forward, moving to the same direction and speaking in one voice against the current challenges that we are facing?
1: I think the challenges at this particular day and age, they cannot necessarily be said that they are more or less of significant value as opposed to those of 1976. I mean, in this day and age, going back again to the stats that was released by Stats SA to say that when you look at the total number of these young people which are unemployed or which are not doing anything in South Africa, there's still a significant gap of people that we are missing from the radar. In a sense that there are those that are not in universities of higher learning, there are those that are unemployed, there are those that with those that are unemployed, they're not even seeking for jobs. And then there are those which are not doing any form of training in a sense of a formal or an informal capabilities. So the question, therefore, is then said that within the gap that we have identified, what is it that we are bringing forth to try and match and or mitigate those particular challenges that these people that are not found to be in any of these sectors that government is trying to, by all means, to address? How do we then get them into the fold to be able to contribute into the meaningful development of the society? Mm. And going back or tying it back to what your question in essence, that are we not united in the same voice? I definitely don't think that it's a matter of not being united in the same voice, but it's just a matter of different struggles for a different generation. And we are all just trying to find a way to navigate within these particular challenges that we get to find ourselves in.
0: And again, going forward, what do you think needs to be done to maybe enlighten the current generation of what the 1976 generation stood for? Do you think they can learn a lesson from their courage and their ability to stand up against what was happening then?
1: I definitely think so. You know, there's a particular controversial statement which was made by the minister in the presidency today to say that government is not going to create any form of employment. And you can see on social media, there's a lot of backlash on the minister to say that how can she say that whilst she's in government. And for me, personally, I do agree with that particular statement to say that it is not necessarily the responsibility of government alone to create opportunities such as employment and so forth and so goes on with it. But rather, it is the responsibility of government to ensure that they create a conducive environment for the economy to grow, for businesses to start up at such an extent that we are able to create more jobs and so forth and so goes on with it. Mm. So the question now, therefore, to our young individuals to say that within this particular environment that we do have, why are we only looking into government to be the sole provider in terms of the different challenges that we are facing to say that government must always be the one to come and solve it? So within our own little space or within our own little corners, we should be able to identify a particular opportunity and be able to present it within these different institutions that government has created over the years as a form of a cushion for those that are falling to have some form of like a soft landing. Of course, that particular narrative, it may not necessarily resonate with everyone. Yeah. But within this particular generation, I think we need to start moving towards a particular point whereby we see our lives develop outside of government sphere. In a sense that whilst the challenges of government will always be there as far as job creation or employment is concerned, but we as young people, we also need to start getting into those particular spaces and start to raise our hand to say that this is my skill, what is it that I can contribute with in the society, be it formal, be it informal. And in that sense, we also be able to be actively participating in programs of government to ensure that this particular training, this particular workshop, this particular colloquium, they get to get that particular space to see in which part of the sector is it really, really necessary for government to focus on to ensure that we get to develop the state in conjunction with the young people, in a sense that they get to develop forward in as far as participation is concerned in the economy, in the society. give the responsibility to government, but also to us as young people to say that what is it that we can do and contribute in the society going forward.
0: Many thanks.

0: Thabang, for speaking to us, good evening to you and happy Youth Day to you too. Thabang Motsoaledi is a political science lecturer at the Northwest University. We're going to take a short break. When we return, Chifiwa Mphaphuli will be speaking to us.
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1: 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We own the future. 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
3: 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Amanda!
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5: My name is Nelson Khesa, and I'm a human rights defender. 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
0: Welcome back. It's 17 minutes now after 7 o'clock, and thanks for staying with us as South Africa commemorates 50 years since the 1976 Soweto uprising. Youth Month provides an opportunity to reflect on how the lives of young people have changed over time. The generation of 1976 fought for access to quality education, dignity, and equal opportunity. And we have Chifiwa Mphaphuli on the line. She's speaking to us from South African Youth Economic Council. Chifiwa, good evening to you. Thanks for joining us on UFM.
6: Good evening. How are you? Thank you so much for having me.
0: I don't know, Chifiwa, if since our last conversation over a year ago about youth unemployment, has anything been done really to at least try to turn the tide? Government claims to have youth development programs aimed at bridging the gap and addressing the challenge. Has anything been done so far?
6: From my own perspective of the perspective of the South African Youth Economic Council, there are initiatives, there are implementations that have been done and made. The fight is there. They are fighting for us as young people to get the jobs, to get the equal opportunities that we deserve. It might seem that we just need to keep fighting to open all of those doors.
0: But are those fights sufficient in addressing this challenge? Because if you look at the stats, the national unemployment is soaring at 32.7% and youth unemployment exceeding 60%. Are those efforts sufficient in addressing this crisis?
6: Well, when we look at the youth unemployment in South Africa, right, it is categorized accordingly. You might find that maybe the first category would be graduates that are unemployed. The second category would be maybe unskilled youth or youth that didn't go to school, maybe some is youth that are disabled or disadvantaged. So there's a category to those things that, like, we like.

0: to mention it as the ultimate unemployment. And when we look at everything that's going on, I believe that different sectors of our government or different sectors of our economy, as well as the private sector, they must pitch in fighting or help mitigate or combat unemployment, because not only the government alone is going to fight this problem. I once said, I had a conversation a few weeks ago where I was saying, someone once said to me that the youth of 1976 have fought for their political freedom. What are we, the youth of today, fighting for? And I think it's up to us as young people to stand up and fight and stop waiting for policy changes or stop waiting for someone to come give us a cup filled with water. I think we need to start implementing like solutions to our problems ourselves, because this is our generation and this is our future that we're fighting for. The very same way those youth of 1976 decided to wake up one day, wear their school uniform and go march.
1: Yeah,
0: they didn't want that anymore.
1: But another question might arise from your statement, again, if you were to say, is our youth, or is youth being considered or even placed at the center of crafting solutions to this crisis that they are faced with?
0: Sorry, can you repeat your question again?
1: Is the youth of this country being considered, or are they placed at the center of crafting solutions for this crisis of high unemployment that they are faced with?
0: Those are spaces that we as young people need to fight and engage to be in. I believe that we are a country that, obviously, we have a history of apartheid, and most of the people in power now are people that were from that era. But today, I think, like I just said, that we need to start paving and making noise and walking into rooms that we are not allowed to be in, so that we are heard ourselves too. We need to start engaging more with things that we usually leave to the elders to decide for us.
1: But I guess the noise is enough, unless you have a different view. Because if you have over 60% young people unemployed, is that not noise enough to ring, you know, alarms to those particular leaders who are in parliament, in our provincial legislatures and municipalities, even in the private sector, to come up with means and ways in which they can try at least and deal with this crisis of unemployment?
0: That is true. It is very alarming enough. It's noisy enough already at the point where it's up to 60%. But also another reality that we need to look at is that government alone cannot fix this problem. Like you mentioned, that yes, the private sector must be like in the forefront of this problem, and it must engage with the government, they must engage with civil society so that we can be able to fight this thing. In order for South Africa to fight unemployment, we need to unite all of us.
1: Yeah,
0: like the government, the civil society, our parents, our teachers, everyone needs to stand up and say, I'm fighting this system, because it is definitely a system that we need to fight.
1: And I agree with you that government alone cannot address this challenge. But we have government-owned entities such as the National Youth Development Agency, NYDA, and the National Arts Council, and many others. What has these agencies done?

0: I truly believe that they are really working. Yes, I think they are really working.
1: And talking about, earlier you referred to training to the many of our young people in this country. I just want to check as to how many, you know, development programs do you know as the as an organization or as the council that are aimed at least providing some kind of a skill to millions of our people. Statistics South Africa is always talking about many of these South Africans after matric. There are no other training that are being provided to them so as to prepare them for labor market. What do you think needs to be done to correct that?
0: From my experience, I believe that awareness, I think most of our young people do not know the kind of organizations, the government or entities that are within our country that could help them. I think there are organizations like CETAs. I'm sure there are like 21 CETAs that offer skills, that offers internships and learnerships. And they offer a lot of opportunities for young people, but you wouldn't know, for example, if you're a young girl from the rural villages and you don't have access to internet, and how would you even know there's a bank CETA or there's a mine CETA? But I think for us now, what we need to do now is to make sure these people are aware, they're educated enough to know that we have such things. I think for me also something that I learned throughout my life was, when you come from a small village or when you come from a small township or a small place, it's not everything that you know, and you lack the knowledge of certain things. For example, with me, I think when I was doing my grade 12, I didn't know a lot of things when I got to varsity. I chose the staple qualification that everybody knew, but it's only when I got to varsity I realized that there are more qualifications, there are more careers I could have delved into, but I didn't know of.
1: Sure. Thank you so much. Chifiwa, we appreciate your time. Good evening to you. Chifiwa Mpapuli is the project manager and community outreach officer at the South African Youth Economic Council. Let's take a break. When we return, the Deputy Minister for Water and Sanitation, Sello Sihlolo, will be speaking to us.
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1: Sime mabedi le bosupa re tsokoreng ya bosupa mo maitsiboeng a no re santse re tswela pele jaaka re go kaetse ditiragalo tsa letsatsi la gompieno la bašwa di tlhotse di tsweletse pele mo dikgaolong tse di farologaneng tsa naga, go akaretsa le kwa metseng, go akaretsa jalo le kwa ditoropong le makeišene a farologaneng, jaaka re bone metseletsele eo ya ditiragalo mo letsatsing la gompieno. 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This Academia, Youth in Academia and Business Lekgotla, was hosted by the Kgotla ya Rakhudu, a traditional leadership in the area of sitsing, focusing on youth participation in nation building and the role of public service.

0: in driving youth development, shortage of skills in water and sanitation sector, and the opportunities emerging from the sector for young South Africans. And the Deputy Minister, Sello Sitlolo, delivered a keynote address at this young academics, entrepreneurs and professionals from Tsitsing and the surrounding areas of Rustenburg at the Lekgotla. He's joining us on the line. Deputy Minister, good evening to you. Thanks for joining us.
1: Ramodisa, good evening to yourself. My humble apologies. I am panting. I just actually landed in Cape Town.
0: No, sorry about that.
1: But it's a pleasure. It's a pleasure to be with you. Thank you for the invite.
0: And I'm sure it helps also to be a young person.
1: It certainly does. You don't get as tired and you keep going even when you are sweating a little bit.
0: Thanks for making time to chat to us on that lighter note. But talk to us firstly about this youth in academia and business Lekgotla, Deputy Minister. How did it go? Did it address all the important features that it was meant to address?
1: Well, I think, first of all, let me start by congratulating Dr. Koketso Rakhudu Khosana of the Rakhudu Tribal Authority, Kana Khotla, yeah, Rakhudu. For what has been a exceptional program that he has organized over the past couple of months that I've known him. This was the second program of young people coming together really and speaking about their own life experiences, how they, you know, emerged from the dusty streets and the dusty rural areas of Tsitsing and surrounding areas to emerge as CEOs and become specialists in different fields. And to really motivate each other in a networking session that was really, really applaudable for a community of Tsitsing. And I think at the end of the day, I think when you get academics in one room and you get young people who are already in positions, in different sectors, and they really outline, you know, how they got to where they got to, that for me was a takeaway because it really built an environment and it built the bridge for young people to see that, you know, the circumstances of your birth do not determine, the future or future prospects, and that you can become a CEO whilst you come from a rural town area. We can make an example about Tsitsing. You can talk about Motantanyaneng in Greater Taung. You can talk about many, many rural villages, as we know that the Northwest is a rural province by nature.
0: Yeah.
1: And I think for me, that was the big takeaway in as far as the organization and the messaging around this particular Lekgotla was concerned.
0: And has a considerable number of them, these CEOs or the big guns in several different sectors, availed themselves so as to share with the young people of Tsitsing and surrounding areas? Just to speak on what you just said, to say, no matter where you're coming from or your background, doesn't even begin to describe your future prospects.
1: Yeah, look, I think a considerable amount of them came through. I mean, there was a mining sector, and there was obviously us as political leaders representing Parliament and the provincial legislature, with Advocate Freddy Sonakile also in attendance. And there were teachers there, there were mentors there. And I think everybody that needed to be at this Lekgotla was there. But I think to your point earlier in your first question on whether we were able to achieve what this Lekgotla wanted to achieve,
0: yeah.
1: I think if you look at it from an academic and entrepreneurial point of view, I don't think that such a setting will obviously cover all themes or thematic analysis if you were to consider the issues of entrepreneurship and employment. But for me in particular, as a public representative, of course I needed to highlight, what effective governance in municipalities, what is their role in making sure that we are able to get entrepreneurs going, we are able to get investors going who are able to invest in different communities, because the infrastructure, basic infrastructure such as roads, water, sanitation, safety, are available. I think there is a greater government conversation that I think we've been having for the longest time. And I think I needed to paint that picture to say that in part of, building our nation, you need to be active participants in the decision-making processes, particularly from a democratic point of view, which, of course, involves the issue around voting.

0: And talking about then the what your department is doing, is there anything really that the department is doing in terms of providing critical skills to South Africa, particularly in the water sector?
1: So, as you know, the National Department of Water and Sanitation has just recently established the South African National Water Resource Infrastructure Agency. So that agency is essentially taking what we know as the Trans-Caledon Tunnel Authority, or TCTA, as well as the water trading entity, WTE, as well as the infrastructure branch of the department, and essentially collating them as one agency, or as a PTY limited, as it were. And that in itself will be responsible for bulk water infrastructure in the country. It will have its own balance sheet. It will be able to go to the market to invest in critical bulk water infrastructure in order to ensure water security in South Africa. So that in itself will require quite a lot of technical expertise, young people that can come in as engineers, water scientists, and so forth and so on. That is why the department has got a program that is geared towards providing bursaries to learners and students in particular that are interested in the fields of engineering, environmental sciences, water science, and all of those other fields that are needed within the water and sanitation sector. But we also have water boards as entities of the Department of Water and Sanitation. As these particular water boards, the likes of Rand Water, Machalis, Vaal Central, Lepelle, Northern Water, and the likes, also have got bursary schemes that are available where the students can, in particular, apply so that they can be able to receive the grant funding necessary for them to be able to access those particular opportunities of engineering and the likes, in order to be able to make sure that we build a greater pool of skilled students that can be able to take up those particular spaces within the water and sanitation sector.
0: And as the department, have you been able to absorb them as and when they complete their studies? Do you have programs available for them so as to ensure that when they complete their studies, they are being able to be, you know, absorbed and probably be employed within the department?
1: Yeah. So I know, as a matter of fact, that those who complete their studies are absorbed within the department in the different in the infrastructure branch. Some of them do end up with our water boards, whether it's on an internship or mentorship programs. But not to mislead the listeners, of UFM, one would need to obviously get a far greater picture of what those numbers look like for over the past 5 years. How many students have been absorbed within the infrastructure branch? How many of them have actually ended up or landed up in our water boards? How many of them have actually ended up in our water user associations as entities of the Department of Water and Sanitation? Because effectively, those are the kind of talents that we need to nurture internally so that we're able to provide them the necessary permanent positions that exist within the sector. And obviously, those that ultimately end up going and applying their trades outside of government.
0: And how do you go about, you know, selecting those who qualify for these bursaries? Is it your responsibility as the department, or is it that of the water boards you mentioned earlier?
1: Well, the department has got its own program. The water boards have got also their own programs, and they've got obviously their own selection criteria. And because we're talking issues of engineering, we know that we would need mathematics, we would need physical science, and they would obviously look at the marks. I don't want to now put myself in hot water here by trying to speak about criteria that I don't know anything about. But that is information, obviously, that is readily available within the department's website, as well as on the water board's website. And also, I've said to the young people today, I said, you know, if you visit the LinkedIn profiles of the department, the water boards, and other water sector entities, you're able to find that those particular criteria in terms of what qualifies learners to be able to take up the bursary opportunities in order to study in those particular fields.
0: Thank you so much, Deputy Minister. Well, we always appreciate your time on UFM. Good evening to you. Selosi Hlolo is the Deputy Minister for Water and Sanitation. 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
1: 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We are the dream. 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
0: Re gatela pele mo metseng e le some ya mabedi e setseng re ya ko ureng ya borobedi, mme re ya go buisana jalo le Tebogo Mashilo Mpane jaaka ke go kaetse ke president ya Forum for South Africa, FOSA. What's their reflection on the commemoration or the Youth Day commemoration today? And he's joining us on the line. Tate Mashilo Mpane, good evening. Thanks for joining us on UFM.
4: Good evening. Thank you so much for having us.
0: Thank you once again. So talk to us about your reflection of the day. What do you make of it, despite all these arguments that have been made before that maybe this day is slowly or slightly losing its purpose and what it meant before or in 1976?
4: Yeah. No, look, that is the honest truth. The day is losing texture. And the reason it's losing texture, it is because you realize that the high level of unemployment when coming to the youth is a problem, it's a crisis. So sometimes youth do not understand why they should do certain things or they should commemorate certain things, because they're simply saying, but I'm unemployed. Why should I go to the stadium and listen to the president addressing me about the youth 1976 when I don't have employment, I don't have a business, I don't have an academic qualification, because NSFAS will tell them that, no, we don't have the money to sponsor you.
0: But why is it only unemployment that is, you know, a crisis that's facing the youth of 2026? Are there any challenges that could lead to the current generation of young people to lose interest into what their peers in 1976 have done?
4: Yeah, remember, unemployment on its own, it has legs and hands. When you are unemployed, you're sitting every day at home doing nothing, you begin to think of other things. That is why we've got young people who are taking nyaope, drugs, and some are, the age of teenage pregnancy and so forth, because substance abuse in terms of alcohol. The reason it is because people are sitting at home doing nothing. So they decide to do certain things that they're not supposed to do, because every day they wake up and then they send CVs. Nobody's communicating with them. Sometimes the families reject them. They say, no, go and oh, maketa, manosa, you don't maketa, That's the pressure on its own. Because you come from university, you've got a qualification, a degree, and then that degree puts you at the back of the room. And then obviously you'll never think straight. So the reason some of the issues the youth are so messed up, it is because they don't know what to do anymore. Because employment on its own, it shapes, it gives confidence, it redirects the future of an individual. When you're employed, you know that tomorrow I'm looking forward to go to work, I must dress like this and that, and then I want promotion, I must study further. Employment gives you confidence and hope.
0: Yeah.
4: It encourages you. But when you're unemployed, many things do happen.
0: And we know as a fact that national unemployment is soaring at around 32.7% and youth unemployment exceeding 60%. Yeah. Current job creation rates fail to keep pace with population growth or absorb the millions of work seekers actively discouraged from the labor market. And the question again is,

0: Is our government, including private sector intervention efforts, sufficient here?
1: Look, we always argue that the issue of tender is not entrepreneurship. And a lot of money in government goes to tender people. And those people are not there to create employment. They are there to advance their personal lives. But as long as we don't develop entrepreneurs, we are focusing on giving people tenders because some can come and say, I'm taking this tender by force. Because that is what is happening. I was in another village, and then the tender has been approved for years, but they still don't have roads. And I ask a simple question, why don't you have roads here? And they are saying, no, there's a man here. He says, no contractor will come here because he stays there, and then the tender must go to him. He's not an entrepreneur. He does not understand the purpose of being an entrepreneur. He does not understand that being an entrepreneur means you deal with job creation. So currently, the system has been clouded by this tender system where individuals from politically connected individuals and the elites, they get the tenders to buy houses in Sandton and drive 100 cars. You find somebody buying two identical cars with the same color. That tells you that here we're dealing with somebody who's mentally disturbed, somebody who does not understand that being an entrepreneur is about development, it's about community development, it's about uplifting others. So that is the biggest problem in the country. That is why I will never go anywhere with this particular setup until that setup has been changed. Number two, we talk about our education system. The education system does not respond to the challenges of the day. Of course, there are specialized courses that we know it's maybe law, engineering, and so forth. But there are courses. Somebody goes and study management, and then I've got a degree in management. Management for what? Who will employ you? Because no company will employ you because you've got management. They rather promote people from within because they understand the culture of the business. So there are courses that are there disturbing and delaying the process of young people. We need to get rid of such particular courses and integrate them in certain qualifications. Like management, you can put it in law, you can put it in engineering, you can put marketing in engineering, and then as a module. Not the whole course for 4 years doing marketing. Marketing for what? After they come and sit, say, no, I want to employ. Who's going to employ those people?
0: So entrepreneurship can be a solution to this crisis. But I've asked a lady from South African Youth Economic Council earlier as to whether young people, are they being engaged? Are they being, you know, put in a position where they can, you know, come up with solutions themselves and speak about themselves and what they want and what do they think about this crisis of unemployment? Do we even get the opportunity to speak to these young people and hear their side of the story so as to ensure that whatever as government or private sector we decide is also endorsed by them and is being supported by them?
1: I'll give you a practical example. There's a boy from Hammanskraal, the other one, I think there are three. Those boys created robots from scratch. Nobody's talking about them. By mistake, I just saw it on TikTok, and I saw the guy narrating and talking about those boys. Those boys are black young people who developed robots from scratch. Those boys, nobody has called them in the government. Nobody has asked to meet with them in the government. But we've got a minister of technology. So I'm trying to show you that the question that you ask is simply answered by saying nobody's interested in the lives of young people. They want them when they want to campaign for elections to do door-to-door, give them T-shirts, and buy them alcohol. That's what they do. And we must discourage that. We must talk very strongly against such particular behavior by old-timers going to townships and villages, congregating the youth and buying them alcohol and say, vote for me, and then give them T-shirts. That thing is immoral. We need to speak hard and hard against such particular behavior. So nobody's engaging the youth. They'll only take them and give them alcohol.

0: and buy them whatever they buy them for that moment, so that they can get votes. So it's very wrong, and we must speak harshly against such behavior.
1: But speak briefly to us about these traffic lights that these young South Africans have created. How different are they from the ones or those that we are accustomed to?
0: No, those ones created technology of robots. Robots that can move, that can touch things, that can do certain things.
1: But oh, yeah.
0: Of course, they are limited. They need somebody from government and say, but no. Let's take these boys somewhere. But they will never do that.
1: Mm.
0: We heard that they are adopting people from China to come and teach technology. But we've got brilliant kids with natural intelligence, but they're not being taken seriously. So that is my problem, because we are struggling in the country. And as I'm answering your question of the youth, whether they've been talked to, they're not. Because when you talk to the youth, they'll tell you that, no. My problem is not that I'm unemployed. My problem is that I've got ideas like this, but I don't know where to go.
1: Yeah.
0: I had a conversation with a group of young people,
1: okay.
0: And I spoke to them. Many, they were around 50. And then I met and I spoke to them. They were saying to me, look, we've got ideas. The other one was saying, I want to start this type of a restaurant, but how will I do it? Because I don't have the money, I don't have the resources.
1: Yeah.
0: But this is the type of a business I want to start. And it made sense to me, the manner in which he was presenting in that particular meeting. So we need to talk to young people. We need to create opportunities for the young people. But unfortunately, the leaders that are here are something else.
1: Thank you so much. Tate Mashilompane, we appreciate your time. Good evening. Tebogo Mashilompane is the president of Forum for South Africa. We are taking yet another break. Re solofetse go buisana le ba NUM fa re boa kopapatsong.
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1: 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The National Union of Mine Workers, NUM, has expressed its profound concern and strongly condemned the decision by Petra Diamonds to place the Finch Diamond Mine in Kimberley under business rescue and to issue a Section 189A notice at the Cullinan Diamond Mine. And that has also affected the Wesizwe Platinum Mine here in Rustenburg, where workers has received already that notice of Section 189. They

0: intention of the employer here is to reduce or to shed jobs. And at this particular mining, at the Petra Diamonds, they are placing 1,700 jobs at risk, while hundreds of them are facing the similar challenges at the Wesizwe Platinum Mine here in Rustenburg. And let's speak to Masibulele Naki from the NUM. Dade Naki, good evening to you. Welcome to UFM.
1: Good evening, Dade Modise, and good evening to the listeners at home.
0: So, generally, how, as the NUM, have you responded to these notices?
1: Thank you very much, Dade Modise. Dade Modise, this is an unfortunate event that we received from the Petra Diamond after they decided to put the Finch mine in under business rescue, and the Cullinan mine under Section 189, and their group, there is a group offices which is also affected in the Section 189. We received them in a very shocked way because we thought after it we have a very bad year in 2023, 2024, which every year we're receiving Section 189 to the same company. Mm. We thought maybe they will have a break up until 2027. But the shocking news that the director has decided that there must be another Section 189 because the international diamond sale is still not improving up to now.
0: But as a chief negotiator and National Health and Safety Secretary for NUM, have you had the opportunity of engaging, you know, management on this and to understand where they are coming from about this decision?
1: Those engagements are continuous engagement in Dade Modise. We met with them immediately after this. This news, we met with their CEO trying to find out. We have two briefing sessions which we held with them so that we get more of the understanding from the senior management, which was led, the management team was led by the CEO himself, Vivek. So he was the one who was communicating with us and giving us details of why is this reason. The fact of the matter is that the Cullinan mine will still continue and they still need employees. But the surprising issue is that in the notice when they issued, they said the whole workforce is affected, and by doing that, they are playing business politics because they want us to engage, and knowing that we don't have an escape, or everybody is affected. We know those tactics. Because they want to corner us that we must seemingly being in a situation where we are saying no, we don't have any way out of this Section 189. There is no way as National Union of Mine Workers that will embark on a Section 189 having given up already that there is no way out. We are going to find a way out in this Section 189 of Cullinan by making sure that if there is still diamond beneath the soil, there must be workers who are working out to make sure that those diamonds are mined. It can be then, we are not yet an AI where we can mine without human beings. So it was still in South Africa mining through human beings. That's why the demo is, we called many of the department to come on board, because for us as the trade union, National Union of Mine Workers, engaging with Petra Diamond alone in this situation. Because remember, the diamond sector, it's not retrenching because they are receiving poor production or they are not making profit. They are retrenching because of the international market, which is between the lab diamonds and the rough diamonds, we're mining rough diamonds here, which we call them natural diamonds.
0: Yeah.
1: So then there is a growing speed of the lab diamond market, which is now is putting the natural diamonds in a tight corner. Therefore, we are saying that Modise, that is not a burden of workers. Workers have got nothing less to do with those issues. So you can't punish workers
0: sure.
1: when you face such situation.
0: Yeah.
1: You must then look at other ways of how do you then deal with the issues of cost without then putting a burden to workers and make workers as if they are those who are casualties.
0: And are you, as the union, going to participate in all these consultation processes?
1: We're the main union there, Dade Modise. There is no other way. We're majority union, we're the main union. So the hope of workers are in the National Union of Mine Workers. So as the chief negotiator there with my team of the branches and so on, so we're there with our lawyers already briefed. So we're going to fully participate there.

0: And also, that is in Finch Mine, our objective there and our position is to make sure that the business registrar that is appointed now is dealing with all the issues. If it's unable to hand over the company back to the same directors, of which I believe that will be possible, the position of the National Union of Mine Workers is to make sure that the mine doesn't end up on liquidation, but the mine is getting another buyer so that the mine keep operating. But the diamonds are still available in Finch Mine, but we need new mines with new vision and new productivity to see how they can continue the business without an issue that is raised by Petra now, because Petra will see them that they are tired.
1: Thank you so much. We appreciate your time. And that Masibule Lenaki is the chief negotiator and national health and safety secretary at the NUM. Khosi Tshimega, re setse re tshwere ke nako ga o ka gotlhola fela ba utlwa gore o teng nkgonne o re tsaya fa go ya kuring ya lesome le bobedi akere.
2: Ya no re modise ke teng ura bo somelo bedi go ya kuring ya soma tota some ura bo robedi tota go ya kuring ya bo somelo bobedi.
1: Yeah.
2: Re ba botlhe ka
1: mme. 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

0: ya Seetebosigo kgwedi ya June ka ya di 25 e le ne mo ngwageng wa 2009 fa monna yo a robala le dingwaga di le 50 years of age. 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Good evening to you, welcome to the show. My name is Jose the Music Maestro. Re simolotse re go tshamekela beautiful track coming from Drew Hill, Tell Me. Thank you so much to Motapi Modise, he was just between the hour 7 and 8 tshulaganyo ya UFM News Hour, all the shows. And this one is going to be a great one. I remember it's 4 hours of great music. We call it Purple Hearts. Your message is 076-260-2815. I hope you had a wonderful day. More especially if you do so birthday today. It's a
1: Rustenburg. 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
3: 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We are the dream. We are the noise. We hold the torch. We own the future. Celebrate Youth Month right here on UFM. Amar!

0: Just after 8. This is UFM In Tune With You. My name is Jose the Music Maestro, and the name of the show, Ribisa Jalo Reke Purple Hearts. Good evening to you. Welcome to the show. Mwalesa sile lele sa lebali gintota oka hopa ngwaga wa 1976. 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The 16th of the month of June. 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My name is Jose the Music Maestro. This time around it's all about the music, and I remember the second hour of the show, we have what you and I call it's all about you, gore tlebe re tshameka dipina tse dintlentle tse di monate tse le gore wa di itumelela matsatsi le gompieno. Fela ke bone other messages tse dintseng di goroga mo thulaganyong eno. Ke bone gape le di-voice notes tsa gago. Please continue to send those voice notes, those messages. Re bone gore wena o ready to the guy. Maybe you are driving at this time of the night, maybe you are just around, o iketlile fela le motho wa gago, maybe your family members ba setse ba gorogile. You know, it's Tuesday anyway. Itse gore setse le letsatsi la bobedi, nna le wena re go raya re setse re le mogare ga beke. Ke lebeletse other messages coming through. 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Ke bone jalo ba ile motshwaedi kgotsa motshwaedi a re, hey Mr. Jose, after a very long time, listen all the way from Kamo, Lida. You are welcome to the show, my brother. Obed Mashiho, good evening to you, King. I'm in tune with you, Bona, at the nation's hottest frequency, 103.9. Thank you so much, my brother. Ra leboga le rakate modiri kgolagano ya rona mo go 93.5 FM ka mo le hurutsi. Ke solofela gore la tsoga sometimes Mathubako. Good evening to you, King. I'm in tune with you from Dry Hearts Taung 91.9. And this other message is coming from Tyra Sugar Ipalanga. Evening to you, King. Khosibe, I'm in tune with you as always. This is UFM. Ra leboga le Maki Manaka. Ke ba dikgoba setse ba go Hajana. Evening to you, King. I'm in tune with you. Happy your day. 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Melaetsa le mebedi ya bofelo, Helen Nape, part of show this evening. Hashtag Purple Hearts by King. We are together from Rustenburg. Mohajani 89.8 FM. And the last message, Tshepo Kotongo, Purple Hearts. 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
3: 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There's a daddy.
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0: It is coming from Mark Morris, the song called Mon and Cron. Before that, ke go tsama ke sepine yo ya Jesus Brothers, maybe se jara bareke My Body, kura kana ya gagwe le Amanda Blake, ke ka ke tsama ke jabo. One of the best coming from Freddie Jackson, A Little Bit More. Good evening, welcome to the show. This is Purple Hearts. My name is Kosi, the music maestro, still the first hour of the show. Bonane, fa ile go no goroga nyitse gore ga wa fitiwe ke sepe, but still more. And more music coming your way. It's all about the music this evening. Bona oko kae o na le bomang rona re kitlile fela re kitlile go tjwa bona te motshwaganyeng yeno. Let me quickly go and look at some of the voice notes coming through.
1: Hi Kosi.
0: Hi.
1: Era ke make register ga le fandaga.
0: You're welcome.
1: I'm in Chunga 89.8 more Freedom Parker.
0: Freedom
1: Thank
0: Park.
1: You so much for the good music.
0: Yeah,
1: Tewe o buletse show ka teng ka mmino o monate thata. O reditswe ke kgala lelonga mole magwe morahi. Thank you, bye.
0: Thank you so much, kgala lelo nga mole magwe morafi, ra leboga.
2: A good day, love you wa me, ewe epileli ya me. 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
0: Evening, sir.
2: Ah, Kosi.
0: Mikey.
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0: Yeah.
2: Mkhopotsa Madison Taga.
0: Madison Taga. 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
2: Rustin Day, Madison Taga. 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Thank you for playing this song. 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
0: Thank you so much, Pablo. You're welcome to the show. 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But thank you so much for tuning in. 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
3: Dumela, the music maestro.
0: Evening to you, sir.
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0: Akere.
3: Heal the world.
0: Yo.
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0: Thank you so much abuti wa dipulitsa strata dumela
4: evening khosi don here. It was Bumelelo's birthday today.
0: Oh,
4: hope
0: happy
4: she
0: birthday.
4: Had a blessed one. Yes, I'm listening to you signing the register.
0: Thank
4: we shall
0: you
4: listen. I know it's going to be a good show.
0: Yeah, it's going to be a great one. Akole akole tshe re go lele so re feta gore tsa tsela ga go le lona le tsamaile sentle. 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You connect

0: Remember, the second hour of the show, it's all about you. I'm definitely gonna play 5 songs back to back. I dipina tse di tlhano tse gore ke bodi tumela tse di ntla kere tse di monate. So and if you want me to play a song for you, please send a voice note. We'll definitely make sure for tomorrow.
1: We interrupt your regular programming with breaking news out of Rustenburg. Reports are flooding in as flames have been reported at President Boulevard. Eyewitnesses say the blaze is coming from Nandi Braai.
2: That's right. I'm standing right in the middle of the heat at Nandi Braai. The fire is perfectly braaiing wors, chicken, short ribs and beef flavors. Barbecue, mild and hot, served with pap, dombola and even dim.
1: Nandi Braai will be opening and lighting up flames near your area soon. Nandi Braai. Taste so much more.
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4: You know what time it is. I go by name of Fifi Cooper. Motoko's one and only hashtag Boss Lady. 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

It's Where Now We're Talking About, Edition Live. This one coming from Len Jones. Beautiful music as always. It brings us to 13 minutes before 9, still at the first hour of the show. It's called Purple Hearts. My name is Khosi, the music maestro. I'm going to have to that you and I call. It's all about you, all about the music. Your messages, Moho 076-260-2815. 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Mofu niya ka kofa dohor ka iting. 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Just go to Google Play Store. 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It's a maya kama kwa it's linsinyang. Kono hore it's a station seno. Kana ko ya ka ho. Kono hore it's a station seno. We getile in your bedroom. Fara kile bedesi. The message is coming through. By the horbas is bakuru kile mochiro kanyi yano kwa nsa la ratoni kano kalo la radio. Yeah, it's a sila kumpiano fela kirialo kire. Kile bakata Panda Dallas Vandal paro show this evening. Hey, brother Khosi. Kena luena katlama lalo kako okni, my brother. Thank you so much, Ebara. It's hot and great and amazing and perfect, my brother. Yeah, it's all about the music, you know, and still more coming your way. And the other message is coming from a slow poison generator musiani marme go simaka le nna ke na lwena ka full tota ka monate ka full force are king ke le ka mo funda tota ka mo fundas oh funda 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this evening but me Khosi me ha we are together I'm listening to you live from Swaziland 97.3 FM and Simon Ramasodi hashtag Purple Hearts evening to you king le na ke no wena Khosi tsimega ja ka gale 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

0: 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Maybe you also want me to play a song for you, that will definitely be tomorrow. 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

Nguwe kuphela ke njabulo ntaka kholagane ya gagwe le nne Makay this evening. 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Bona, it's still one of the best radio station. You know why? Because we play the good music. We call it UFM, In Tune With You. And the name of this show is called

0: All Purple Hearts, di pelo tse lukorin di lukulukile, and you are having a wonderful time. You are welcome to the second hour of the show. Ya chula kanyo eno, kiso lukana koro witu, mitu kore yon kone. Fai lukore, you are working night shift, itu kore, this one is called It's All About You. Mwene kore, kibari lukot samake lipina di letano, tse lukore ngudi, itu mire, tumasase lukum pieno. 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
1: Come on, Atijua.
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4: 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We are the dream. We are the noise. We hold the torch. We own the future. 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

0: It's 19 minutes just after 9. This is the second hour of the show. It is called Purple Hearts. My name is Jose the Music Maestro. This one coming from Randy Crawford in real life. We also played Rick James. 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

Mr. Simera Seh. Mr. Simera Seh, good evening. Can you please play me a song by Elton John, Candle in the Wind? Yeah, that Inegio and Elon were really good to the soul music. Can Google Lyona? Yeah, I think I can only record that thing. I'm going to get a target to three. Eliona Pina Eu, the instrumental thing, if I'm not mistaken. Thank you, Mr. Simera.

0: Mr. Kgosi, ke Thato mo Volisi Brek. Ne kopa fela o ndlalele fiso a re my love song. Thank you.
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0: Mr. Kozitsinega, ke tshepo tlotse hantle, nna ke tlotse hantle. 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Ya, ke Thabo Mphale ka Max Extension 13. Le nna ere ke request one of the songs. Kopontsha mekele Maria Carey, Love Takes Time. Thank you, ya musical lele kodimo.
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0: fantastic time coming from Mariah Carey this evening. One of the best songs in the Kapasamikisona. Five songs back to back. And I know Hori, you really enjoyed this beautiful music. Mama itimunga tsatsela go mpieno di fetile fela yalo ke go tsamekisa gape jalo le le ya my love song coming from Thiso. Ra bere tsamaka jalo le ele ya Eric Benedict ya spend my life with you. Ka go tsamekela gape jalo le ya Sir Elton John ya Candle in the Wind, Tony Braxton Selfish ke tsona tseo di le tlhano tse go pile gore ke go tsamekela tsona ke sort of go itumela tsona. I know modipini ntso tse re di tsamikile, there is that one that you really love. A ke re bo bukle gore ke tsa bomang ba re gore ne ba kopa gore ka tsamaka dipina mo maitsibengano. And bona again tonight, if you want me to play a song for you, that will definitely be tomorrow. Romela your voice note, romela, so that we can be able to play your song tomorrow. When we leave the flagger, 076-260-2815. Can take a little bit to all those messages. A lot of people enjoying the music. Some of you guys are working night shift. Some of you guys, you know, listening to this kind of music, people are so happy, and I'm also happy. I'm so happy. Let me quickly go and look at some of the messages coming through. Miss P. Lungile, part of the show this evening. Hosi no, lena ke na rwena ke gore di tsika 91.9 ke le ka maloka leng le morato mo atse part of the show this evening. Garangku a song to our evening to you. Hosi no, lena ke na rwena re mogo ela mona te radio lena ke itumetse ke makgwentse tsa ma ela ka gone. 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
1: Hosi, how are you? You're good. I think I'm going to register a fan. Thank you very much, as always, listening to your music.
0: Thank you so much.
1: Yeah, Marika Fichile, you know. 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
0: Kali nyana Fichile Waits.
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2: Kosi.
0: You like current?
2: Music master.
0: Oh, grand. 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
0: you so much. Blackcurrant.
3: Good evening. Good evening, the music maestro.
0: Good evening to you.
3: I dedicate this show to the love of my life.
0: All right.
3: Surprise Shibambo.
0: Okay.
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0: Yeah, Abdul Ibrahim.
1: Yeah. Kopolonte de Tito Hosa. Hosa, untetete Manimbek, untetete Chisa, and the two that I see are from the UFM listeners.
0: Yes,
1: for Bonavarini. He was born in Cape Town but died in Germany. So, can I tribute this? Three songs to him.
0: Thank you so much, man. Ka mokgo bana ba ba robalang ka gone segolo thata ke lebeletse mongwageng gore mo gona gore go tlabe go diragalaeng tota
2: Thank you, Siabonga.
0: And you know, some of the messages or voice notes, please try to make it short. You know, I love you so much, but make sure that your voice note is 30 seconds or less. Assume, believe.
3: Good evening, Khosi.
0: Evening.
3: Good evening, Abuti. Liberati Moho, both of you, by Purple Hearts, the UFM. More Pirimaneng, the Pirimane. I'm sorry, just someone at the Jagahal, Abuti.
0: Thank you so much.
3: Dango Brafan May, Grievous Ketis, Omorohong, Watatahanyan,
0: Domestic Omorohong,
3: Big Up, Purple Hearts.
0: Thank you so much, man. Erlebukhide Tata, Morohong, Watatahanyan, Gibata, who Gugula waits. Giz Morohongoloa, Haufili, Ekamorabo Castadne, Morohong, Haufili, Gibata, Bojating, Honale Morohong, Haufili Bojating. That is the one that I know, but you know, every time. Ki tuta selo se sentsha something new every time it is only 11 minutes before 10 re go go tola barala tshologanya ya Purple Hearts
4: 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In silence, abuse thrives. In action, it ends. Banna, if you see violence, say something. 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

7 minutes just after 10. Welcome to the third hour of the show. I Surrender, coming from Afro Traction and Karabo Mohani and Joy, Pinaya Paradise Road, the Hotsama Kitty, True Meaning of Love, coming from Puff Johnson this evening. Resumo Hotsama Kitty, Pinaya High Five, Kulakanuya Kakuli, The Kiss Game, Barike, I Like the Way. Mokuni Mufela Kamisus Felika Nail Robidi, Mobil Haureo, Yabo, the Sume, Kakomer Horrence. You know the music that we're playing this evening. Mino mona te tote goring o kono hotsa go ba fale. O kokae o na le bomang station seno UFM in tune with you. O ready to tlhaganyo no ka tlhamaralo o le kae mo re tsela go mpieno. Are you driving? This we call it a long weekend. You know why? Some of you guys get to work on more. More still on Monday, so Josimo Prasa still on the Tota Friday, Saturday, Sunday, Monday, Tuesday. Yo, wait to working. Ah, we could it. Bona, we still listening to the great show. The music. Ke mino le gore kwa maemo kwa godimo tswela pele go romela melaetsa gago mo go 076-260-215 re bele gore thulaganyo eno ya gompieno o ko kae o na le bomang ke go dira letsatsi le le gore gongwe o tsaya thulaganyo. Just want to dedicate this show to someone so special mo bophelong ba gago fela. Itumeleng Mutobi, a part of the show this evening. Hey, a music maestro, I mentioned with you. We are together, DSTV 842. And I'm listening from Budibe Village, Horror Section, CD in Zomabeling. Ke khurisa jalo nna ke gaile bale kho tota ke gaile bale khorinyane baroka moleka tota ka moleka leng village. 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Evening to you Jose, we are together pule buikanyo, listen all the way from Partekraal Extension 3, Erlebohile, Le, Manaisa Hosochelo Mahojan Manaise, always listening from Apogistrum 99.4 in Kolobe Street. Thank you so much, Mr. Manaise. You're going to have a great one. Le Papi John, UFM 98, Kenarwena, hashtag Purple Hearts. Jose Simeha, Kegamo Mahohoe, Taboloho 91.8 FM, Le Kia Nosang, Katamala Hosochelo, Oriti Turanjasa Kumpina, the music maestro. 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

0: 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And Sophie go itse Modimo hashtag Pebble Hearts. Even to you King, the music maestro, we are together 91.9 FM listening from Dry Hearts. And the other message is coming from ki Loveness ki Rihauzu Ruhanzu Loveness. Evening to you King, the music maestro. 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
2: 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We hold the torch. We own the future. 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

0: It is coming from 1985 album called The Best of Stephanie Mars. I've learned to respect the power of love. 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Yeah, I've learned to respect the power of love. 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Thank you so much. 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
1: auntie. 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
0: Yo.
1: On Shabile, my auntie.
0: Yeah. Thank you so much, man. 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
2: Hi, Mikey. 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Hi, Mikey. Good evening.
0: After a very long time, Ethel.
2: And happy holiday, June 16. And how was your day? Today, I listen to like a joke. I'm going to say, and I would like to say a happy birthday. Who are we going to say today?
0: Okay.
2: My mother is UFM. Tinana, our own South African Tina channel. We're going to say, Sisa Popo Molefe, love you and love the show.
0: Thank you. Good evening to you, Jose. I mentioned with you as always today, I'm dedicating all your beautiful music and songs to my baby. 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

0: Bless the cause, it's in Mecha, Ubuale Charity. I'm just listening to you, my brother. Oh, it's again, I get a guy, Didi Malamara. You know, I'm just enjoying what you're playing, and then I'm going to knock off with you. You know, I'm still chilling, Modikobong, listening to the good music. Thank you very much.
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0: Somos Eleni, Pinoya, right now. It's beautiful music as always. You know, when it comes Monday up until Thursday, 8 to midnight. Ke tsona tse o di utlwang tse ka be ke go tshameketse gape le nngwe gape monate e re simolotseng ka yona e le ya Hep Albert. Leina la pina ke Making Love in the Rain. O na jalo le Lisa Keith mo opinion ya gore when you make love in the rain. I wish I wasn't. Re go tshameketse pina ya e le ya Hitha Hitla ya gore mo session tseno UFM in tune with you. It brings us to 23 minutes before the last. Yeah, the last hour of the show go ya go ring ya borse mele bongwe wena o go kae o na le bomang ka gore mino ona o sentse no le teng o montsi yo fela gore o fitilwe ke tsedingwe. I'm so sorry, you know, but still more coming your way. Tsedintsing di goro tse o di itumela gore mo station seno UFM in tune with you. A re utlwe gore ke bomang bantse ba bana le rona ba itumela tshifanyo eno. 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Good evening to you, King. Thank you so much. 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Great music as always. Still in tune with you, 103.9 MHz. Bare great show as always. 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Dimela?
1: Hi, Kosi.
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1: Sharp Mikey.
0: Like that out.
1: Can now Mama Vicky.
0: Noza?
1: Kupalonga le Marvin Gay. 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Please, please, please, please, Mauti.
0: Komara ho hona le modumo, and every time when you send a voice note, please make sure gore it's loud and clear. 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
2: sente
0: very loud and clear.
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0: go
2: tshwere ka channel 842. Go bantsa me ke le for you I will by Monica.
0: Okay,
2: thank you.
0: Thank you so much. If you want me to play a song for you, and I will definitely do that tomorrow, ne? Just send a voice note to me, 076-260-2815. Yeah, just send it now. Horeka mosopina ga go e be le ready. And tomorrow it's Wednesday. Yes, Wednesday evening. Fela ke ntse ke leboga. Ke leboga go mena gane thata ka mela itse mengwe e gorogileng kwalo.
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0: sama ke la pinele ya Be In Love Again, khosa Be In Love Again khosa jalo mo go Regina Bell. This one is coming from Brian Timber and the name of the song is called Demonos. I'm so happy to be here this evening, 12 minutes before 11. Re akore ka tola bofelo la tshilo ka jang people hats o ko kae fa le hore you are working a shift bona na lo ena ra so re ba bidi fela re two re two fela na lo ena ka mino ga go monate. Please your last messages tsa bofelo 0762602815 you connect app, you can still do the same ka hore mme ba itsa ga go ibile ke ile go lebella gape le all of those messages coming through the you connect app. Ke re itse gore na lo ena re ditsala re ditsala thata we re so ka mokgone ke bua ka teng gore re ditsala tsala tseletse dintshana mo sesemo inong yaano ne ke rialo kere ke lebeletse le 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
1: My name is Nelson Kesa and I'm a human rights defender. 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Young girls are hoping. 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

0: Who is loving my baby? 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
2: 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We hold the torch. We own the future. 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

0: Billy Paul, yeah, Me and Mrs. Jones. 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This is the last hour of the show of Purple Hearts. We will be speaking to Vincent Maseko in no time. 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
1: Faith, my family is coming this weekend.
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1: Ai baby man, skawara. Mnandi Bray, Go President Boulevard has all the variety. Plus they are now on Mr. Delivery and Uber Eats. So, we're sorted, my love. Mnandi Bray, taste so much more.
2: Oh, thank you, David. Hona le spe changing yana for short ribs for na.
1: Come on, after one.
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0: you for the name. I didn't know that you're going to put me on this great pedestal.
1: Jonah.
0: Oh, ladies and gentlemen, what's my name, Morena?
1: Jonah.
2: It was an eventful weekend. If it was not Lewis Hamilton's dream coming true, can we just take time to acknowledge what the power of having a great woman next to you can do for you?
0: Kim Kardashian. 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
0: Ke le bogile thata tsala. Thank you so much for choosing the station UFM 98 Facebook page. Ke mo ile go ring radio tsa majalo ntse la gone. 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
3: Evening what's me listening ke le mo maopane ke go le tsimino o mona te. 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
0: go lebogile rona ke lebogile thata thank you so much for choosing at the station it's all about you this evening mola itse go se jela go go maleke tota ke a ke maleke motete listening all the way from Kuma 97.0 go se le nna ke na rwena tle thank you so much kapine ntse o di tsameka re lebogile le rona ka thetso ya gago this evening dumela
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0: I Don't Wanna Be Alone, also Joloma Hoshai. And before that we played Celine Dion, It's All Coming Back to Me. Wa ebona pineo kana ke sa itlo gore pineo bathong, It's All Coming Back to Me now. Sengwe le sengwe se o se dirang o itse gore se tlabe se boela morago mo go wena. Ke ile gore ke sa mme fa ke boa ke gona modiro tebe re e feleletsa le Vincent Maseko thulaganyo ya gompieno.
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1: 9 minutes before 12 for this is UFM in tune with you. 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
1: Kekrendo shapo Bravini.
2: I'm okay.
1: Yeah, I'm a happy man. After let's see, like 16, le fell off.
2: Oh yes, yeah. They're a big day in South Africa.
1: Yes. Yemiyang Bravini this coming Wednesday.
2: Now talk about the days. So we start the day in 9 minutes time. The first hour is about the people in the entertainment industry. Chris Tucker has got an interesting one. There's one about Zulu Boy.
1: Yes.
2: And a couple of others. Between one and two, one of those strange stories about cyclists in the UK. Mm. It's quite a weird one. We'll talk about that and others in that hour. In the last hour, a day to combat international desertification. Let me get this right. International Day to Combat Desertification and Drought. It has to do with deserts and drought and things like those. We'll talk about that and a whole lot more midnight till 3.
1: Thank you so much, Bravini. Between 12 and 3 this evening. Wednesday edition of Pebble Hearts, 8 to midnight.

0: that was lit in 1976 didn't burn out. It just passed on into our hands. 5 decades later, that same spirit of resilience is alive in every single one of us. We are the generation rewriting the rules, breaking boundaries, and demanding better for our communities. We are the living legacy of Soweto. And this Youth Month, UFM celebrates the unstoppable force of modern South African youth.
1: And hope that you commemorated the day the best way you know how. Maybe you'd like to let me know how the day went. Youth Day in SA, a big day, which we commemorated yesterday, the 16th of June. Another day, it is the 17th June 2026, and it happens to be Wednesday, midweek hum day. And this is how we start your day. A couple of songs there. Tony Braxton, I Love Me Some Him. And there's also a cover version of a Dobie Gray song, Drift Away, this time around by Mr. Michael Bolton. My name is Vincent Maseko. Rnali ura tse taro tsa mino o munzi o monate. Go fitla ureng ya boraro mo khaetso. 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

Racing Hope Emoyi UFM 89.8 to 103.9. Entertainment news in this hour, and we've got a music quiz also coming up. Testing your music knowledge once again this morning. Let's see how you fare as far as that is concerned. Carl Thomas, Lady Lay Your Body on UFM.

Hallelujah. Hallelujah. That's how we get into a brand new day, man. The day, Wednesday, the 17th June 2026. Kelly Kumalo and Tlengiwe Mhlaba. One called Esiphambanweni, preceded by Carl Anderson. Looks like Carl Thomas. Well, he looks like Carl Thomas. Carl Anderson is also coming up, by the way. I saw him appear and then disappear.

somewhere there. Yeah, he's somewhere in the background. He'll be coming in. In fact, after we'll have done our music quiz for the day, we'll have Mr. Anderson. We got to hear from Mr. Thomas, though, a little earlier. Carl Thomas, Lady Lay Your Body. Whatever that means. 21 past midnight. Good morning. Wa mogetsi mogetsu re mogo fitla uring ya boraro mo tsatsing la boraro. US R&B singer, a Grammy Award winning singer, who holds a record as the first artist ever to have number one Billboard singles in three consecutive decades. Huh? Yeah, quite a remarkable feat that, huh? No mean feat, I might well add. She covered a song by the British ladies, Eternal, in 1998. In the same year, she collaborated with Brandy in a beautiful song. And went on to cover the songs by the likes of Richard Marx, Dorothy Moore, and the SOS Band. Who am I talking about here? What's her name? 076-260-2815 on WhatsApp. Who am I talking about here? US R&B singer, Grammy Award winning singer, who holds the record as the first artist ever to have number one Billboard singles in three consecutive years or decades.

girl, I'm here for you. All those times at night when you just hurt me and just ran out with that other fella. Baby, I knew about it. I just didn't care.

It's Brendan George. I Wanna Be on UFM. In Tune With You. Prior to that, we got to hear from Boyz II Men, 1994, when that song came out. One of the big hits by the boys from Motown, End of the Road. There was also Jane Wine of Pony Fame in those jeans. And starting off that four in a row on the show where we let the music flow, Carl Anderson, My Love Will. Rod Stewart in the news. People are not taking kindly to the fact that he cancelled some shows in California. He was supposed to perform there, cancelled the show on Friday. And, they got a statement saying that he couldn't take to the stage because of doctor's orders. He's been battling laryngitis, a condition where the voice box or vocal cords become irritated or swollen. So he couldn't take to the stage. He had to cancel the show. But then he traveled to the World Cup. He was seen posting about him being at the World Cup, watching the game between... was it between the USA and Paraguay? What game was it, by the way? But he went to one of those soccer matches in the World Cup, and people didn't take kindly to that. Yeah, man, they said, geez, man, this man cancelled the show, and then we see him at the World Cup. Yeah, he spoke about him rescheduling later on. Yeah, talking about Rod Stewart there. And Mxolisi Majozi, popularly known as Zulu Boy, the rapper, recently had some fans in the country up in arms after he shared a video of himself singing Hugh Masekela's song Chileshe, a rather politically charged song that, in which he, Brahew says in the lyrics, "Don't call them foreigners, they are people too." Zulu Boy spoke about the backlash from fans, saying that he was aiming to create patriotism, you know. He just wanted to echo the words of Hugh Masekela. The majority of those who are up in arms enjoyed the music before, so he says. Now, they should enjoy the songs now. Why is it that they don't seem to, they are not taking kindly to that song now? Their responsibility as artists is when a nation is divided to bring it together, to bring the

0: nation together through music. By the way, he's currently in America. He said he heard that song being played on one of the radio stations there not so long ago. It reminded him of home. And yeah, it's quite an interesting one there, huh? Especially considering the goings on in the country at the moment. US R&B singer, a Grammy Award winning singer, who holds a record as the first artist ever to have number one Billboard singles in three consecutive decades. She's a lady of song who covered a song by the band Eternal in 1998. In the same year, she recorded a song with Brandy. Great collaboration, I must say. Went on to cover songs by Richard Marx, Dorothy Moore, and the SOS Band, among others. What's her name? 076-260-2815 on WhatsApp.
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0: The Wind Beneath My Wings. What a great tune there. Lovely stuff, man. Stuff that sweet dreams are made of. We've got plenty of such stuff this time around. A song by a lady who came onto the scene and gave us a couple of great tunes. Among those, a song called From a Distance. God is Watching Us from a Distance. The name is Bette Midler, who's also an actress, by the way. And starred in The Rose, among others. The Wind Beneath My Wings, popularized by Gladys Knight and a couple of other great musos. Gladys Knight called that Hero. Good morning. How are you doing this morning?
1: Hi, Mr. V.
2: Hi, Mr. V.
1: Happy Wednesday.
2: Happy Wednesday.
1: We are here again.
2: Well, we're here again.
1: We love you.
2: We love you.
1: Bye.
2: Bye.
0: Alrighty, thanks a lot there. Adile and Carol in Mahigeng. Thank you, thank you, thank you. Thanks to Cynthia Modise as well, who's also in Mahigeng. Checking out us out this morning. Mahigeng's wide awake, man, alive and kicking. Because Uradile is also checking us out from Montiwa in Mahigeng this morning. We appreciate 11 before 1. Our music quiz is about this US R&B singer. A Grammy Award-winning singer who holds a record as the first ever artist to have number one Billboard singles in three consecutive decades. Covered a song by the British band called Eternal in 1998. In the same year, recorded a duet with Brandy. Went on to cover songs by Richard Marx, Dorothy Moore, the SOS Band, and many other musicians. What's her name? If you said Monica, you are right, because it is Monica. Thanks, Jerome. Jerome in McLaren. Thanks, Dup, for getting it right this morning. Thanks a lot there, Jerome. I appreciate. Thanks also to, once again, from Harangua, Sylvester Kau. Getting it right. All right. Thanks, Sylvester. Daphne Ngozo is in Mahigeng as well. She also got it right and said it's Monica. A couple of people didn't crack it, though. But it's still okay, man. It's still okay. We appreciate that you are with us on the show this morning. Now, the song that she covered by the band Eternal is one called Angel of Mine. Remember this song? Angel of Mine. A song by the British Lasses Eternal. They came up with that song in 97. She gave us the song in 98. And in the same year, collaborated with Brandy in this song. Oh, yes. Oh, yes. The Boy Is Mine. And also gave us a cover version of a song by Dorothy Moore. Misty Blue covered many other songs as well, the likes of Richard Marx's song called Right Here Waiting. The SOS Band, Tell Me You Still Care, and many others.
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0: all the hits and so much more. She certainly took her own life in 1995. Great lady of song, this one. Phyllis Hyman. When I Give My Love This Time. And there's also another great tune of hers called Living All Alone. Gave us a couple of others as well. Another great dance song she came up with. What was the song again? Some great dance song that she gave us. You Know How to Love Me. Sampled by other great musos later on. The likes of Tafuri. And to cover the song as well. Yeah, great stuff, man. Huh? Getting us into the second hour of the show that starts your day the most superb way. We got to hear Glenn Jones, Show Me, alongside the Tony Rich Project. Nobody knows. I know for a fact that you are hanging out with us because you have told me that much. Patrice Sehem, at least, has done that. Patrice Tsepo Mukhosetso, who says, I mean, Volma Randstad Extension 15, Rimokoka 97.0. And we say thank you, Patrice. Soli Tlale, Unali Runa Lenar, we are together, 93.5, Dudfield Afrisam. Thank you, Brad Thomas, on Facebook, UFM 898, also getting in touch this morning. And we say much appreciated, Panda Dallas. He's in Kanana Ogni, hanging out with us this morning. Pumulani Nembamba. Good morning, Pumulani. Good to have you along. Lebias Munyele is with us from Litabung, 89.8 in Rusty Dusty. Thank you, thank you, thank you. How is it going to be weather-wise this 17th of June, the day after Youth Day in SA? Rosenberg, 20 degrees, the maximum. Mahikeng, 20 degrees as well. That goes for Klerksdorp. 19 in Potchefstroom, 21 in Bretts. Lichtenberg, maximum 20 degrees. Maximum 21 in Daung, 21 in Freiburg. Swazrenneke, a high of 20 degrees. 21 in Zeerust. Volma Randstad, a high of 20 degrees. That goes for Ventersdorp as well. 19 in Pretoria, 18 in Johannesburg, and 19 in Vereeniging. That's how it's going to be. The estimates as far as the maximum temperatures are concerned for this Wednesday, the 17th June, 2026.
1: The fire that was lit in 1976 didn't burn out. It just passed on into our hands. 5 decades later, that same spirit of resilience is alive in every single one of us. We are the generation rewriting the rules, breaking boundaries, and demanding better for our communities. We are the living legacy of Soweto. And this Youth Month, UFM celebrates the unstoppable force of modern South African youth.

0: come a little closer now. It's Ringo Majingo. And just before that, Joe, all the things your men won't do for you, I'll do them for you. You can count on me, eh? He says as he tries to worm his way into someone's heart. Yeah, somebody who belongs to somebody else's heart. Oh, no, Joe. Naughty, naughty. 22 past one it is. Open Church, thanks for joining us this morning. Urizaliko Mereko Sun City. Udira night shift. Nakskov. Thanks there, David Open Church. Thanks to Rosemary Mulwandwa in Social Groove. Social Grooving. Thanks a lot there for being with us. 103.9 FM is where you catch us, by the way. Hundreds of cyclists took part in the World Naked Bike Ride in London. What? Yeah. Over 1,000 cyclists stripped off and rode through the streets of London for the annual World Naked Bike Ride this past Sunday. Imagine about 1,200 or so motorists, or cyclists rather, stripped naked, driving naked, riding naked across the streets. Now tourists strolling through central London were treated to an unexpected sight this past Sunday, when more than 1,000 cyclists stripped off for the annual World Naked Bike Ride. Now the eye-popping event, we can call it that, which has been held in the capital every year since 2004, saw an estimated 1,200 riders pedal through London's famous streets naked to protest against car culture, dependency, oil dependency, and the dangers faced by cyclists on the roads. It was some kind of protest. Now, riders gathered at meeting points across the city, that's in London, before converging at Westminster Bridge and setting off as one colorful and largely unclothed procession past some of the capital's best-known landmarks. Geez, man. It must have been not a very pretty sight, I'd like to believe. Now, the year's ride was moved to a Sunday rather than a Saturday to avoid the traffic and demonstrations linked to Trooping the Colour, which took place the previous day to celebrate King Charles' official birthday. Yeah, well, despite attracting headlines for its lack of clothing, organizers insist the event carries a serious message. Yeah, it's what they call the World Naked Bike Ride. Has been happening since 2004 in London. Yeah, one of those strange news stories.
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Mazuru, Amanda Black, the song that brought her into the limelight a couple of years ago, and made great follow-ups with the likes of songs like Lila, Liali, Lila, Lee. And just before this, Tevin Campbell, one song of love, one song of peace, one song of happiness. And there's also before that, Alicia Keys, If I Ain't Got You, What Would I Be If I Ain't Got You, FM. Yeah, UFM, In Tune With You. Monica, we featured her in our music quiz this morning. Why I Love You So Much, the title of that song. Looking at some of those news stories, strange news stories from around the world. We talked about one a little earlier on. There's another. This time it's from Kansas. Yeah, one of those strange stories. Now, this man, a Kansas real estate agent, arrived to a scheduled showing of a home for sale. All right, he wanted to sell that house, obviously. Ended up capturing video of some squatters. Those squatters were a large number of snakes. Jeez. Christopher White.

0: is his name, of some estate agent of some of Century 21, that's what they call it, said he arrived to show a property to some potential buyers in central Arkansas when he noticed the property was overrun with snakes. It says, when I first got to the house, I was treating it as a business as usual. I got out of my truck, walked through the home. While it says he got back into the truck to look at the information for the house, and that's when he looked over at the porch. White captured the video of snakes by the front door, handing in the eaves and hiding in an old electric panel. I said, I had to tell my buyer that I was absolutely not going to show them the house. Yeah, man, you can imagine. The serpents, apparently these snakes were identified as non-venomous black and red snakes, which are valued by farmers. Farmers value these snakes for keeping pests like mice and rats under control. Yeah, so, hey, you can imagine. Jeez, man, you've got people here. You actually want to sell this house. You want to sell it as soon as you can. And you're hoping that these people will buy the house. And suddenly this, hey? Yeah, one of those strange stories. Yeah, this time from Arkansas in the U.S.
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2: 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I wanted to give you everything.

0: hits keep on coming. This time around from Johnny Gill, I'm Still Waiting. And in front of him, Diana Ross and Marvin Gaye, two Motown giants getting together in song. They've done a couple of those duets, by the way. Great collaborations with songs like Just Say, and Special Part of Me, You Are a Special Part of Me. Great song I haven't heard in a long time. This time around, You Are Everything and Everything Is You. 9 before 2 on UFM, in tune with you this Wednesday morning, 17th June 2026. This day happens to be International Day to Combat Desertification. Desertification has to do with deserts, and drought. That's what the United Nations observes this day as. A United Nations observance established to promote public awareness of international efforts to address land degradation, prevent desertification, which is, desertification is a process where once fertile land in dry, arid regions degrades to unproductive desert-like landscapes. Once dry and arid region degrades into desert-like, unproductive also, desert-like landscapes. So the day is to combat that, to fight that, and fight the drought as well. That's what the day is all about, essentially. It highlights the need for sustainable land stewardship. Healthy lands are critical to preserve, biodiversity, secure food systems, and other stuff as well. So quite an important day it is, this International Day to Combat Desertification and Drought. 8 to 2, good morning.
1: Kali inaki o arabile o gotlhe ga ora elwe mueledi wa setheo sa ditshwanelo tsa botho mo Afrika Borwa mo province

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1: Don't call me brother is a UFM initiative against GBV and child abuse.